0: 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Hang on, and chuck us a wad, baby. $10,000.
1: Ooh.
0: Also have the itinerary here for New York City, flying Unites, and the tickets to Harry Styles as well. I mean,
1: that is the ultimate package.
0: Yeah. 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Hang on, and chuck us a wad, baby. $10,000.
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their car, win $10,000 cash and business class flights to New York to see Harry Styles live. Your winning key song is this. When you call my name, it's like a little prayer. I'm down on my knees. We'll play it inside the next 15 minutes. Keep it KISS and call 13.

0: 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How are we doing?
1: $1,000.
0: I saw the Kiss accountant this morning sweating over this. Our you-getters are back. We're talking Monday, August 10th, so that's this coming Monday, 6 to 9, Kiss Breakfast. You-getter. You make that call, 131065. You get on air, you get $1,000. Caller after caller, winner after winner. It's going to be huge. This Monday, you got to be on Kiss. Hey, let's do new Kiss music, right? Stella Lefty. This tune's called Boston. If you're kind of into that sort of country pop vibe, this

0: coming up on Melbourne's number one in music station, Kiss. We got DJ Triple XL on standby with a Kiss Mix, Mel. It's going to make your Thursday like feel like a Friday. You know what I mean?
1: Kisses, cash, cars, and stars.
0: Oh, my Lord. I feel like this is more than just a prize. You know, this is like a life upgrade. The prize of 2026. Hook us up with Amy, because she was darling when we played the Kiss Key song. What are you doing?
2: Oh, I'm at work, and you guys are getting me through it.
0: Oh, yeah? Do you know what else is going to get you through it?
2: Oh, I'm hoping that I'm in the running.
0: Yeah, knowing that you could be up for the brand new car, right? The 10K cash. Oh, those business class flights.
2: Oh, so amazing.
0: New York City to see Harry. You'll be smiling all day knowing you're in for cash, cars and stars.
2: Oh, my fingers are crossed. Thank you so much.
0: Hey, you know what? It's the final 48 hours too. Good luck.
2: Thank you so much.
0: Check it out. It all just boils down to you hearing a Kiss Key song, which they can play at any time. I mean, that could be dropping one straight after the ad break. It can all change. Stay on Kiss to win this.
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0: Thursday vibe around the world's best city. How you doing? How you holding up? You're on KISS, your number one hit music station. Don't stress. We got Friday tomorrow. We got the weekend. We got KISS music to get us into it. Oh, doing Dave and Tam's Rain Dance for you in a second. But also playing that KISS music that gives you the most epic prizes. Let me give you a step-by-step. So this is your KISS key song. Taylor's I Knew It, I Knew You. When you hear it, step one, you call 131065. I pick up and say, hey, KISS, you say...
1: Hello, Gordy, how are you?
0: I say you've won a shot at Cash Cars and Stars, and you say...
1: Thank you, I've had the shittiest 6 months. Someone smashed into the back of my work car. They didn't replace it for me. I've had to buy...
0: Okay, I'm not UE Insurance. Take it offline. The point is... This is going to play within 15 minutes. 131065 on the ready. KISS loud. And keep it right here for Cash Cars and Stars.
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0: car, 10 grand cash, and business class to New York for Harry Styles. 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
2: 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See you at the bar, you was hardly talking. That's when I knew that your heart was scarring. Friends to lovers need a part to star in. Like, wait, babe, let me...

0: Melbourne's number one hit music station, Kiss 101.1. Gordy with you. How we doing? Hey, you know what's going on Monday on Kiss, right? Monday coming?
1: $1,000.
0: Yeah, the world famous Kiss You Get Us back, baby. Back. August 10th. That's next Monday. That's only a couple of days away. You made that call. 131065 between 6 and 9 with Kiss Breakfast. Just get on air. You'll get $1,000. Caller after caller. Winner after winner. Need to be on your number one hit music station for our You Get It. 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

0: Melbourne's number one in music station, Kiss 101. You got Gordy. Have I got music for you, Melbourne? So when Ed Sheeran offers to write your hit, you say yes. This is Cat's Eye, written by Ed. It's his animal. Oh my God, you give this like 20 seconds. This could be your new favorite song. It's playing next on Kiss.
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0: Welcome to the party, Karina. You're in for this.
2: Oh my God, I knew it. I knew you. Hey, see what I did there?
0: Oh my God, do you know what? We've got like less than 2 days. We've got less than 48 hours. Somebody is guaranteed to win this brand new car to take our $10,000 cash. To take these two amazing United Business Class tickets to New York to go check out Harry freaking Styles, man. Like,
2: oh my God.
0: It's legit. Imagine walking down like New York City. You're going through it. You got like a Shake Shack shake in one hand. You got your Harry tickets in the other. You're on your way to Madison Square Garden. Like, what a moment.
2: Oh my God. It would be amazing.
0: And you know what? A Kiss Key song can make it happen. You could be owning this brand new car by tomorrow. Hey, Kiss Key Song's going to play any minute. 131065 on the ready and kiss loud for me, okay?
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1: You got this on Kiss on your number one hit music station. Hey, check it. We've got a whole bunch of Kiss-3 anthems in a sec. In fact, one of those iconic songs, you could hear like a split second of it and you'll probably know who it is. Hang on. Stop. This is coming up. Do you want more? Do you know it? One more. Okay, that's all you're getting. Oh, all right. Of course, if we're going to throw it back in Kiss-3, we got to give you one of the biggest hits out of the 90s, right? Britney! All right, well, let's get you this, and let's get you Kiss music that gets you into the biggest prizes of the year. Ed Sheeran, Shivers, your Kiss Keys song. Drillies, you call me when you hear this. I'll put you in for Cash, Cars and Stars. Final 48 hours is on.
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23: Melbourne traffic.
24: Looking over Melbourne this cloudy afternoon, a possible shower, 16 lit soft right now at 13 degrees. A police incident on the Westgate Freeway citybound after Millers Road. Multiple lanes are out of action with speed back to 40Ks. Very heavy back onto the Princes Freeway. Also reports of an incident on the Deepak Bypass citybound exit onto the Ring Road Alpha bound. Want a bag quality for less? 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It's Chris First with KISS, traffic and weather together.
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1: Hi there, John Michael with you. A Good Samaritan who was attacked by a group of youths in Sunshine on Saturday has now died in hospital. The 60-year-old came to the aid of a business owner who was being robbed by the group. The kids aged between 12 and 15 then attacked the man, leaving him with critical injuries. A member of a gym targeted by arsonists this morning says the attack was a case of mistaken identity. A martial arts club in Maidstone went up in flames in the early hours of the morning. Now, the business is next to a Genesis gym, which had one of its centres firebombed 2 days ago. Boris telling Seven they clearly got the wrong place.
26: Absolutely mistaken identity. There's no way. You know, absolutely. Our reputation is phenomenal. So positive. We've got a number of different people from all walks of life.
1: And there are fresh calls for the Victorian Premier to scrap the new work-from-home laws, as new figures show 1 in 5 offices in the city are now empty. And in KISS celeb news, Beyonce and Jay-Z hit back at trolls. More details next.
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1: Beyonce and Jay-Z have clapped back at the haters in the power couple's first collab in 7 years. The stars released a remix of Queen Bee's track, Morning Dew Donk, saying critics only hate on them online. Jay laughing it off, rapping, "We just getting rich." Your sport check is next.
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2: A few showers around today, getting up to 16. Right now, it is 14 degrees in the city. 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
7: History.
4: 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History.
7: History.
1: Ah, the old school. There's no school like it. We had our Von Dutch truck caps on. We had our Ugg boots on. We got excited. Remember when the teacher wheeled in the tally into class? Oh, the excitement. I guess it's the same feeling as working from home. You just knew that the day was over. What about the phone plan where you got 15 free texts, but every other text felt like you were throwing down a house deposit? Or even just watching this.
8: What do you want me to do, Kim? I mean, I can't run your life for you. You're a grown woman. And that's enough tiny titties, please.
1: The tally was good. The music was better. Yeah, we're doing Usher and Pitbull on Kiss. From home. You just knew that the day was over. What about the phone plan where you got 15 free texts, but every other text felt like you were throwing down a house deposit? Or even just watching this.
8: What do you want me to do, Kim? I mean, I can't run your life for you. You're a grown woman. And that's enough tiny titties.

0: Kiss, hello.
1: Hello.
0: Hi.
1: Thank goodness, mate. I've worn my thumbs out trying to get hold of you.
0: Oh, for Cash Cars and Stars?
1: Yeah.
0: You're looking at Kiss Key Song's going to play around about 25 past, all right?
1: Good night. Thank you.
0: And what a charming young man. History keeps going. Smash Mouth.

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1: Yeah. 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
3: Oh my God, I love you guys.
0: Ooh, check it out. Monday. This Monday. That's August 10 Monday. From 6 to 9 Kiss Breakfast. We're doing a you-getter. You make a call. 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Get yourself an instant $1,000 to spend however you like.
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1: Kisses.
0: Yes, we get sad to give away the price of 2026. Hook us up with Put On. Emma, tell me something exciting about you.
2: Oh, I'm not doing anything exciting. I'm watching The Block and listening to you guys. That's pretty exciting for me. And cleaning.
0: What do you mean? You're watching the telly and you're listening to Kiss at the same time?
2: Yours is up loud, don't worry.
0: All right. Hey, you know what? It better be. Obviously, I love how multitasky you are. You're doing the telly, you're doing the cleaning, you've got Kiss on loud and...
2: Oh, for sure.
0: Getting yourself in for cash, cars and stars.
2: Yes, thank you. Hey.
0: Damn, did you just scrape in too? Like, we're down to the final 48 hours. Someone is owning this brand new car with the 10K cash and the business class flights to New York, hanging out with Harry Styles tomorrow. So good luck.
2: Yes, please. I really need this.
0: All right. Well, you know what? If you're listening to this thinking, I want that car and I want that 10K cash and I want those business class flights on United Flight KIIS to New York, then you need to listen out for this Kiss Keys song. Whole bunch of tunes on my playlist coming up, and one of them is your winning song. Way there.
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0: Your number one hit music station. You're hanging out with Kiss, right? Give me like 10, 15 minutes. I'm going to put you in front of Kiss music you need to know about right now, like this. The band is Temper City. I am obsessed with Self-Aware. You'll get in a sec. You'll also get your Kiss-tory. And you're obviously going to get those Kiss Key songs. You know the ones that put you in with Cash, Cars and Stars? By the way, this thing is tomorrow. I hand you the keys tomorrow. Turn the lights off, Kato. Could get you sitting in this brand new car and I want you in it.
1: I
0: want
1: to hop in with you.
0: Yo, come on in, right?
1: Imagine me sitting in one. You rocking up to my place and saying, this is yours, Sam. And then 10K in the boot and off I am on a plane.
0: Okay.
1: Woo, baby. You got this.
0: All right. Woo-hoo.
1: Wow.
0: Okay.
1: Sorry.
0: Can you get out of my Cherry Tigo 4? Thank you. Hear this. Within the next 10, 15 minutes, call me 131065. I'll give you a shot, all right? Stay on Kiss.
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0: You get our August 10, James. You heard about this?
4: 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I've been listening for the past 2 days. 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
0: would...
4: a holiday.
0: Okay, there's a little holiday in there. Good, good. Correct answer. I'd win that $1,000 in the morning. You wouldn't see it by the afternoon, you know?
4: Oh, you know what? 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

0: pops of sunshine around the world's best city with Kiss on your number one hit music station. How are we doing? I need you to stay. I need you to stay. I do need you to stay. Because you know what? Like lunchtime going on and we're turning this Kiss music up. Sabrina Carpenter. House tour for you in a second. Oh, can we throw down a Kiss key here too? Oh, yes, we can. The tune you need for Kiss is Cash, Cars and Stars. And by the way, heads up those going through Struggle Street in their craptastic cars, the ones that are just failing on them.
1: I am driving an absolute shitbox. My daughter has literally trashed it.
2: 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My car is so old.
3: 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All the rims are bumped up.
4: 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And you know what?
0: What?
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5: Gordy! I need that brand new car, bro. I'll come pick you up.
0: Oh, yeah?
5: I'll come pick you up.
0: Oh, yeah. We'll do like a Macca's run or something.
5: Yeah, we'll blast Kiss on the radio.
0: Okay.
5: And Macca's.
0: Combo deal. This is playing next. Stay on Kiss.
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7: Looking over Melbourne this cloudy afternoon, a possible shower, 16 the top. Right now it's 15 degrees. Works in Altona Meadows. Point Cook Road closed over the Princess Freeway. Use Palmer's Road instead. Also works in Berwick. Clyde Road down to one lane in both directions of the Monash. And on the Ring Road, Altona bound ramp to the Princess Freeway, the left-hand lane closed with speed back to 60. 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

0: 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How are we doing, Melbourne? You're hanging out with Melbourne's number one in music station. We do this.
1: Kisses, cash, cars and stars.
0: Less than 48 hours to go. I cannot tell you the urgency on this. We've finally come to the business end of Kisses, cash, cars and stars. The brand new car, the $10,000, the United Business Class flights, New York City, Harry Styles, Madison Square Garden, put on, is it Brits? Hello?
2: Oh, my God. Holy
0: f***.
2: Have I just got on?
0: Oh, God. Off. We're live on air.
2: Okay.
0: Potty mouth.
2: Sorry, I'm just excited.
0: I get it because tomorrow, stop everything.
2: Oh, my God.
0: These could be yours.
2: Oh, my God. That would look very nice in my hand.
0: The $10,000 cash, the business class, United flights, New York City. Imagine New York over there right now. It is stunning. Oh. Like the sun is out and you'd be going to check out Harry. Look, just put her in.
2: Oh, oh my God. Thank you so much.
0: Okay. Hey, you know what? Let's do this one more time, right? Stay there. On the other side of this ad break, I'll reveal the next Kiss Key song, all right?
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9: 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Oh, you get the idea. The next Kiss Key song is Addison Rae, Diet Pepsi, expected to play within the next 10 minutes on Kiss. She left.

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0: 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We're Kiss 101.1. 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Like this.
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0: I mean, are you gonna Monday, August 10? What a day to be hanging with Kiss, right? Just for hanging out, just for listening. 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You get $1,000. And it's not just you, it's everyone. Caller after caller, winner after winner. Thousands and thousands of dollars up for wins. 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
1: Kisses, cash, cars, and stars.
0: Oh, yeah, the final 48 hours, the desperation on this is real. You know what? Let's just do it. Chuck Amy on and put her in for cash, cars, and stars.
2: Thank you. Thank you so much, Kiss.
0: Hey, can I say, I was downstairs parking my car in the Kiss basement and I saw our brand new one, the Cherry Tiggo. Chuck is the keys, guys. This.
2: Oh, my God.
0: Is the Cherry Tiggo 4. I can tell you inside. Oh, it is luxe. Like, it literally feels expensive. Probably doesn't help the fact that we've put $10,000 in the boot and in the glove box. You're going to find this itinerary we've got going on. This is business class flights, New York City, flight number KIIS, director JFK, Harry Styles. Like, wild. Oh,
2: amazing. I've always wanted to go to New York, let alone see Harry Styles and the cash, the car, everything. Oh, my God.
0: Oh, yeah. Hey, you know, you can see more of North America and beyond. You can book at united.com, but chances at cash, cars, and stars. More again in minutes. Wait here.

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1: Hook us up with Jen. What do you got going on? You said you're in the car or something?
2: 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And I thought I'll just quickly move it and listen to a quick tune, okay. But I've been here 10 minutes and I can't get out because the music's amazing.
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1: 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I'll keep it going. Bit of Kistry out of Ed. Oh, some brand new Kiss music you need to know about going with Bruno. 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
4: Looking over Melbourne, this cloudy afternoon, a possible shower expected. Right now we've reached our top at 16 degrees. A crash on Peninsula Link northbound after Eastlink, it's heavy on approach. Also reports of a crash on the Western Freeway outbound before Ferris Road. Delays are heavy back to Leakes Road. And the Hume Freeway slow outbound approaching Donnybrook Road. The Milwaukee 3-day Packout Modular Storage event is on now until Saturday. 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It's Chris first with Kiss, traffic and weather together.
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0: 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Hey, check it out. Zendaya, the highest grossing movie star of 2026. She's in like, what is she in, like three movies at the moment? Spider-Man, Brand New Day. What else is she doing? She's in the Odyssey movie, a whole heap of them. She's also hanging out with Smallsy next. And he's got your exclusive invites to our KISS iHeartRadio Music Festival in Vegas. World's biggest artist, two nights, one epic KISS iHeart stage. BTS is going to be there. Benson Boone is going to be there. Cardi B is going to be there too. Snoop Dogg is going to be there. Zara Larsson, I just need you there. Your exclusive invites for Smallsy next.
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7: Melbourne traffic.
8: There's a broken down truck on the Ring Road Greensborough-bound before Pasco Vale Road in the left-hand lane with speeds down to 40k's and delays back to the Calder Freeway. Otherwise, looking to the Hume Freeway now, it's slow outbound off the Ring Road, then from Craigieburn Road to Donnybrook Road, and over on the Deer Park Bypass, it's slow outbound from the Ring Road to Christie's Road. Power up Android at Telstra. 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The gift cards, possible showers, and right now it's 16 degrees. First with gears traffic and weather together.
9: 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There's a man from Australia. This man, he is enthusiasm on 2 feet. 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
26: Oh, he does. Hello, everybody. Welcome to your Thursday afternoon. Welcome to the Smallsy Show. Lovely to be here. How are you, cuz? What's happening?
27: Bruh.
26: Don't
27: start that on
26: it. Are you looking
28: what
26: at me?
28: What happened? Why'd you just switch bruz? It up?
26: Hey, sis, what's happening out there?
28: Not much, bro.
26: Go to the gym and have some hot ladies. Last night, there's a new documentary on Stan. Do you know? I don't know if you're old enough. You're probably not. Mm. In the 2010s, there was a guy called Ziz. He was like a...
28: No idea.
26: Have you ever heard of Ziz?
28: No.
26: He was like a bodybuilder. He was like the first, probably one of the first social media influencers.
27: Yeah, and fitness influencers for sure.
26: Yeah.
28: Was he really popular when you were a kid in like the 60s?
26: 2010, okay. 2010.
28: You were a full adult in the
26: 10s. You?
28: Bro.
26: Sis, cuz, if you spent more time in the gym, you wouldn't look like that, okay? Anyway, this is him. Have a look. Have you never seen Ziz before? Anyways, a new document.
28: I've never heard.
26: There's a new. RIP, tragic, died in Thailand. Yeah.
28: Oh.
26: Yeah, no, that's what the documentary is about. I watched it on Stan last night.
27: Poster boy.
26: Yeah, watched it. Poster boy becoming Ziz. You know how everyone used to get shredded for Stereo back in the day?
28: Oh, like the festival.
26: Yeah. Okay, you don't even know Stereo. There used to be a music festival called Stereosonic. Do you remember that?
28: I've heard it.
26: Okay.
28: Of it.
26: Future Music Festival?
28: Yeah, I heard of it.
26: Okay. This guy, he was the first guy that got everyone shredded for Stereo.
28: Sick.
26: Anyway, tragic, RIP died. Documentaries on Stan.
28: Is it a good documentary?
26: It's interesting because he was the first sort of like a muscle building sort of gym influencer. And you don't realize how toxic it is behind the scenes. And then actually I watched it. And while I was watching it, I was thinking about all of the gym dudes or the buff guys that you see like gymfluencing on Instagram and TikTok now. And you think to yourself, oh, how toxic it must be behind the scenes for all of your favorite influencers.
28: Well, yeah, you've got like Clavicula running the game now.
26: This guy was the original Clavicula. There you go. Anyway, he's a Sydney guy. Tragic story. Died in a sauna in Thailand. Yeah. I can't believe you don't know that story. If you don't know the story, it's on Stan. It's called Poster Boy Becoming Ziz Revealed. Watch it. It's very engaging. It's a what not to do when it comes to social media. Anyway, that was my night. So if I do drop a cuz every now and then, it's because I'm just channeling the ziz.
27: Get on the show. Get on the show, bro.
26: What's coming up on the show, bro? We're 24 hours away from announcing the winner for the iHeartRadio Music Festival. Your chance at getting on that standby list. You're listening out for the United Airlines boarding call. Let me tell you right now, it's on. In the next 15 minutes, you could be coming with me to Vegas. Zara Larsson, Cardi B, BTS, Benson Boone. Oh, what a lineup. Get ready to win. G Flip kicks us off. A kiss.

0: Ariana. In the Smallsy Show for a Thursday arvo, thanks to Chemist Warehouse. That is Hey That I Made You Love Me. Hey, you know what we should do right now? iHeartRadio Music Festival, please.
1: Let's do it.
0: Okay, if you want to be coming to Vegas with me, this is your second last shot at the standby list. 13-1065. Call now. You could be jumping on United Airlines with me, flying direct to Vegas, having a weekend, I promise, you will never forget. Because we're going to see the iHeart Festival, but have we got the budget for a nice dinner? I want to take the winner with me to like Lavo.
1: Oh.
0: Or maybe Tao.
1: Okay, you've gone real top tier.
0: Yeah. Because we can just use the company credit card.
1: Can we?
0: No, didn't yours get cancelled because you haven't, because you bought some Harry Styles t-shirts in Wembley and you haven't found the receipts for them?
1: Yeah, that's a discussion for off the air.
0: Okay. All right, so pending a nice expensive dinner at Tao or Lavo, where if old mate over here sorts his credit card out. Definitely, though, tickets to the iHeart Festival. Get on the standby list right now. Call me.
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0: Let's start with the big celeb stories of the day, though. Is there a wedding party set for this weekend for these two?
4: Hey, it's Tom Holland.
5: Hey, it's Adair here.
6: Be my star.
0: All right, so we know they got married in secret a couple of months ago, right? Yeah. But the word is that they never had the wedding celebration. Mm. They just got like a shotgun wedding at like the courthouse. Well, after the week that these two have had, Tom Holland and Zendaya, their movie Spider-Man Brand New Day has become the highest grossing movie of the year. In the US alone, last weekend, it made $500 million.
1: That's what they're celebrating.
0: Yeah, it now beat Avengers Endgame from 2019 to make history. And the rumor is this weekend they're celebrating with a wedding celebration with family and friends and I guess to their new financial success in Tom's hometown of Kingston. Good on them, I say. And if you don't, you're not happy for them, you're just jealous.
1: Yeah.
0: It's good on them for making, because she's made a lot of money too from that other movie that she was in, yeah?
1: All her movies, yeah.
0: Yeah. Okay.
7: Matt Damon
0: not so rich. Well, back in the 90s, remember Matt Damon? If you have to be old enough to remember this, but Matt Damon, his first movie that he made with Ben Affleck, they wrote the script together. It was called Good Will Hunting.
1: Yeah.
0: Had Robin Williams in it too, right? Well, that turned out to be a massive box office success. But Matt Damon has revealed on Travis Kelce's podcast that they didn't spend their money wisely. Because you know when

0: You're young and you get a big cash injection super quick, you always buy something silly.
1: We were like broke a year later.
2: Really?
1: Yeah. We sold the screenplay for 600 grand, right? Which was just so much more money than either of us had ever considered. But after taxes and agent, lawyer and all that stuff.
2: No, I get it. Yeah.
1: Oh, so yeah. Now we're down under 150 each. And the first thing we did was buy brand new Jeep Grand Cherokees.
3: Of course, baby.
0: What a car, the Jeep Grand Cherokee. Some quality American. Wouldn't you buy a Mercedes or something? I don't know.
4: Maybe they couldn't afford that.
0: Maybe they could, absolutely. Hey, and quickly, is this the worst performance of a song you've ever seen in your life?
5: What's up, y'all? It's Timbaland.
6: I got something that you don't love.
0: All right, everyone knows Timbaland, iconic producer. Man, he had some hits, didn't he? Remember they had he had that song with Nelly Furtado, Say It Right? Well, in Poland earlier this week, Nelly and Timbaland have got on stage together performing. Timbaland's performance is what people are talking about. Have a listen to Timbaland. You tell me if you think this is the least amount of shits anyone has ever given when it comes to a live performance. Poor guy, sounds like he got emphysema or something. 3.5 minutes of Timbaland. Why show up? Why?
4: Hey, he remembered all his parts, though.
0: How could you forget? Hey! All right, there you go. You're up to date. That's the Hot Minute done. Let's do the iHeartRadio Music Festival.
4: Yes.
0: 13-10-65. If you would like to be getting on standby to join me for a weekend, I promise you will never forget. 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From Kistory. Eminem is playing now. The Real Slim Shady.

0: Old School Anthem for a Thursday arvo. Smallsy show here on Kiss, thanks to Canvas Warehouse. You know, coming up, I am going to do something here on the show that could get me cancelled.
1: We're all a little concerned about that.
0: Yeah. Well, coming up on the show, this could be the last show. So if it's going to be the last show today, gee, just so you know, this could be the last show today because we're about to...
2: Why, what did you do?
0: Well, I haven't done anything yet.
2: Oh, great.
0: We've got 10 minutes from now. I'm going to have a hot topic, a hot take on something. Could get me in a little trouble.
1: Could be too hot.
0: Yeah, it's going to definitely leave management with reflux. So just putting you on notice, you could have a new host here tomorrow afternoon. But first...
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0: Okay, less than 24 hours to go till somebody is getting those tickets to join me at this year's iHeartRadio Music Festival in Vegas. It's an incredible weekend. One stage over two big nights, some of the world's biggest stars. You know what we should do? It's because it's the second last day.
1: Yep.
0: Let's do two winners. Two people on standby.
1: Okay.
0: 131065, because we've got person number one right here. Emily, hello.
14: Hi, how are you?
0: Good. What are you up to this afternoon?
14: I've just finished work, so just currently on my way home.
0: Love it. Well, you're now officially on standby. Thanks for listening to Kiss.
14: Oh, awesome. I'm so excited. I hope I win. I really hope I do.
0: Who's that? Who's tickling your fancy on the lineup?
14: Oh, definitely Cardi B, for sure. I love her music.
0: I can sense that in your energy there, Emily. I can sense you're a little red bottom shoes type girl. You know what I'm saying?
14: Yep.
0: Best of luck. Tomorrow you could be joining me in Vegas. She sounds like fun. We should take her.
1: Yeah.
0: Kaya.
15: Yes.
0: Yes. Hello. You're also on standby.
15: Oh my God, yes.
0: Okay, you sound fun too. Who are you excited to see if you win this?
15: Oh, Snoop Dogg.
0: Oh, Snoop. Snoop. You know what else you could do if you're in Vegas? You love Snoop. You could partake in a little...
1: legal substance in that
0: state. Yes.
15: I will not deny if I will do that.
0: Yes. She also sounds like fun. Can we take her? Do you like expensive dinners there, by the way, Kaya?
15: Oh, yeah.
0: I love that. Okay, perfect. Well, thank you very much. Best of luck.
15: Thank you.
0: Thank you very much. Hey, another shot coming up tonight, 7 p.m.?
1: Correct.
0: Tonight, 7 p.m., exclusive here on KISS. You could be joining us at the iHeartRadio Music Festival. Now, I don't want to talk about off-air things on the air, but something's wrong with my system in front of me here. So, if there's anyone paying attention... Hi, everybody. Yeah, so we're supposed to do traffic now. Can you come and have a look at this, please? Because it's meant to go to traffic here, but I don't think it's going to play traffic. Does this? It's not going to play traffic, right? It's skipped traffic.
16: No, it has skipped traffic.
0: It's skipped traffic. Hey, Alex, say hello to everyone.
16: Hi, Australia.
0: Yeah, so what would you like me to do here?
16: Can you just press play next? And if we go to the next out of break, that's all right.
2: Do you need me to sing?
0: I mean, I've heard you sing.
16: Or you can stay.
0: Or should I just re... Should I just... I'll talk for a minute. I'm going to talk for a minute. Great. So coming up on the show, what song you got in you?
2: I actually can't think of any song.
0: Okay.
2: Except for My Neck.
0: My Back.
1: Of all the songs.
0: It's because she got
2: nervous. Kaya. No, we had a Kaya on.
0: No, it's because she got nervous, right? And then all she could think of is the most inappropriate song that she could actually, she could sing. You want to know what's going to get me cancelled coming up in a second? I said we're going to do it. We're going to talk about babies on planes, okay, and if we should set a parents-only plane where people with babies go to that one and leaves everyone else to themselves. How does everyone feel about that hot topic?
2: You let it rip, sister.
0: Well, lucky for me, traffic's ready to go.
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9: Looking over Melbourne this afternoon, possible showers, and right now it's 15 degrees. There's a broken down truck on the Ring Road Greensville bound for 4 past Govell Road in the left-hand lane with speeds down to 40k's and delays back to the Calder Freeway. Otherwise, looking to the Westgate Freeway now, it's slow city bound from Todd Road through the Burnley Tunnel. 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It's me, Al First, with Gears Traffic and Weather together on The Smallsie Show.
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0: Driving you home for a Thursday afternoon. The Smallsy Show is on. Here a Kiss, thanks to Chemist Warehouse. Okay, are you ready to get a little spicy up in here? You get a little Hot Topic Thursday action?
1: Usually we save those for Tuesday, but this is an exception.
0: As I said, this could be the last show I do here, depending on how this goes. There's an article floating around the Daily Mail at the moment concerning an influencer by the name of Charlotte Heinrich. Not familiar with her, but she was flying business class with her baby when a disgruntled passenger confronted her about his crying. So the mum of two was travelling to Singapore with their one-year-old son, Freddie, on her lap when he began feeling a little bit unsettled during the flight. You know that'd be annoying if you're in business.
1: Go on.
0: You know when you're like lying flat there in business class? Have you never
2: done that? The most unrelatable sentence you've ever said.
0: You've never done that? Okay, so
2: no, I don't think anyone has.
0: So when you turn left on the plane, you get to lay flat up there. They put a tablecloth down. You get drinks brought to you. It's a very good way to go. Like, you got to do it at least once.
2: Oh, I don't know why I haven't been doing that. That's so weird.
0: You just got to hope there's not a little one-year-old in the cabin with you because, well, look, I'll let Charlotte explain what the disgruntled passenger said to her.
3: Where Freddie was a little bit unsettled and crying a bit, and this lady took it upon herself to scream across the cabin at the top of her lungs, "Shut up." Now, that same lady stood up and stared me down, and I said, "Is everything okay?" And she said, "No, your baby has been crying, and I'm in business class."
0: Wow. The shut up was a little far. Like, that was a little too far. However, I mean, don't we all sometimes, like, we're not saying we don't understand it, but when a baby goes off on a plane, you know, particularly in the middle of the night, you're like, I really need to sleep here because I want to get to Europe rested. I need to land in Paris with a good night's sleep. I need to start tourist mode activated. The question we're asking this afternoon, this is what the Daily Mail is asking. I was flying business class with my baby. Am I wrong? 131065. I guess the question is like, baby, should babies be in business class?
1: I'm actually looking at Charlotte's Instagram now.
0: Yeah.
1: And she's even asking, should mothers with babies be allowed to fly business class? She wants to know for her future trips. I think the confrontation was a bit farther.
0: Yeah, no, am I allowed to give my opinion, or should we ask people to call up and say, should babies be in business class? Or should we just leave them out of that cabin and they should be in economy, babies in economy?
1: Well, let's put the question out there.
0: Okay, 131065. Babies in business class. Imagine you saved up all your money to fly laying flat to Europe. And then there's a one-year-old in the bassinet seat. The whole 15 hours. Those noise-canceling headphones only work so well, don't they?
1: Oh,
0: they only cancel.

0: Benson Boone.
1: These beautiful.
0: You want to see him in Vegas at the iHeartRadio Music Festival? Tonight, 7 o'clock, another chance here at Kiss. Kiss me, give me all you got. I should be hosting the 7 o'clock show tonight, unless I am not cancelled between now and then. Question we're asking this afternoon. There's this social influencer. I've never heard of her. Maybe she's a mummy blogger, but she's traveling business class with a one-year-old baby. A passenger in the business class cabin has told her, basically, take your baby out of here. We ain't got no time for babies in business class. Question is, do babies belong at the front of the plane? Where we stretch out. There's a bar up there. It's not really a great place for a kid to be with the bar, particularly.
2: Oh, well, with the bar, yes.
0: Yeah, I mean, I think the bar, it's... What?
3: You can drink in economy. You think it's like a prison back there? Row 60 has the most fun, thank you very
0: Does
3: much.
0: It? It's been a long time since I've been in row 60. Claudia, babies in business class. Welcome to the show.
4: Hi.
0: What are you thinking?
4: I think babies should be allowed because I don't think it's fair to throw them in the deep end with the people that can't afford it and make us suffer.
0: Oh, hang on. So
4: you're
0: saying if everyone at the back of the plane has to suffer with a baby, why don't the people at the front of the plane also have to suffer?
4: Yeah, exactly. I'm like, you know what? If we have to deal with it, so can you. Like, a baby's a baby. I don't know.
0: I hear you there. I think I have to say, similar, like, two things can be true at the same time. I understand it's difficult to raise a child, and travel with a child, and that.
4: Yeah.
0: But simultaneously, I'm on holidays. I mean, I want.
2: Oh, you're flying business for business.
0: What? Hey,
2: business class.
0: Hey, what if I have to go, like, to iHeartRadio Music Festival? Okay.
2: And here we go.
0: Yeah. All right, I love United Airlines, and when I'm on United Airlines, and I've got to lay flat, I've got a pointy end of the plane, and I'm not rested
2: for your Benson Boone
0: for my Benson Boone interview. Everyone here is going to be like, "What's wrong with Smalsy? He's off his game." I'll say there was a baby in business class. Sarah, you live by a rule, do you?
5: Yeah, it's the five-year rule.
0: What's the five?
5: So if it doesn't matter in 5 years, so ask yourself a question. Will it matter in 5 years? If it doesn't, let it go.
0: Oh.
5: Do you think the mum's having a bad time with the child crying? Maybe I think we just need to be a little bit more empathetic.
0: If it doesn't matter, you know, I don't mind that rule. I don't mind that. But tell me, Sarah, imagine you save up all your money, okay, and you splurge on that next Euro summer holiday. How are you feeling if you get to the other end and you've got not a wink of sleep because there's a baby?
5: Won't matter in 5 years. I'll just have a quick kiss and get on with it. Okay.
0: Thank you. Thank you, Sarah. I do like that rule. If it doesn't matter in 5 years. But see, I hold a grudge too, though, right?
2: So
0: that's my problem. Emma, last one. Babies in busy. What are you saying?
6: Hi. My thing is, I think if I have the money to buy myself and my baby a ticket for business class, then we're going on business class.
0: Yeah.
6: It's just more comfortable. And I do feel for parents on planes when their kids start crying. They would have that fear.
0: No, I totally agree. I can't imagine what it would be like to travel with a baby on a plane, because I think a majority of parents would be like, I know what it's like to have another baby crying on the plane, and I don't want my kid to be the one crying. What I don't sometimes appreciate is like those parents that let the baby cry out and just like watch it cry. I'm like, come on. Like, I'm happy to pick it up and just try and nurse it. Do something here. Like, I'm happy to take one for the team. Can we just try to settle that kid, please?
6: I've offered, like, you need help with the baby, but some have that rule where it's like, you know, they can cry it out.
0: Those ones that want to let it cry it out, like, maybe not in the company of others. Because, like, I think you have to, there's like, you know, it's a communal space, right? Like, we're all there together. Like, if I was, like, crying hysterically, like, people would, you know, I mean, mind you, though, I'm not, I'm not a baby, so I could probably control myself. But what, you know, okay.
2: Yeah. This is a question.
0: Thanks, Emma. Appreciate it. So where do we end on that? People are saying yes to babies in business?
3: Yeah.
2: Majority.
0: Okay.
2: You might need to get some more noise cancelling headphones.
3: You know what you should do?
7: What should I do? Tell me.
3: You tell me. Moneybags McGee. Why don't you just buy a private jet? I mean, you don't have to worry about this.
7: That's a great idea.
3: Yeah, just do that.
7: Maybe I should fly private.
3: Maybe we need Smallsy free planes.
7: Hey, I do get a little gassy at 30,000 feet, though.
3: Well,
7: I do rip a couple every now and
3: then. When the babies consider that.
8: Yeah. We're back in minutes.
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0: Bieber. Sorry, Smallsy Show. Thanks to Chemist Warehouse this afternoon here at Kiss. Hey, quick plug in. Tonight, 7 o'clock, going to be back. 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
1: K-I-I-S.
0: All right, continuing the drive home in just a second. Oh, Will and Woody there, you boys are. Hello.
2: Hello, Smallsy.
0: Hey, look, I'm just sitting. I can't believe I'm sitting in the presence of one of the next big breaking global DJs.
3: Yeah, that's it. DJ Will. If people haven't heard, he has kicked off his first ever national tour. Mm. I'm sure it feels similar to when you were sitting across from Avicii, Smallsy.
0: Yes, absolutely. Very similar.
4: Same aura?
0: Slightly different. Slightly different.
4: I bet you Avicii didn't DJ in under 14 soccer training. I bet you he didn't do that.
0: No. You got the police clearance, which is exciting. you got that to do that. Hey, so tell me. I just thought, you know what? Obviously, as I said, big breaking DJ. If people haven't heard yet, DJ Will is about to get on the decks. He's about to have a number one Spotify streaming track. How is life behind the decks treating you? Because you're a father as well, right?
4: I'm a father. Well, I had a bit of a hiatus. So I used to do a bit of DJing, had a break, had some kids. Yeah. Woody's taken over the role of manager.
3: Yeah.
4: And he's putting me out here again as a national tour. So far we've DJed a bar mitzvah, a wake, an under 14 soccer club and a coffee run at a cafe around the corner.
3: But Chinese,
4: the
3: big news, buffet.
4: Chinese buffet. But the big news is we're DJing Club 237 in Townsville this weekend.
0: Oh, that's huge. Yes. Some of the greats have done Club 22. What is it?
3: 237, mate. 237. Get it right.
0: Sorry, only the greats get to only do Club 237.
4: Only the greats. That's right.
0: Yeah.
4: So big gig.
0: Cool. What about pool parties? How do we feel about doing pool parties? Because I'm going to Vegas in a couple of weeks, and I could put the feelers out for you. Ooh. What do you look like without your shirt on?
3: Well, he'll show you right now, Smallsy. He'll show you right now. whip it off. Please, Will. We need this.
0: Please whip. I want to see. Oh.
3: Have a look at that.
0: Oh. Look at that AI jobby if I have ever seen an AI jobby ever.
3: You like that?
0: Wow.
3: Yeah.
4: It's a great rig, isn't it?
3: Could you sell that at Vegas, Smallsy?
0: I think we could make that work. Hey, question.
4: Yeah, man.
0: Do you wear a toupee? Because the hair's different in the AI.
4: I that is true. You know what's really concerning is three people have asked me this about DJing in Townsville, whether or not I'm going to be wearing the wig. I think we need to have a hair pulling ceremony.
3: I think we have to.
4: Just because I don't want someone like to Austin Powers me and grab my hair and throw me around.
0: Did you get a hair transplant though? Because no shame.
4: No. I'd tell you, man. If I went to Turkey's, I'm on the hair pingers, and I keep telling everyone, hairpingersaros.com. Use the code Will123. You get 10% off.
3: Yeah.
0: No. Legitimately though. Are you on the hair pills?
4: I'm on the hair pingers. Yes.
0: Wow. Do they work? I've heard that they put hair everywhere. Everywhere though.
3: Look at him.
4: Yeah. I'm like a woolly mammoth downstairs.
0: That's what I.
4: But
3: am I right in saying that you wax your back, Smallsy? Speaking of hair everywhere.
0: Great question. You've asked there. Laser was the go-to. It's way more effective than waxing, because waxing you go back 8 or 9 sessions in the laser, and then hey, before you know it,
4: smooth as a porpoise.
0: The water runs straight off there.
4: Oh, love that. Good for you. Well, we're at opposite ends of the spectrum then, Smallsy.
0: You're trying to get more. I'm trying to keep less.
4: Hundo.
0: Coming up this afternoon, what's coming up on the show?
3: Great question.
0: Okay, great. You haven't had that meeting yet?
4: No, we'll have a meeting now. We'll be on air in 10 minutes and it'll sound good. Oh, I should mention, you can get yourself a DJ Will t-shirt at willandwoody.com. Put a pre-order in. They are out there. We'll send you one.
0: Are we doing a rev share on that, or what's happening there, or is that straight
4: no,
0: into...
4: No. We just want to use the spot on your show to plug out.
3: Okay, good. I need to do Smallsy shirts. I don't know what I would put on. I need to do one too.
4: No one's buying a Smallsy shirt.
0: Please. Okay, now you can leave. Okay, bye everyone.
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1: Melbourne traffic. Melbourne traffic.
2: Looking over Melbourne, possible showers, and right now it's 14 degrees. There's a broken down truck on the Ring Road Greensville bound before Pasco Vale Road in the left-hand lane. The traffic heavy back to Hewlett Park Drive and onto the Tuller Freeway back to the Calder Split. And looking to the Eastern Freeway now, it's outbound approaching Burke Road past Bulleen Road. 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
23: Hi, I'm Georgia Love. The AFL club that's reportedly made a binding legal agreement with the player to absolve itself from any legal action over concussions has been outed as Geelong. Which cat made the deal isn't known, but according to the Herald Sun, the agreement explicitly states the current player has a high risk of long-term or even permanent neurological damage because of already significant concussion history. A 15-year-old boy has now been charged with manslaughter after the innocent man he's alleged to have assaulted died in hospital. 60-year-old shop owner Van Viet Trung was attacked in Sunshine on Saturday, allegedly by a group of boys and girls, the youngest just 12. He was set upon after he tried to stop another Hampshire Road business owner from being robbed. A second Genesis gym has been firebombed in as many days. The two-storey building in Maidstone set alight overnight. Genesis on the second floor is believed to have been the target, but the fire also destroyed a Brazilian jiu-jitsu academy on the ground floor. The Taylor's Lakes Genesis was also firebombed 2 days ago. The gyms are the same chain but have different owners. And in Kiss's celebrity news, Shawn Mendes hard launches his new relationship. I'll tell you who it's with next.
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23: Shawn Mendes has confirmed he's in a relo. The singer's gone public with his girlfriend Bruna, posting an Insta pic for the Brazilian actress's 31st birthday. Shawn says Bruna is the light of every room she walks into. Your sport check in a sec.
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23: Chris Fagan hasn't lost any sleep over one of his star players touring Collingwood HQ. The Brizzy coach says Lachie Neale can do what he wants next year as a free agent, but admits the timing wasn't great.
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23: Possible showers tonight, tomorrow dry in 16, showers in 17 Saturday, Sunday pack the brolly. It's going to be a really wet and windy one. Right now it's 14 in Richmond, 13 degrees in Frankston, and Monday from 6 a.m. every caller on air wins $1,000. 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

0: another one.
1: Australia. You know what time it is. It's time for something big.
2: Big.
1: It's time for something bold. It's time for something sexy.
2: Sexy. Sexy.
3: DJ Will.
4: The DJ Will National Tour is in full steam, baby. For those that don't know, Will, you used to be a DJ, my friend. Then you had kids. You got busy. You became a loving father, and I love that. I respect that. But it was just so sad to not have you on the decks. So as your best friend, as your manager,
5: yeah,
4: I have organized a national tour for you, and gee whiz, have we been rocking it. We had the under-14 soccer training on Monday. We had the 6 a.m. coffee gig on Wednesday.
5: Yes.
4: Sure, it got cut off. But don't know, Will, you used to be a DJ, my friend. Then you had kids. You got busy. You became a loving father, and I love that. I respect that. But it was just so sad to not have you on the decks. So as your best friend, as your manager,

0: loud music.
1: Yeah, it was kind of bad boy.
2: DJ Will.
1: That's what I was trying to create, a little bit of cred for you, my friend. DJ Will don't care. He plays whatever music he wants to play. The huge news, guys, is that we'll be playing in Townsville in an actual club this Saturday night. Club 237. I'm being told it's not too late to get your flights. Those flights are booking out quickly. Word has got out. Club 237, Saturday night. But here's the thing, Will.
0: Yeah, talk to me.
1: And this is where I want to start the show.
0: Yep.
1: There's this weird rumor that's starting
0: about you.
1: It's
0: not weird.
1: In Townsville.
0: No, I'm starting to smell a rat.
1: I don't know where it's
0: from. I feel like
1: from.
0: You started it.
1: No.
0: I feel like you've started it.
1: Why would I start it? Because it's not good.
0: Because you're jealous. You're jealous? Yeah, you've got that Elvis Presley manager thing going on where you're like, geez.
1: Jealous of your success all of a sudden.
0: You are.
1: All right.
0: Well, I'm going to be in the limelight at the Snake Pit, Club 237 at Townsville on the weekend. You want to be behind the decks. You want to be in the booth.
1: Yeah.
0: So you started a rumor about me, and I'm not finding it funny.
1: Maybe. Well, I'll tell you what the rumor is up next on Will and Woody.

0: Will and Woody, hope you're having a wonderful drive home. Woods.
1: The DJ Will National Tour is in full swing, ladies and gentlemen.
0: It is.
1: As your tour manager, I couldn't be happier with how everything's going. For those that are just joining the journey, Will, you used to be a DJ, used to be a cool guy, you had kids, other things took your time, but finally you are back on the deck,
0: my friend. Get back on them, yeah.
1: So I've organised this national tour for you.
0: Yep.
1: We are going to Townsville Saturday, Club 237. It's going to be a massive, massive finale. I couldn't be more confident with what you're going to bring.
0: It's not the case.
1: This is slight.
0: Not the case.
1: What's not the case?
0: You're undermining me. You're not.
1: I'm not.
0: You are.
1: You've been out there
0: in the airlock. You said, I don't have a banger. You said a number of times, I don't know what a banger is.
1: There's a few concerns over your song selection, and I'm being honest about that. If I can't be honest with you, who can be? And I just think in your two gigs so far,
0: I be honest with you?
1: Under 14 soccer
0: Can I be
1: training,
0: honest with you?
1: And the cafe, there were no bangers played. Okay. I said, play Sinead O'Connor.
0: Can I be honest with you?
1: Yeah.
0: You don't earn 20% as a manager.
1: Well, contractually, I do, mate. And now...

0: haven't signed a contract.
1: I may have forged it. Anyway, that's with the lawyers. Really excitingly, we are going to be in Townsville, but I'm really worried about this rumor that has just erupted out of nowhere. I don't know who started it, Will. As your manager, I'm worried about the PR of this particular rumor. We're just having a chit chat with a couple of the Townsville guys at 106.3 there. Adam and Donnie for breakfast, DJ Delicious, Danny does the afternoons there, Stu does the Arvo shift. We're just having a chat with them just about like us coming, etc. All of them, really strangely, were saying that you wear a wig. And even this has got to Smallsy as well as the national shows. I don't know how he's heard it as well. But have a listen to this.
2: There's rumours going around that, Will, you wear a toupee from time to time.
0: Boys, the hair's real. The hair's real. I promise the hair's real.
3: Yeah, all these people up here are saying toupee this, toupee that.
0: Is that right?
2: It's an old Queensland rumour, I don't know.
4: Is he going to wear the wig?
1: I don't know why this rumour is starting in Townsville.
0: Oh, sorry. Is that I'm currently wearing a wig?
1: He doesn't wear a toupee wig.
0: Let's just say that, yes, I will be wearing the wig.
4: Okay.
5: Well, these two boxes arrived last week from wigs.com or something. It's addressed to you. Okay. Are you wearing a wig? Are you still wearing a wig? Or did you go to Turkey?
1: I'm going to jump in as his manager. It's not a wig. It is real hair. There was no transplant. I know that's bizarre for people to hear because he was bald.
0: Yeah.
1: It's just real hair.
5: It's your hair. It's not like Timu hair. It's yours.
0: No, it's my hair.
6: Final thing, Will.
0: Yes.
6: You've got no hair. Well, you got hair now. I just need some advice. I'm losing hair.
0: If you go to hairpingersrus.com.
6: Great.
0: And just put in the code WILL123, they'll sort you out 20% off.
1: What is going on in town?
0: Yeah, why do people think I'm wearing a wig?
6: Because it doesn't look real, mate.
2: Hello, Smallsy.
7: Question.
0: Yeah, mate.
7: Do you wear a toupee?
0: I think we need to have a hair pulling ceremony.
7: Did you get a hair transplant though? Because no shame.
0: No. I'd tell you, man, if I went to Turkey's.
1: Look, I don't know where that's come from. I mean, that's the internet, eh? That's the internet these days. Someone started that as a joke.
0: I know you think it's a bit funny, but like,
1: I don't, mate. I think it's a bad look. People think you wear a wig.
0: I know you think it's a bit funny, but like, I'm taking this gig this weekend very seriously.
1: Me too, mate.
0: Well, you're not.
1: Me too.
0: You're calling the radio station in Townsville telling them I'm wearing a wig.
1: I didn't start that, mate.
0: I'm wearing Timu hair.
1: That was funny, but I don't. It's not true. Funny line, not true. And I just want to put that on record.
0: Playing in
1: a
0: club on the weekend, and like I've got to be putting my best foot forward. I can't have people thinking I'm wearing a wig. So it's up
1: to
0: you.
1: They'll all be staring at
0: it. It's up to you to disperse those rumors.
1: I'm trying to squash it. Maybe we should get hats made, not a wig, or something. I don't know. Just a hat
0: that says not a wig.
1: Yeah, this isn't a wig. I don't know. Just putting it out there. But speaking of merch, and this is pretty exciting. So I just want to say one more time.
0: Oh, Joe, you've a favorite.
1: Oh, what's up?
4: If you are going to wear your toupee, we should just watch the smoke machines because it could blow up and off. And so just be careful.
0: Guys, I don't wear... I'm not wearing... It's my hair.
1: How is it stuck down though?
0: It's not... I've grown it.
1: Okay.
2: DJ Will.
1: You grew your wig in a lab or something and then put it on you.
0: No, it's fine. Like...
1: All right. Hey, guys.
0: You know, I'm on the hair pingers. I've told you this.
1: Yeah. It's not a wig, guys. It's real hair. Now... Speaking of merch, focus.
0: Yeah.
1: There is a big announcement about merch. Yep. Everyone knows some big t-shirts have been kicking around. We've been wearing these DJ Will t-shirts. How you get them? Up next on Will and Woody.

0: It is Will and Woody on your Thursday. I hope you guys are having a wonderful drive home. Woodrow, the big gig is this weekend. The DJ Will gig, the final gig of the national tour. It's going to be Club 237 in Townsville in the Snake Pit.
1: Oh, yes. I like that. Become the snake. Become the snake. If your artist joining us, Will used to be a DJ, frequent DJ. You name a club, Will DJ'd it.
0: He'd played it.
1: Right?
0: Yeah.
1: He was the DJ Town Bicycle. That's what they called him because he was, that's a weird way to describe it. Anyway, we're getting you back in the game. As your manager, as your best friend,
0: yep.
1: I'm organising gigs. We've done the under 14 soccer training. We've done the 6 a.m. cafe gig. But as you said, this weekend is the big finale. It's yep. you back in the clubs.
0: Yeah, I'm pumped.
1: I mean, I don't know what I can relate this to. Like maybe Michael Jordan returning to basketball. That's kind of what it feels like.
0: Yeah.
1: DJ Will stepping back into a club.
0: There'll be a Netflix doco after this.
1: I would have thought so.
0: Yeah.
1: But the big news, the huge news, we have been inundated with messages from people who are asking about the DJ Will t-shirts.
0: The merch. Yeah, because we tried to get them online last time, but Sexy Das didn't have his shit together, our digi producer.
2: I just didn't expect so much demand for them, so it was overwhelming.
0: I didn't expect it either. We sort of made them as a bit of a joke, but
1: yeah.
0: I think they are hip. Like, that's what we've been told by the kids.
1: We've stumbled into hip here.
0: Hipness.
1: All the kids at under 14 soccer training, they all wanted a t-shirt. So look, we wanted to answer those questions, those demands.
0: Yep.
1: So if you go to willandwoody.com and you hit shop, which is also the picture of a banana, you can pre-order a DJ Will boxy tee, ladies and gentlemen.
3: DJ Will.
1: I want to say once we sell out or once 13th of August hits, they're gone. It's just doing a short run.
0: How many tees have we got, Sexy?
2: To be honest, I haven't checked.
0: we should have been across this.
1: We're really not sure. So it's 1 week.
0: It's 1 week of tees.
1: To get a tee. So like just get in quickly. It's just pre-order.
0: Okay.
1: And then we'll figure it all out later. There's a couple of... I don't really understand how this works, but you will get a t-shirt. Don't worry.
0: Yes. So willandwoody.com, click shop.
1: Yeah, $50.
0: $50 for for a DJ Will exclusive DJ Will tour tee. It's got a back... Got on the back there. It's got a photo of me. Oh, look, that you guys have taken from a long time ago. On the back there, you've got the different gigs that I played.
1: Yeah.
0: Throughout the tour.
1: A bloody oath, mate. I mean, this is once in a lifetime. We will not make more tees after this. A couple of things as well.
0: Yep.
1: If you are planning on going to the gig this Saturday, Club 237 in Townsville.
0: Yep.
1: By the way, fly in. Flights are booking fast, but fly in because this will be a once in a lifetime gig. If you've got proof of purchase of a t-shirt, you skip the queue at Club 237. So for all my brothers and sisters in Townsville, get yourself a tee. And don't do any of the screenshotting. All right, we'll be on to that. So we need proof of purchase, skip the queue. And also...
0: Who's monitoring? Like, I mean, it's a great idea. I love what you're thinking, but like, are the bouncers across that?
1: They will be.
2: They will be.
1: They buddy will be. And I'll be stern with them. Mate, we're running the night. You're headlining the house.
0: No
1: is they headlining
0: that.
1: The house? Anyway,
0: headlining the house.
1: The other thing. This is a big
0: yes,
1: one.
0: Nice
1: this,
0: to be headlining the house.
1: This
0: yes.
1: A, this is a big reason to want a t-shirt. Yep. So if you purchase a t-shirt and you either show us the t-shirt on you
0: yep.
1: or you show us proof of purchase as well,
0: yep.
1: and then you see one of us in public, if you ever see one of us in the wild and you can show us that you own a DJ Will t-shirt, we have to give you... an item of clothing that we are wearing.
0: You're kidding.
1: Not kidding. That's not my idea because I hate this. We can choose the item of clothing that we give you, but we have to give you an item
0: of
1: clothing.
0: They've got to be wearing the tee, though.
2: No.
1: Or proof of purchase.
2: Proof of purchase, mate.
0: I didn't make it.
1: Yeah, that seems completely outrageous to me.
0: That is ridiculous.
2: It's in the terms and conditions. It's legally binding. It's in the website. I'm sorry, boys.
1: I'm thinking of just keeping a whole bunch of me jocks in my backpack. That's where I'm at.
0: Why would you give them jocks? That feels a bit weird. Well, just socks, maybe.
1: Oh, yeah, socks is better. Socks is way better.
0: I have an old pair of my underwear. Very strange. All right, willandwoody.com. If you want an exclusive DJ Will t-shirt, we're very excited about Townsville this weekend. Make sure you guys check out the socials to stay up to date with just how it's unfolding. Hope you're having a wonderful drive home. It is Will and Woody. It's Kiss.
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6: Looking over Melbourne this afternoon, possible showers, and right now it's 14 degrees, headed for an overnight low of 9. There's lights on flash in Flemington on Racecourse Road and Smithfield Road. And over in Lilydale, there's a crash on the Maroondah Highway outbound at Anderson Street. It's the big one at Nissan, with an unmissable finance rate across the MY26X Trail Hybrid and Petrol range. 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
2: Oh, yeah.
1: Right now, and right up next, Woods, I should say, if you're not in love with the Matt Damon and Ben Affleck love story, you really should be. I love that they just keep revealing these little nuggets about how they got to be two of the biggest people in the world.
2: Yeah. It's nice they're working together again as well.
1: One of them involves what they bought with their first paycheck.
2: Oh, yeah.
1: And I'm going to tell you exactly what that was back in the year 2000. Will and Woody. Oh,

0: Will and Woody.
1: Hey, what was shit hot when you were younger is what I want to know. 13 1065. You can text us 0429 13 1065. I want to know, like, not necessarily fads or movies. I want to know, like, items, like things that you had that were kind of like, if you had that, you were shit hot.
2: I'll end this discussion right now. Shark tooth necklace. As soon as you had one of those bad boys around your neck, people looked at you like, whoa, did you kill that shark?
1: When was that?
2: I don't know, but when I was rocking that bad boy,
1: I remember getting one of them. You should rock that again, brother. I reckon that'd be cool.
2: I could bring that back.
1: I think it all started, like, because there was a couple of surfers that had one, like Mark Ocalupo might have had one on, and I remember thinking that was just the coolest thing ever.
2: The bee's knees. And then at certain holiday destinations, you could get them cheap. They were,
1: and you never knew if, ultimately, you also never knew it was a shark tooth, which I always found very funny.
2: No idea.
1: I always got the sense when you're in Southeast Asia that someone had just ripped out one of their dog's rear teeth.
2: Yeah, and we don't care.
1: Seriously. And we wouldn't care. You look at the tooth, you're like, I don't actually know what a shark tooth looks
2: shave
1: like.
2: Shave it into a diamond. You know, it's all about the shape for mine.
1: That's a great example. Now, the reason we're talking about this, you can text us as well. This is a good one for the text line, actually. 0429 13 1065, if you'd like to send us a text. The reason we're talking about this is because I'm loving, there's a great story that's going around right now. And I mentioned before, Matt Damon and Ben Affleck used to be best mates. They got very famous from writing the movie Good Will Hunting. If you didn't know that, it's an incredible story. They wrote this screenplay together. They ended up going to win the Oscar for best original screenplay at the Oscars. I think it's 97 or 98 when they did it. They sold the screenplay. This is 30 years ago now. So they sold the screenplay. They get Robin Williams involved with it later on, but they sold the screenplay for only $600,000.
2: That's not a lot.
1: Nothing.
2: Yeah, right. Okay.
1: Like nothing. Well, for what the movie ends up becoming.
2: Of course.
1: And then is there someone, I think we've got Matt Damon talking about what they used the money for. Is that right?
3: Ben, when we were
1: oh no, sorry, I'm gonna get to that audio in a second. Sorry, that's the wrong audio. So he sells the screenplay for $600,000.
2: And they split it in half between the two of them, I assume?
1: Yes, exactly. Yeah. So, but then after taxes and all that sort of stuff, they end up pocketing just under 150 grand each.
2: Which would be huge at that time. They're 18 at this time, right?
1: They're 18
2: That's
1: at this time.
2: That's big money at that time.
1: So, yeah, they're 18.
2: Yeah.
1: They've got 150,000 US each.
2: Yeah, yeah, yeah.
1: And the first thing they do is they both go and buy a brand new Jeep Grand Cherokee.
2: Just one, or they get
1: one each? Because, and the reason I know, the reason I know that it's one each is because when you and I interviewed them,
2: saw
1: this story, thought, hang on a second, here's an opportunity. When you and I interviewed them, we found out that when they were writing Good Will Hunting, only Ben Affleck was getting the acting roles, and they actually had to share a car when they were living in Hollywood.
3: Ben, when we were taking all the writer meetings in for Good Will Hunting, I remember we took Ben's, Ben had a Ford Taurus.
4: Yeah.
3: It's an old maroon Ford Taurus, and it was more comfortable than my car, which was a little Acura Integra, which he could barely fit in. So we took the Taurus. Ben drove.
5: Those was like an automatic transmission.
3: Right. Mine was
5: that is like really made a difference, you know.
1: Car chat. Matt Damon, Ben Affleck.
2: Good.
1: How good was that?
2: Get it on the podcast.
1: Get
2: it on the podcast. Full great chat.
1: So they go to buy two Jeep Grand Cherokees, and I love the idea that when you're 19, because a car, like a cool car, when you're age, that's the hottest thing in the world.
2: I had a cool car.
1: That's all you want.
2: Yeah. You remember my first car, George.
1: George, the Toyota Corolla.
2: 91, beautiful year for the Corolla. Never died.
1: No, well, until you drove it into a fence out the front of school.
2: Yeah. True story.
1: Yeah, he was school captain as well.
2: True story.
1: Yeah, he'd been spotted at a local nightclub the night before.
2: But I slept.
1: And no one said you didn't sleep.
2: Oh, good.
1: Christian's called on 13 1065.
2: Don't you laugh, Christian.
6: How's it going?
1: Christian, what was red hot for you when you were younger?
6: The wetsuit pencil cases for high school.
1: Oh, yes! Red hot.
2: Yes.
1: Great stuff, Christian.
6: If you had one of them, you were definitely cool.
1: Oh, yeah, it's so
2: you
1: true.
2: Were.
1: Christian,
2: yes, you were.
1: Very good. We're going to take more of these up next. Christian, we're going to send you a DJ Will t-shirt. Exclusive.
2: Whoa.
6: Awesome.
1: You're on pre-order, brother. They're exclusive. WillandWoody.com. Click shop if you want one. Only for a few days. We'll take more of these calls up next. What was red hot when you were younger? Will and Woody. Kiss.

0: 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Only running them for a week, so get in hot. The tour is ending this weekend, so you want to get in before then, I suppose. They are live, guys. I know we said a couple of days ago they weren't, and a lot of people were annoyed about that. 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Right now, though, 131065, or text us, 0429131065. What was red hot when you were younger? We're just talking about Matt Damon and Ben Affleck. They got their first ever paycheck. They bought a Jeep Grand Cherokee each. I forgot to add the end of this story, Woods. So they bought a Jeep Grand Cherokee each, cost them both pretty much all of their paycheck from Goodwill Hunting.
1: That's really funny.
0: And then they immediately were like, oh, we can't afford rent. We need to write another movie.
2: That's awesome.
0: So they spent their whole,
2: their entire
0: paycheck on their first movie on a car, and then they're like, shit, we got to keep working.
2: I just wish I had that kind of chutzpah.
0: It's just so 19, isn't it?
2: Yeah, but not me at 19,
0: No, you putting them in blue chip shares, baby. And look at those things. Look at those things now, they've 20 years on.
2: Done nothing.
0: Look, you're a tycoon.
2: No, they've done nothing, honestly.
0: So red hot. What was red hot when you were younger? For me, you mentioned the shark tooth necklace before.
2: Yeah.
0: I reckon in and around when I was buying a car, I reckon personalized number plates were pretty cool.
2: No, they were. Your Mac Daddy license plate was never cool.
0: They were cool at some stage. No. The other thing that came to mind for me, and I can't believe this was a thing, were red hot, were the shutter shades. You know when Kanye did that video with the sunglasses with the lines through them?
2: We all wanted it.
0: They were cool. They were so impractical as well.
2: The worst thing to wear in the world. You wear them at night as well, and you're like, I literally can't see anything, but got to be cool.
0: Yeah, they were cool.
2: Cool was premium.
0: Sean.
2: Shawnee, you there, Sean? Did you just whistle like a bird, Sean?
3: Hello.
0: G'day, Sean. Hey, Sean, what was red hot when you were younger? Come to us, Sean.
2: Hey, I don't reckon you're called Sean. Is it John? Is it
0: John?
2: Thorn? John. Is it John?
0: John?
2: The guy with the bird behind him. Are you whistling? Is the cool thing that you can whistle like a bird?
0: I can't wait to hear that. The text line's open for this. 0429 131065. Dylan from Brisbane said, back when I was a kid 20 years ago, Converse All-Stars were shit hot. If you had a pair at primary school, you were the bee's knees. We called them Chuck Taylors back then. Even cooler if you got them special colour.
2: Still cool though, right?
0: The Connies.
2: Bloody oath, they are, aren't they?
0: They're a lot cooler. But for me, the school kicks were the Globes.
2: Oh, yeah, Globes.
0: If you had a set of Globes, you were red hot.
2: Etnies. Or Globes.
0: Osiris.
2: And the fatter the tongue, the cooler they were for mine.
0: They were very impractical, I found.
2: Oh, not that comfy at all, really. Anyway, let's go to Sean here. We're going back to
0: Sean.
2: We're
0: trying it.
2: We're going to the Birdman. Sean?
0: The Birdman.
4: Hey, Will. Hey, Woody. How are you, boys?
0: Hey, Shawnee.
2: Mate, what was hot back in the day?
4: So I'm 30 next year, so I'm aging a bit. Do you boys remember the Power Balance bands that
0: were here? Yeah.
4: My unathletic footy career ended with the end of the Power Balance band. I pretty much gave up on the sport because I thought the Power Balance band was my only little bit compared with the long skins that used to go down to your knees.
0: Oh, the long skins. Skins in general. Do you remember when footballers just used to run around in a pair of tights?
2: So hence, that's what we wore.
0: Button pusher Tommy loved that.
2: Good phase.
0: I just said it. Yeah.
2: Good phase.
0: Yeah.
2: Let's go to Joe here on 131065. Joe, what was red hot for you back in the day?
5: Oh, it would have to be the Von Dutch hat and the Von Dutch t-shirt.
2: Yeah.
0: Is that the Von Dutch? They're back.
2: Are they back?
0: The Von Dutch trucker hats are back in a big way. Back. I saw Sexy Dust wear one the other day. He's my cool barometer these days.
2: Now you know it's back.
0: They're back.
2: Yeah.
0: In a big way.
5: I can't believe it.
2: Do you still wear the Von Dutch, Joe?
5: Oh, no. I gave that up in about 2004.
2: Fair enough. Bring it back, Joe.
0: Just on the magnetic bands, the balance bands.
2: That was an extraordinary marketing campaign.
0: That was
2: by the
0: one
2: way.
0: Of so the. Do you guys know what we're talking about with him?
6: We debated not putting that collar across. Jeez, we never heard of that.
0: So basically, they were like two rubber bands that you put on your wrist, and they had what looked like kind of like an air tag in the middle of it. It was like a little metal magnet in the middle of it. And the idea was they helped you balance better.
6: You guys are so dumb.
2: You become more flexible, more powerful, you become fitter. Yeah.
0: And I remember the first time someone showed them to me and I was like, there's no way. And he goes, look, someone pull my arms behind my back. And I remember he couldn't, like, his arms didn't go back that far. And then someone else came along and he goes, now you try, put the balance bands on. And his arms went back further. But of course, it's just because he's stretched. Yeah. So that was the was the selling point for them. They'd always do this. It was incredible.
2: But they paid like all these superstars to wear. So LeBron James wore one.
0: Yes, LeBron James wore one.
2: They spent their entire budget on who they would get to wear it, but they did nothing.
0: Yes. You know, now we're in the band chat though.
2: Yeah.
0: Live Strong bands. Like they were cool once upon a time. Like it was a symbol of status to have a Live Strong band. It was the same kind of like, and you could see it. It was the same with the when iPhones first came out or iPods first came out, the white cords.
2: Oh yeah, your
0: cables. That was the only cable you want on the tram.
2: Let's go to Shannon here. Shannon, what item was hot for you back in the day?
1: Oh, the Hypercolor T-shirt from Rip Curl.
2: The hypercolor T-shirt, that might be a bit before my time, Shannon. What's a what?
1: Oh yeah, I was 15. It would have been probably about 90, 92.
2: Yeah, are we talking tie dye?
1: No, well they did come out with a tie dye, but these ones you can get full and plain still, like in a plain color. But when you heat it up or someone put their hand on you, the handprint would appear.
0: Oh, the heat activated tea.
2: I remember that.
0: Yes, absolutely.
1: Yeah, and if you were unfortunate to be really hot blooded, you know, you could tell exactly where what parts of your body were hot when you were wearing it. I don't know why they were so cool, but they were.
2: That's true, actually, because if you felt anxious, if you were feeling anxious or nervous, your T-shirt would change color. It was horrific.
0: Yeah, that actually sounds awful.
2: Yeah, laser pointers for mine were pretty cool back in the day. Yeah. You know, I used to hit the streets, right?
0: Sounds like you think laser pointers are still pretty cool,
2: mate. I kind of want to bring them back.
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8: Looking over Melbourne, possible showers down to 9 overnight, and right now it's 14 degrees. There's a crash on the Tulla Freeway outbound at Buller Road in the right-hand lane with delays back past Bell Street. And over on the Westgate Freeway, there's a broken-down truck city-bound before the Burnley Tunnel in the left-hand lane with delays back to the Bowl Seam. The big birthday sale has been extended at Winston with a Y. Save 25% on blinds, curtains, scrim-safe security, shutters and awnings. 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It's me, Arthur, with Giz Traffic and Weather Together. Will and Woody driving you home.
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1: 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We are in the middle of the DJ Will National Tour. If you haven't heard any of this yet, then stay with us because we've got some audio for you from the first two gigs of the week. They couldn't have gone better. Right now, Will's not with me. He's practicing his mixes. He's a professional. He's the best. I love him. He's my best friend.
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1: And a big announcement on the t-shirts we're selling. It's Will and Woody driving you home.

0: Will and Woody. Hope you're having a wonderful drive home. Woods, I'm not sure what you're doing here. I know you want to play a bit of DJ Will stuff.
1: Yeah, man. We're in the middle of a national tour.
0: Okay, maybe get the, people... at the end of that, I'll let you know how the DJ Will t-shirts are selling. WillandWoody.com, by the way. Exclusive run of t-shirts.
1: Uh-huh.
0: I think we're only running them for a week, so if you'd like one... Look, I personally think the price point's a bit high. Sexy Das has set them at $50 a tee. That's just me personally.
1: Yeah, but they're high-quality t-shirts. We're not going cheap on this, guys. We're not going cheap on this. And it's once in a lifetime. You'll never be able to buy them again. Anyway, the national tour, which did kick off this week, I organized it for you. You used to be a DJ.
0: Yeah.
1: You went away. You had kids. I fully respected that. As your manager, I was starting to get a bit worried about the bottom line. So I organized for you a national tour, getting you back out there into the clubs. I didn't think you were ready to jump straight into clubs, though, if I'm being honest. I'm glad we can be so honest with each other as client manager.
0: Mm.
1: You are playing a club this Saturday, Club 237 in Townsville. Yeah. Yeah. We'll get to that more up next.
0: Yeah.
1: But I just want to get people up to speed as to how the week has gone. So it all kicked off in the rain at an under 14 girls soccer training. But bloody hell, did you bring the vibe, mate? Under 14 soccer training. Are you guys ready to dance?
2: Yeah!
1: Cue the smoke machine. Anyone who's going to the toilets is getting a great song to go to the toilet to. He's not playing the bangers. I told him to play the bangers.
3: You can book me for these gigs, but I'll play my music.
1: Just play one Katy Perry song.
3: Absolutely not.
1: Just play Firework.
3: Don't have it.
1: Just play Firework.
3: I'm not playing Firework.
1: Raw by Katy Perry.
3: Not playing Raw.
4: Louder.
3: Louder.
4: Soccer music.
3: Louder.
4: Soccer songs.
3: That's the
4: World Cup.
3: World Cup.
4: Let's go.
2: Don't slow them down.
4: Okay.
0: I think everyone should get around this track. I think you'll really like it. Ame, Swedish DJs. Anyway, very famous remix. I won't talk over it. This is the best bit.
1: I'm that close to pulling the irons out of the fire. You can go and find another manager unless you play a banger. All right?
2: We play some Taylor Swift.
0: This is the quartet remix, Taylor Swift. Thank you so much, guys. Thanks for coming. I really appreciate it. Really appreciate it. Thank you. Thanks for coming out. First gig on the tour, big shop.
1: Okay, so the headline there, absence of bangers. We've talked about that. I think if you just played your Katy Perry's, your Sinead O'Connor's, your Taylor Swift's, like they would have really got around it. But that was good feedback, I thought, from the first gig. Otherwise, I thought your great, your gratitude at the end was really nice, thanking them all. They chanted your name. Thought that was all beautiful.
0: Are we going to keep doing this? What's Are you doing the feedback now?
1: I was just getting people up to speed as to how we're feeling about how everything's going.
0: Sure, yeah.
1: Second gig was a 6 a.m. Gig at a cafe.
0: Yeah.
1: It was going awesome.
0: No, it wasn't. There was no one there and you didn't tell them I was going to be there.
1: And then this happened.
5: I'll have a latte with a banger, please. Ladies and gentlemen, I give you... Ooh, that's loud. DJ Will.
0: Can someone get me a coffee?
1: Here it comes. There it is. Morning, guys. DJ Will. I reckon give him a banger now.
6: It's 8 o'clock in the morning, mate.
5: Yeah, okay. Right. Yeah.
6: Something cooler, something low. I've had complaints. The cops will turn up in 5 minutes, I'm telling you now.
5: Yeah, okay.
6: All right. Sort it out?
5: Yeah. Easy. I'll check it. How do we... Where's the volume button?
6: I just turned it down.
5: Oh, right, okay. Maybe low, but bangers too?
6: Low bangers. I don't think that kind of is a bit of a contradiction, isn't it?
5: Well, I'm thinking like down tempo bangers like Sinead O'Connor, Nothing Will Compare to You. Here we go. Turn it down.
6: Too many complaints.
5: Yeah?
6: Too many complaints. It's gone from DJ Will to DJ Wine.
5: Okay. Turn it off.
6: Like off. We're done. Gig's done.
5: No worries.
7: Wow.
6: Good luck.
5: That was a good run though.
1: Couldn't handle your heat, man. That's fine. That's on them. Couldn't handle your heat. Now I think we're
0: DJed for 11 minutes.
1: And you bloody rocked it for 11 minutes. keep the people wanting more. That, you know, you guys didn't hear it from the package, but the people inside with their lattes, no, bring him back. Anyway, I think we're in a great spot for Club 237 in Townsville. But you just have to start playing some bangers.
7: I'll think about it.
1: So look, quiz is up next.
7: Yeah.
1: We're going to hear from all of you guys as to, like, what is a banger? Because I'm not sure if you know.
7: Then I'm going to hear from other people.
1: Yeah.
7: Like what they consider to be a banger.
1: Some suggestions. Okay. What is a banger?
7: After the quiz, we'll do that.
1: After the quiz. Yeah.
7: Little update for you before we go out of here. The Will and Woody DJ Will t-shirts.
1: That's a low banger.
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1: Yeah.
7: We've had, Daz, how many orders have we had?
8: 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And that was me.
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3: Melbourne traffic.
4: Looking over Melbourne, possible showers down to 9 overnight, and right now it's 14 degrees. There's a crash on the Tulla Freeway outbound at Buller Road in the right-hand lane with delays back past Bell Street. And over on the Westgate Freeway, there's a broken down truck city-bound before the Burnley Tunnel in the left-hand lane with delays back to the bowl team. The big birthday sale has been extended at Winston with a Y. Save 25% on blinds, curtains, grim-safe security, shutters and awnings. 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It's me, Arbers, with Giz Traffic and Weather together. 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
6: Hi, I'm Georgia Love. The AFL Players Association is demanding answers after it's revealed Geelong made a secret deal with a current player, absolving the club of any legal responsibility over concussions. The unnamed player reportedly signing away his right to litigation over any future trauma linked to on-field head knocks if he wanted to keep playing. The Players Association's released an official statement of condemnation, saying the game holds a duty to provide a workplace that protects the health, safety and well-being of all players. There has been no word yet from Geelong nor the AFL. A 15-year-old boy has had a charge of recklessly causing injury upgraded to manslaughter after the death of the alleged victim. 60-year-old shopkeeper Van Viet Trung was attacked in Sunshine on Saturday, allegedly by a group of teenagers. He suffered critical injuries after he'd stepped in to try to stop another business owner from being robbed. The youngest of the alleged offenders, just 12 years old. And a baby seal washed up on a beach in Warrnambool has been identified as a potential bird flu case. The fifth now linked to Victoria. And in Kiss's celebrity news, an Aussie billionaire weds again. I'll tell you what is next.
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6: James Packer's hoping it's third time the charm, getting married for a third time in a private ceremony in Italy. 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Your sport check in a sec.
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6: Jordan Ngoi is unlikely to make the trip west for the Pies clash against the Eagles this Sunday, continuing to battle glute soreness. It's a further blow for Collingwood with Braden Maynard, Patrick Lipinski, Jeremy Howe and Harry Perriman already out. 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
6: Possible showers tonight, tomorrow dry in 16, showers in 17 Saturday, Sunday pack the brolly. It's going to be a really wet and windy one. Right now it's 14 in Richmond, 13 degrees in Frankston, and Monday from 6 a.m. every caller on air wins $1,000. 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

0: crazy. Give me a man after midnight.
1: That is
2: gotta
1: just
2: play that. We
1: got wild that a song from like 1978.
3: It's a banger.
0: Absolute banger.
1: 50 years old. It's crazy.
2: Yeah, it is crazy.
1: All right, Beck.
2: 30 seconds on the clock. Got to get 10 questions right. Can pass. Have to take your first answer. Beck, good luck.
0: All righty. Thanks, boys.
1: Here we go, Beck. What is Will's DJ name?
0: Oh, that is so bad. Pass.
1: What's your favourite T-shirt?
0: Jagged T-shirt.
1: What is the Hilton franchise famous for?
0: Hotel?
1: What's the capital city of Australia?
0: Canberra.
1: Would you wear a DJ Will T-shirt in public?
0: Absolutely. Send me one.
1: What is baby kangaroo called?
0: Joey.
1: Name a famous cartoon dog.
0: Oh, pass.
1: What's 100 minus 75?
0: 25.
1: What's a good excuse to cancel plans?
0: Sick kids.
1: Sick kids. Yeah, it's a good
2: classic.
1: One.
2: It's a classic.
1: It's a good one. I feel like we stumbled into Will's DJ name a little bit later on in the quiz. DJ Will was the answer we were looking for, Beck.
0: I stumbled. I'm sorry.
1: Name is on the tin there. It's been nice to meet you, Beck. If you'd like a DJ
0: Thanks,
1: Will
0: boys.
1: T-shirt.
0: Will and Woody. Pardon, what was that?
1: If you'd like a DJ Will T-shirt.
0: Mm. Yeah.
1: Yeah. WillandWoody.com. They're $50 each. Head over to the shop. Yeah, you get on there, mate.
2: It's a bar. You could resell it straight away for double that.
1: Immediately. Limited edition.
2: Now, speaking of DJ Will, we're going to talk more about the national tour, which is currently on. Got a big gig this Saturday night at a club, Club 237 in Townsville. But we need your help as to what songs to play, because right now I'm just not sure if we're hitting them. It's Will and Woody. Thank you for dinner.

0: Australia's easiest quiz. Tell us
1: money, let's play. Alrighty, playing the quiz today, we have got Beck. Hey, Beck, quick warm-up question.
2: Yes. And
1: we're going to talk about this more up next to help out, excuse me, DJ Will. But what would you say is a banger of a song to you?
2: One that gets all the girls to the dance floor.

0: Are you coming in or what?
1: Hey, it's Will and Woody. Hope you're having a wonderful drive home. Woods, the DJ Will National Tour comes to a close this weekend, Saturday night, Club 237 in Darwin. When I say Darwin.
2: Mate,
1: switch on. Well, look, I'm getting a lot of info here.
2: Switch on.
1: No, I've had a lot of info. I've been dragged across the country. There's been some shocking gigs. You've had a number cancel on me as well. There was one in Darwin that was lined up.
2: That is true, actually. Yes. Yes, there was a wake in Darwin, which we were no longer required at. But here's the thing, Will. I don't want you to worry about all the business stuff, okay? You just focus on the beats.
1: Club 237's in Townsville.
2: It's in Townsville. Right. And like, mate, Club 237 in Townsville is Townsville. Everyone talks about the snake pit. Anything goes in the pit is what people say, right?
1: All right, what do you want to get done here? Because I feel like you kind of, it's getting a bit tedious, the feedback.
2: I'll put it down. That's fine.
1: I know you've got an axe to grind here, though. Come on.
2: No axe to grind. I'm just saying we've done two gigs this week on the national tour. And, you know, we're flying and we're humming and we're going to be very much ready for the club.
1: Mm.
2: But I just don't think we've played a banger yet, which seems like a weird thing not to do. I'm not a DJ.
1: If you were DJing a cafe with one person in at 6 a.m. in the morning, you hold your bangers. You don't just throw bangers around willy-nilly. It doesn't work like that.
2: But you've been
1: holding... You hold them for the right moments. You don't give the people too much cheese because it overdoes it.
2: Yeah, but at some
1: point... You got to build to it. I only DJ'd for 11 minutes at the cafe before the owner told me to respectfully F off.
2: And we fully respect that as well. But you did an under-14 girls soccer training session as well. No bangers.
1: None of them were listening. They were playing a scratch match, which you were also playing with them.
2: But if you play a banger, the people come, my friend. This, like, just as an example, I know I'm not the DJ.
1: You're not the DJ.
2: I'm not the DJ.
1: You're not the DJ.
2: Hey, 131065.
1: Yeah.
2: I think it'd be great to hear from everyone listening right now as to what they believe is a banger. Because at the end of the day, you're playing to the people. Like, what do they believe is a banger? Give them what they want. And make a move. For me, I'm just on the dance floor right now. I'm in the pit.
1: Mm.
2: What do I really want to hear? Mm. This one.
1: It's been your favorite song since you were 13, and I know why. And I don't need to bring up the film clip. And it's weird.
2: It's not about anything but milkshakes, and that brings me to the yard. And by yard I mean dance floor. Okay? And I'm picturing it now. Everyone's just coming from every corner of the club and they're in. Okay? And we haven't played anything like that all week. Okay? I'm a little bit worried.
1: Okay.
2: 131065.
1: Mm.
2: What is a banger to you guys? What is a song that will definitely make you personally go to the dance floor?
1: You can text us 0429131065. I'm interested to hear these just to see what everyone else thinks. What am I going to use in the snake pit?
2: Exactly.
1: You guys can kind of curate the playlist a bit now. I should mention the DJ Will National Tour t-shirts. They're on willandwoody.com.
2: Selling like hotcakes.
1: They're going to be hard to get your hands on. So get there as fast as you can. Will and Woody.

0: Willamudi, hope you're having a wonderful drive home. The DJ Will National Tour closes in Townsville this Saturday. Club 237, I'm playing the Snake Pit. If you are in Townsville, get a DJ Will t-shirt, willamudi.com. Click the shop banana in the menu.
1: Yeah.
0: And I'm pretty sure, Woods, you get to skip the queue if you've got proof of purchase of a DJ Will t-shirt.
1: Bloody oath. Absolutely, you do. So get there quick, though. They will sell out. Right now, though, there's just a couple of concerns, sure, coming from me, but maybe a couple of other people just around. At this point of the tour, we've already done two gigs, the under-14 soccer training, the cafe gig on Wednesday. You haven't yet played a banger?
0: Subjective.
1: No, there definitely just has not been a banger yet. And I get it. Like, it's cool that you're going, like, just holding all your bangers back. But as your manager, I'm starting to go, does he have a banger? So,
0: right, just getting this over with,
1: so 131065 is our number.
0: Yeah.
1: Just going to ask these guys, anyone to call the show now, like, what is a banger to you? What's the song that gets you to the dance floor? Sarah, what is it for you?
2: Hey, boys. Bohemian Rhapsody by Queen.
0: Oh, yeah. Big song. Big song, Sarah. I'll write it down. You reckon they'll like it in the Snake Pit, Sarah?
2: Yeah. Got to end the night on Bohemian Rhapsody.
1: Oh, finisher. Wow. I think it's a finisher.
0: Sarah, you can have yourself a DJ Will t-shirt for the recommendation. Thank you very much.
1: If I can just speak to my DJ client real
0: Will,
1: quick.
0: DJ Will t-shirts.
1: Stop giving them away.
0: What do you mean?
1: We're going to lose money on the t-shirts. So just ease up.
0: Stop giving them out, mate.
1: Yeah. We're like, there's a bottom line right now, because we have made no money from the tour. And I don't want to tell you that because I deal with the business. We are in the hole.
0: You've dealt with it badly.
1: We are in the hole. What's up,
3: Joe? I think
1: we
3: just got our first sale, guys.
1: You're kidding. We made a sale. Not that we're excited about that because, like, we've got heaps coming in, but that's the first.
3: Can we shout them out?
1: Yeah, shout them out.
3: Shout out Anna.
0: Nice, Anna. There you go.
1: Is that our friend Anna Dragon?
0: It could well be our friend Anna.
1: Willamudi.com,
0: click menu and then hit the shop banana if you would like to get yourself an exclusive DJ Will t-shirt. Button pusher, Tommy.
4: Yeah, well, shout outs if you do get a t-shirt, so we'll shout you out.
0: Yeah.
4: But also, we've received some bangers on the text line.
0: Oh, like, I love that. Some? Yeah, please. Fire away, mate.
4: Okay, we've had...
0: For the Snake Pit this weekend.
4: Yeah, I liked this suggestion by a band. Do you remember Black Box?
1: No.
0: Yes, I do. Italian. Yeah, they did Right on Time.
1: Oh, that's a banger.
0: Yeah, that's a great song.
1: The banger.
4: That was Marcello.
0: A nice Marcello remix of The Letter Holloway. Great song.
4: And then another one here, your favourite, Will.
0: Yes.
1: Oh yeah.
0: No, there's no doubt in the flow there.
1: More flow. I think we need to play 4 to 5 Flo Rida songs. Minimum.
0: I'm going to put Right on Time in. What is Apple Bottom Jeans called?
4: It's called Low by Flo Rida.
0: It's called Low.
4: T-Pain.
0: It's called Low.
1: That is a certified banger.
0: Okay.
1: Let's go to Cody here now. Cody, 131065. What song gets you on the dance floor, Codes?
5: Well, I think it's The Millennial in Me, but I Love Down by Jay Sean.
1: The sky is falling down. And then the crowd can get down as well. I love crowd interaction. I think that really works.
0: Mate, you're not going to be on the stage. I'll remind you of that on the night as well.
1: I'm in the booth.
0: I'll remind you of that on the night.
1: I'm in the booth, mate. I'm standing behind you.
0: I'm going to remind you of that on the night. And if I need to, I'll call security. And it'd be weird for me to have to do that to my manager, but I'm happy to.
1: So disrespectful. Organise this whole tour for you. Let me have some fun. Let's go to Peter here.
0: We all know what happens when that happens.
1: Nothing,
0: no one wants
1: nothing
0: that.
1: Bad has ever happened no when one I've wants had fun.
0: That. No one.
1: Peter.
0: Need I remind you what happened when I played coup d'etat in Bali?
1: Okay, that was bad. You picked the one night where I got a bit irresponsible. Peter, my friend.
6: Hey, guys.
1: Dance floor filler for you. What is it, Pete?
6: Well, you are not a DJ unless you play Sandstorm by Duru.
1: Yes.
6: 100%.
1: Peter, question for you, Peter. Are we thinking we give him Sandstorm early to win him over, get him in the palm of our hands, or do we finish with Sandstorm?
6: It's got to be later. You can't go too early with Sandstorm.
1: Okay.
6: It's a classic banger.
1: It's a classic banger. Yeah. Maybe if we're losing him, if we feel like we're losing him, Sandstorm.
0: We'll send Peter a DJ Will National Tour t-shirt. Yep.
1: No.
0: There you go, Pete, for you.
6: Champions, you guys are the best.
0: Yeah, no worries at all,
1: brother. We'll send it to you as long as you go to the website and pay $50. That's
0: no.
1: all fine. Just saying.
0: No. No, if you'd like a DJ Will t-shirt, by the way, willandwoody.com, click on the shop banana in the menu.
1: Please stop giving away free t-shirts.
0: I'm not giving them away for free. I'm just like, you know.
1: You are. You
0: I'm not literally trying to make money off the t-shirts. I'm just trying to share the love.
1: Well, one of us is. Okay?
0: I think it's a bit sad.
3: 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The choo-choo tune is on in just minutes on Will and Woody.
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8: Looking over Melbourne, possible showers down to 9 overnight, and right now it's 14 degrees. There's a broken down truck on the Westgate Freeway, city bound, before the Burnley Tunnel in the left-hand lane. Speeds are down to 40k's and delays are back to the Bolt team. And looking to Craigieburn now, there's reports of a crash on the Hume Highway, northbound at Grand Boulevard. It's time to complete your census. 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It's me, R, first with KISS traffic and weather together. Will and Woody driving you home.
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6: Yes, hope everyone's having a wonderful drive home. It's DJ Will and Woody driving you home. The end of the National DJ Will Tour is going to be this weekend, Club 237, Townsville.
8: Ooh, yeah.
6: 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Woodrow.
8: Yeah.
6: Before we move on to the next little bit that we're going to be talking about, I thought we'd do a little bit, because we've just been taking suggestions as for bangers that I can play this weekend in the snake pit at Club 237.
8: Yeah, thank you to everyone who called.
6: And texted. I think Cody texted in with I think, a song that might get a rinse this weekend.
8: Oh, yeah.
6: I'll give you a little heads up. This is Jay Sean feat Lil Wayne.
8: Oh, yeah. Yeah, Cody called.
6: Oh, thank Cody called.
8: Yeah,
6: is that
8: thank
6: right?
8: You. Thank you for this, Cody.
6: We speak to Cody.
8: Yeah.
6: We're taking calls, we're taking texts. You know, it's hard to keep up with things, guys. I'm also, in the back of my mind, logged the bangers. So there's a lot going on under this lid.
8: And this is a banger.
6: And this is a banger. Let's hear it.
8: This is a banger.
6: On the other side, we continue with our grievances with each other.
8: Oh.
6: It's Will and Woody.

0: Will and Woody, we're using this time to air some grievances with each other.
1: Do you think it's been good for our relationship or bad for our relationship to this point?
0: I think we're having fun with it. I think it got a bit real yesterday when I targeted you people pleasing.
1: Yeah, because that's for the therapist, man. And even they can't figure it out.
0: Well, you targeted my knowledge topping.
1: I did.
0: And underneath that, that's real. You know that's real.
1: I know that's real. You know? Okay, we're getting serious. Anyway, the reason we're doing it, obviously, is because there's this woman who aired all her grievances about her ex-husband after she divorced him. And we just think, have the
0: bad
1: grievances
0: time.
1: Before you break up.
0: Do it while the relationship's on foot.
1: This is healthy.
0: Yeah.
1: Just a quick one to the side.
0: Oh, yeah, I've got a side one for you as well.
1: Just a couple of honourable mentions.
0: Hang on, but you haven't done your third real one yet.
1: I know.
0: We can do the honourable mentions afterwards.
1: No, I'm saving
0: No, do
1: mine.
0: Your third real one.
1: Okay, third real
0: And then
1: one.
0: We'll do honourable mentions afterwards. Okay. The honourable mentions. I think I counted 12.
1: Oh, yeah, I got 205.
0: That's it. Okay. There it is. There's the topping. There's the competitiveness. There it is.
1: Well, let's have a bike ride together. Let's go for a ride. You said you'd be better at riding. Anyway, I'm going to put that down.
0: I said if I trained, but the funny thing is...
1: You won't, because you're not disciplined.
0: No, because I don't care.
1: Yes, you... Oh, damn it. Oh, that really gets me. When people say I wasn't trying... Oh,
0: I know.
1: My brother used to say that to me.
0: That's why I said it.
1: Yeah. Oh, it worked. Anyway. Okay. Here it is.
0: Oh, yeah.
1: Using the company credit card for breakfasts without me. Now, Will, I went through the credit card statement recently.
0: Yeah.
1: You took Annalise out for breakfast.
0: I took Annalise out for breakfast.
1: Without me.
0: Yeah. Everyone gets one breakfast a year with me.
1: You can't make that a company credit card expense.
0: She's an employee.
1: Yeah, but I'm not
0: She's
1: there.
0: She's an employee.
1: You can't. We
0: Tough
1: can't,
0: titties.
1: We can't
0: you
1: be
0: missed
1: going
0: it.
1: Out.
0: You missed the invite. I never
1: got the invite.
0: That's true.
1: I think company.
0: That's true.
1: I think the company pays for breakfast when we are both eating breakfast.
0: So what's the difference between me taking Annalise out for breakfast and then you shouting everyone coffee and me not being on the coffee order?
1: You were in the earshot though. You could have ordered a coffee.
0: No,
1: you could have ordered.
0: No,
1: I always say
0: days where I've been away. You've ordered 8 to 10 coffees and 3 pieces of cake.
1: That's a good retort. Let's both stop doing that. I think that's a fair.
0: Well,
1: we
0: I'm
1: both
0: not,
1: need to put the.
0: Yeah,
1: we probably need to set some rules for the company credit
0: I
1: card.
0: Think
1: that might be tomorrow.
0: I think that's fair.
1: That's off air?
0: Is that an off air chat?
1: Oh. No. You guys don't want to hear about how we want to spend our money on the company credit card? Sure.
0: I did. The latest one, I've got a few expenses in Europe. I've been here. Accidentally.
1: There was one in Nice that popped up, I saw.
0: Accidentally.
1: Mm-hmm.
0: It's hard. You know, you double tap, your kid's screaming at you on your phone. For
1: funny
0: your
1: how I never do it, though.
0: You've done it. I just can't mention what you did it for. All right. Here we go.
1: Is these the honourable mentions?
0: Honourable mention. One honourable mention from me.
1: Okay, we'll both get one.
0: Okay. You hang out far too much with Sexy Das, a.k.a. The Sex, our digital producer.
1: We've never hung outside work. We've literally never
0: no,
1: hung.
0: No, with him at work. It's a problem. It's a problem.
1: We just have a good energy together, I find. Sexy, is it too much?
2: I think he's jealous.
1: Yeah. Are you jealous of being sexy? Feels that way.
0: Does feel that way.
1: Let's talk about it. Why? Is it just another man in my life?
0: Well, yeah, you're my boy.
3: 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Text Will and Woody now on 0429 13 1065 and they'll be back in just a jiffy. It's Will and Woody.
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5: Looking over Melbourne, possible showers down to 9 overnight, and right now it's 14 degrees. There's a crash in Mulgrave on Wellington Road, eastbound before Springvale Road. And over in South Bank, there's a breakdown on City Road, westbound before South Bank Boulevard in the left-hand lane. Only at RMIT Open Day can you know the vibe is right. Brunswick and City Open Days are this Sunday. Visit the website to register. Crycross 00122A RTO 3046. It's me, R First, with Giz Traffic and Weather Together. Will and Woody driving you home.
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0: It's Will and Woody Woods. We're going to get out of here. It is a post-show meeting, though, on the air. The post-show notes right now.
1: Yes. And I think for mine, if I can, Will, I do want to talk about the National DJ Tour that we are currently on for you, DJ Will. Used to be a DJ, had kids, left the clubs for a while, but we're back, baby. We are back on the main stage. That's why I've organised this national tour. But I'm just a little bit concerned because we've got this massive finale gig, Club 237 in Townsville. As your manager, I'm looking out for your public image that's out there, and I'm just starting to get a little bit distressed and concerned about a bit of a rumour that's getting out there about you wearing a wig.
2: Yeah.
1: I don't know where it's come from.
2: Right. Yeah. Well, you made it up, I think.
1: Absolutely. Why would I bring us down from the inside like that?
2: Because you think it's funny.
1: Not at all. Not at all. Anyway, here's... Damn it. Here's a couple of grabs from just some chats we've had, right? People in Dansville, Smallsy's in there as well. They just keep bringing it up.
3: There's rumours going around that, Will, you wear a toupee from time to time.
2: Boys, the hair's real. The hair's real. I promise the hair's real.
4: Yeah, all these people up here are saying toupee this, toupee
2: that. Is that right?
3: It's a Queensland rumour, yeah. I don't know.
5: Is he going to wear the wig?
1: I don't know why this rumour is starting in Townsville.
2: Oh, sorry. Is that I'm currently wearing a wig?
1: He doesn't wear a toupee.
2: Let's just say that, yes, I will be wearing the wig.
5: Okay.
6: Well, these two boxes arrived last week from wigs.com or something. It's addressed to you.
1: Okay.
6: Are you wearing a wig? Are you still wearing a wig? Or did you go to Turkey?
1: I'm going to jump in as his manager. It's not a wig. It is real hair. There was no transplant out. And I know that's bizarre for people to hear because he was bald.
2: Yeah.
1: It's just real hair.
6: So it's your hair. It's not like Timu hair. It's yours.
2: No, it's my hair. And like, yeah.
7: Final thing, Will.
2: Yes.
7: You've got no hair. Well, you got hair now. I just need some advice. I'm losing hair.
2: If you go to hairpingersrus.com.
7: Great.
2: And just put in the code WILL123, they'll sort you out 20% off.
1: What is going on in Townsville?
2: Yeah, why do people think I'm wearing a wig?
7: Because it doesn't look real, mate.
2: Hello, Smallsy.
8: Question.
2: Yeah, man.
8: Do you wear a toupee?
2: I think we need to have a hair pulling ceremony.
8: Did you get a hair transplant, though? Because no shame.
2: No, I'd tell you, man, if I went to Turkey's.
1: So, look, that's out there. Just want to say again, it's not a wig.
2: It's not a wig.
1: It's not a wig, guys.
2: It's real hair.
1: No toupee.
2: It's real hair, and there'll be real beats at Club 237 this Saturday night. Don't forget, I mean, the tour's only come to a close. I don't know why we're selling our merch at the end of the tour, but yes, the DJ Will t-shirts are at willandwoody.com. Click menu, hit the banana. You can get yourself a DJ Will tee for a hot price.
1: Yeah, great.
2: Limited edition.
1: Yeah.
2: And no fans on stage. Yeah.
5: In like physical fans that blow air just in case it comes off.
2: I thought you meant like people on stage.
1: We'll speak to the club about that. Are there fans at the club that
2: just give me a hat and you can have as many fans as you like.
1: Hat
2: strong. Hat, headband.
1: Headband's good.
2: Yeah, yeah.
1: Look, Andre Agassi number.
2: It'll be glued down. Yeah. It'll be glued. Oh, the glue.
1: It's a professional
2: job. I know what I'm doing.
1: Yeah.
2: Oh. I was saying.
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18: 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The split-second decision that cost a 13-year-old Melbourne boy his life. Why the AFL is under fire for a top secret deal, and meet Melbourne's miracle Moggy back home after a decade on the run. 7 News, live at 6.
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30: Melbourne traffic. Looking over Melbourne, possible showers down to 9 overnight, and right now it's 14 degrees. There's a crash in Mickleham on Donnybrook Road, eastbound after Aitken Boulevard. Otherwise, over in Maidstone, there's a breakdown on Churchill Avenue, southbound at Ballarat Road in the right-hand turning lane. And watch out for a crash in Reservoir on Spring Street near Taylor Avenue. 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It's Mia, first with KISS Traffic and Weather together.
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34: Hi, I'm Georgia Love. The AFL club that's reportedly made a binding legal agreement with the player to absolve itself from any legal action over concussions has been outed as Geelong. Which cat made the deal isn't known, but according to the Herald Sun, the agreement explicitly states the current player has a high risk of long-term or even permanent neurological damage because cousin of already significant concussion history. A 15-year-old boy has now been charged with manslaughter after the innocent man he's alleged to have assaulted died in hospital. 60-year-old shop owner Van Viet Trung was attacked in Sunshine on Saturday, allegedly by a group of boys and girls, the youngest just 12. He was set upon after he tried to stop another Hampshire Road business owner from being robbed. A second Genesis gym has been firebombed in as many days. The two-story building in Maidstone set alight overnight. Genesis on the second floor is believed to have been the target, but the fire also destroyed a Brazilian jiu-jitsu academy on the ground floor. The Taylor's Lakes Genesis was also firebombed 2 days ago. The gyms are the same chain but have different owners. And in Kiss's celebrity news, Shawn Mendes hard launches his new relationship. I'll tell you who it's with next.
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34: Shawn Mendes has confirmed he's in a relo. The singer's gone public with his girlfriend Bruna, posting an Insta pic for the Brazilian actress's 31st birthday. Shawn says Bruna is the light of every room she walks into. Your sport check in a sec.
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34: Chris Fagan hasn't lost any sleep over one of his star players touring Collingwood HQ. The Brizzy coach says Lachie Neale can do what he wants next year as a free agent, but admits the timing wasn't great.
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34: Possible showers tonight, tomorrow dry in 16, showers in 17 Saturday, Sunday pack the brolly. It's going to be a really wet and windy one. Right now it's 13 degrees in Blackrock, the same in Tullamarine. And Monday from 6 a.m, every caller on air wins $1,000. 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

0: Kat Markey right now on Kiss. We are back to the music in just a moment. Fun fact about this new song that's coming up. The girl group, they're called Cat's Eye. Ed Sheeran, he actually co-wrote the song. He put a little snippet of it on his Instagram.
1: You move like an animal. As in, love so good, how could this be free? I keep your secret safe with me.
0: Mm-hmm. So let's swap out Ed Sheeran for Cat's Eye's vocals. Oh, should I give it to me? Is so much fun. It's the kind of vibe that we need as we're heading ever so close to the weekend. It's Kiss New Music. It's called Animal. It's going to be your next favourite song. Plays inside the next 10 minutes.
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3: Looking over Melbourne, possible showers down to 9 overnight. And right now it's 14 degrees. There's a crash in Mulgrave on Wellington Road, eastbound before Springvale Road in the right-hand lane. Otherwise, over in Carlton, there's an incident leaving Rustown Street closed outbound at Grattan Street. 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

0: Counting down to the Smallsy Show, back live on your radios tonight from 7 o'clock here on KISS. Back to the music in just a moment. In the meantime, I mean, we've all had a bit of a spiral before, right? You start thinking too much about something and then it snowballs and before you know it, you're having a little mini spiral in your living room. Can you imagine how bad that would be if you heard a brand new song from one of the biggest pop stars in the world and you go, oh my God, this song's written about me. Yeah, that would suck. Hate that I made you love me and I didn't even try that hard. Oh, lyrics that just take you out. Not if the song's not written about you. We think this is great. Brand new Ariana. Hear it inside the next 10 minutes on KISS.
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2: Looking over Melbourne, possible showers down to 9 overnight, and right now it's 14 degrees. There's an incident in Carlton, leaving Rathdown Street closed outbound at Grattan Street. Use Nicholson Street if you can instead. And over in Donfale, there's a crash on Springvale Road, northbound after the Eastern Freeway. It's the 40 Wing Sleep event of the year. 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It's Mia, first with KISS traffic and weather together.
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0: 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It's Zara Larsson, it's Cardi B, it's Benson Boone, it's the Goo Goo Dolls. Snoop Dogg's going to be there as well. BTS, Korean boy band, anybody? So many more live. And Smallsy, he's like one of the only shows that can get you consistently in front of these incredible artists week in, week out. Win your way there with the Smallsy Show next.
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0: Hi, I'm Georgia Love. The AFL Players Association is demanding answers after it's revealed Geelong made a secret deal with a current player absolving the club of any legal responsibility over concussions. The unnamed player reportedly signing away his right to litigation over any future trauma linked to on-field head knocks if he wanted to keep playing. The Players Association's released an official statement of condemnation saying the game holds a duty to provide a workplace that protects the health, safety and well-being of all players. There has been no word yet from Geelong nor the AFL. A 15-year-old boy has had a charge of recklessly causing injury upgraded to manslaughter after the death of the alleged victim. 60-year-old shopkeeper Van Viet Trung was attacked in Sunshine on Saturday, allegedly by a group of teenagers. He suffered critical injuries after he'd stepped in to try to stop another business owner from being robbed. The youngest of the alleged offenders, just 12 years old. And a baby seal washed up on a beach in Warrnambool has been identified as a potential bird flu case. The fifth now linked to Victoria. And in Kiss's celebrity news, an Aussie billionaire weds again. I'll tell you what is next.
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0: James Pack is hoping it's third time the charm, getting married for a third time in a private ceremony in Italy. The billionaire businessman has tied the knot with Kylie Lim after kindling a romance that originally started almost a decade ago. Your sport check in a sec.
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0: Chris Fagan hasn't lost any sleep over one of his star players touring Collingwood HQ. The Brizzy coach says Lachie Neale can do what he wants next year as a free agent, but admits the timing wasn't great.
25: I probably would have preferred that if it did happen, it didn't become public knowledge, or that it could have been done post our game last week.
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0: Possible showers tonight, tomorrow dry in 16, showers in 17 Saturday, Sunday pack the brolly. It's going to be a really wet and windy one. Right now it's 13 degrees in Blackrock, the same in Tullamarine. And Monday from 6 a.m, every caller on air wins $1,000. 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
42: Oh, you do? And we're live, baby. Welcome to Thursday night. How was everyone's day? I didn't get cancelled, by the way, from the 3 o'clock show.
0: Yeah.
42: Happy day. Celebrations.
5: Love that for you and all of us.
42: I love that I can get more controversial and get away with it. Don't you love that?
5: I've always loved a hot take.
42: Yeah, but I normally say them not for the on the radio. If you missed my hot take this afternoon, you wait. I'm going full MAGA next week.
5: Now you're really rage baiting.
0: Yeah.
42: No, I'm going full MAGA next week.
0: All right.
42: I'm going to wear my big Make America Great Again hat in here.
0: Awesome. Okay.
5: Lucky for us, we're in Australia.
42: Yeah. Coming up tonight on the show, last chance at the iHeartRadio Music Festival. You could be joining me in Vegas where we can mag it together, baby. And what?
5: That's a real selling point.
0: Oh, geez.
42: It's going to be so much fun.
0: Mm-hmm.
5: The festival.
42: Indeed. Zara Larsson, Benson Boone, Lainey Wilson, BTS, Goo Goo Dolls, Cardi B. Huge lineup. You're listening out for the United Airlines boarding call. It's playing sometime tonight on the show. Also, we're doing the $200 Mecca Shopping Spree. It's back again, baby. You want to get yourself $200 of stock up on Road Beauty, Charlotte
0: Tilbury.
42: What does she make?
0: She does, like, makeup.
42: Yep.
0: All the best things.
42: Is she a good one?
0: She's, like, the best.
42: Oh, okay, Charlotte.
0: Her and Hayley are... Game
42: okay, if you want your Charlotte Tilbury and your Road Beauty, yeah. 13-1065, $200 worth, that can be yours. Hey, also tonight on the show, we're going to blow the dust off of the archives. And Zendaya's going to be on the show. No lie, Zendaya is probably the biggest female actress in the world right now.
5: Oh, hands down.
42: She is going to be on the show. And I think we're going to play Replay as well. Because it deserves to be played.
5: Hang on.
42: It was her only song, really, wasn't it?
5: She had a couple, but this was
42: the big one, yeah. Hey, Zendaya is going to be here on the show tonight. Just to prove, I've been interviewing all the stars. Even when no one else was saying their name, Zendaya is going to be here on the show. Coming up in a second, we're going to do the Hot Minute, get you across the big celeb stories of the day. But that $200 Mecca Shopping Spree can be yours right now. 13-1065. Call if you want to win. Olivia Dean kicks us off. This is Baby Steps right here at KISS. 20.

0: Bruno. I just might. Smallsy Show is live. And now on Kiss. And for a Thursday night, you could be getting yourself the $200 Mecca Shopping Spree. You want to get that, 131065. Can we get a couple more names onto the standby list, please? Yes. Hello.
1: Yes.
0: Okay, well, you're listening. He's. What are you doing
1: I'm
0: over
1: listening.
0: There?
1: She's
0: are you on the porn or something?
2: It always is.
0: It is. On the work Wi-Fi, too. I've told you
2: always
0: not to look.
2: You doing that.
0: I've told you not on the work Wi-Fi because they can search it. And if you get a look at it, share it.
2: You share.
0: Yeah, you watch, you share. Coming up, Zendaya is going to be on the show. Oh, plus I'm going to bring you across a new relationship trend. You've heard of ghosting?
1: Yep.
0: You've heard of gaslighting? Have you heard of ghost lighting? You haven't? I'm going to tell you about it coming up right now.
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0: Let's get you across the big celeb stories of the day. I'm going to give you the worst live performance, well, the least amount of effort ever given in a live performance from an artist in a second. But first, an update on yesterday's horrible story.
5: Hey, this is Perez Hilton.
6: Lights, camera, action, that's it.
0: Yeah, yesterday, entertainment journalist, blogger Perez Hilton, we covered this on the show. It was alarming live stream video that I think has been taken down now, but then I did get on Twitter earlier today and someone had re-uploaded it. It's like they're constantly in the social media companies are like taking it down every time this video shows up. Mind you, though, I see a lot of people asking the question now. Apparently, he was live streaming for like 30 minutes. And everyone's like, hey, TikTok, how did you let this go on for 30 minutes?
1: That's so bad.
0: Anyway, an update from Perez's family. They've shared an update on his website saying that Perez has been able to communicate. They've asked for their privacy. They are hopeful that he is getting the help that he needs, but we're waiting for further updates. 911 audio too has been released. But are we playing that or are we not playing that?
2: No, we didn't think it was necessary to.
0: See, I wanted to hear that, the 911 audio.
2: Okay.
1: But we're not. It even sound very distressing.
0: Mm. Oh, does it? Is it a caller?
2: No, it's like the police.
0: Oh, on the.

0: Yeah, describing Perez.
1: Oh, okay.
0: What's on him?
1: Okay, good call.
0: Yeah,
1: good call. That's why you're here to stop. I would have just played that. I would have played that, and then in the moment gone, oh, I don't think we should have played that. Okay, there's your update on Perez.
2: What's up, y'all? This is Timberlake. I got something that you don't like.
1: Stand by for the worst version of a performance of a song of all time. Nelly Furtado, Timbaland. They had that song called "Say It Right." Remember?
3: Yeah.
1: Old school banger. Hasn't stood the test of time, guys. Bad news. I mean, Nelly Furtado sounds great. Timbaland doesn't sound that great. Like he's trying to cough something up. You know when your dog clears its throat? It's like, in the middle of the night.
3: He must have really wanted to perform that song without her.
1: I don't know why you'd do that.
3: No.
1: I would have just left the backing track to do that. I would not have. Anyway, that's Timbaland.
4: Hey, what's up? This is Melanie C.
1: And quickly, if you heard the show yesterday, you would have heard a world exclusive. Sporty Spice. She was here on the show. She's obviously a coach on The Voice at the moment. While she was here and we were interviewing her last night on the show, she gave us an exclusive about her wedding. She just got married to an Aussie guy and she walked down the aisle to a Spice Girls song.
5: I will give you an exclusive. I did, when I was married, I walked back up the aisle with my husband to Two Become One, played by Beautiful String Quartet.
1: You did so not? That's so beautiful.
5: Yeah. You know, it was a little bit of fun, but it's also obviously a beautiful song.
1: And totally.
5: So we satisfied everyone. Come a little
1: closer, baby. Isn't it beautiful? Now, is this a song about marriage or sex? No. Because you think about the act of intimacy, they become one person. Yeah. I'm thinking it's when it goes in.
3: Can you two get him? It was a beautiful moment, beautiful song choice.
1: In my head, though, two people become one huge body. There you go. They did that on the wedding night, didn't they? Hey, next on the show, G Flip, Bed on Fire's playing. Smallsy Show tonight, right here at Kiss.

0: was Like a Prayer. Thursday night right here at KISS, 131065, $200 Mecca shopping spree can be yours tonight if you want to get it. Call now. Let's get you on the standby list. Zendaya on the show before 8 o'clock. Right now, new dating trend to get you across. Are you ready for this? If you're single and you're going out this weekend coming, be on the lookout for it.
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0: You've heard of gaslighting.
4: Oh, yeah.
0: Yeah. You've heard of ghosting.
4: Yes.
0: Well, I bring you a new dating trend called ghost lighting.
4: Okay,
0: so this one is a combo of gaslighting. That's when someone makes you feel like their bad behavior is your fault, right?
4: Yeah.
0: But then ghosting, you know, that's when you're with someone and then boom, they disappear without a trace.
4: Yeah, I've done that a few times.
0: Yeah. Well, the new trend, this is called ghost lighting. Now, it's when you might be seeing someone and then they ghost you. Okay. But then when you reach out to them, they gaslight you saying that it's your fault you haven't heard from me. Because then they say, oh, I didn't think you were into me. And then they start making you question what you did wrong to lose a person that you were interested in. Welcome to the new dating trend of ghost lighting, where they blame their bad behavior on you while also simultaneously disappearing.
4: That's terrible.
0: And then they just disappear. Like, I bet you there's someone less. Actually, let's put this out here as a question. How long were you with someone before, boom, they ghosted you? Because I reckon there'll be people living who have been in relationships where they were living with their partner and they've completely disappeared without a trace. Ghosted. Kelly, this happened to you. How long were you together?
5: Just over 18 months. So.
0: Oh, my God.
5: So we were dating. He lived about 25 minutes away from me, so like we would travel to see each other a little bit.
0: Yeah.
5: But he was living with his uncle and everything was going great. We'd see each other on the weekends, we'd work during the week, occasionally see each other during the week. But yeah, it was nothing, you know, out of the ordinary. Yeah. And one day he went like a whole week without messaging back at all.
0: Now, is that strange? And was that strange not to hear from him for a week?
5: For a week, yes.
0: Yeah.
5: So yeah. It's not strange for a day or so if he was like tired from work, but a week was like, okay, no, something's wrong.
0: Yeah.
5: So like I drove to his house.
0: Ooh,
5: like
0: weird,
5: to where he was living with his uncle. So I drove over there to see if he was okay because I'm like, okay, this is weird.
0: Yeah.
5: And when I got there, his uncle said, no, he moved back to Brisbane. And no. We lived in Sydney, so.
0: He fled states without. He fled a state without telling you.
5: Yeah, and apparently this was like something that had been planned for months. So he just left.
0: You think your relationship is bad? I mean, unless your partner leaves you and plans an exit. Oh, you got nothing to complain about. Okay. Wow. Well, there you go. Be alert. Be on the lookout. Go sliding. It's a new trend. People are doing it. Hey, Malcolm Todd. This is called Earrings. KISS, new music, turn it up.

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0: You can get yourself the $200 Mecca shopping spree if you want it. 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Oh, by the way, if you want to be off to the iHeartRadio Music Festival, you are listening out for the United Airlines boarding call. It is not far away. Hey, but right now on the show, Zendaya, a certified superstar. She is the it girl of the moment, right? She's just become the highest grossing star of 2026 thanks to Spider-Man, The Odyssey, and she's still got that June 3 movie to come later this year. Tonight on the show, we're blowing the dust off the archive. A throwback Thursday. We're rewinding 10 years ago. I got to go on the set of her, was it Nickelodeon?
2: Was it Disney.
0: Disney, the TV show Casey Undercover. I just remember her mum and her dog. rewind 10 years ago to February 2026. I got to hang out with Zendaya backstage on the set of her TV show.
3: I'm MJ.
4: 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Did you miss me, Spidey?
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0: Hey, hanging out with Zendaya. How are you doing?
3: I'm good. How are you?
0: I'm really good. So, tell me, you probably are one of the busiest young Hollywoodites. I don't know if that's a word. Is Hollywoodite?
3: Hollywoodites.
0: Yeah, one of the busiest women in show business. Let's just go with that.
3: Yeah, no, I mean, I guess. I just, honestly, you know, I would much rather be doing something than not. And,
0: yeah.
3: You know, of course, my schedule is busy and crazy and everything, but I wouldn't have it any other way, you know?
0: Yeah.
3: I love my job and I love what I do, and sometimes I do need a break and I need to chill.
0: How do you unwind?
3: Sleep.
0: Okay,
3: I mean, it's just like basically hibernation.
0: Okay, just like lock the door.
3: Yeah.
0: No one talk to me.
3: No light.
0: Are you watching anything on Netflix? Or
3: Okay. Binge
0: just,
3: watch.
0: Yep.
3: Ice cream. You know what I mean?
0: Before the interview, I heard you asking for garlic knots, right?
3: Yeah, garlic knots.
0: Do you
3: eat
0: carbs? Because you have
3: really? All things.
0: I thought they were against the law in Hollywood.
3: Absolutely not.
0: Pasta,
3: you know
0: bread,
3: what's so funny is people see that I'm skinny and I live in Hollywood and they're like, they just assume I don't eat.
0: Yeah.
3: Or like I want a
0: supermodel
3: salad.
0: Supermodel diet, right?
3: I want a salad and some water. I'm like, absolutely not.
0: No.
3: Can I get some pizza, some garlic knots, maybe some pasta?
0: Well, one day your metabolism will slow down and you will no longer be able to eat like that.
3: Yeah. Well, you
0: but
3: know,
0: while you can,
3: here's what I'm saying. Why I still got this metabolism, please just let me live. You
0: absolutely
3: know what I mean? Give me all the garlic knots.
0: Okay. I sound young. She sounds younger. Coming up in a second, I'm going to talk about her Hollywood crushes. Who was she obsessed with? Zendaya. Let's do replay.
2: Yes.
0: Right now at Kiss.

0: What's going on? This is Zendaya. To Smallsy.
1: You are young. You are at the very beginning of your career. Is there anyone in the business that makes you nervous when you meet them? Is there anyone that you'd be like, oh, okay, I'm on guard. Like, I'm a bit shaky here. The butterflies are in the tummy.
0: When I met Leonardo DiCaprio.
2: Oh, hello.
1: Did you know what you were going to say? I feel like I'd be a bumbling. Well, I really love Titanic. Yeah, no shit. Everyone who's ever met him knows. Says that as an opening line. I'm sure he's heard that way too many times.
0: Well, here's the thing. I was at this party, like my agent's party or whatever, and I was with my best friend, and we were probably the youngest people there.
1: Okay.
0: And we're like, bro, we gotta meet him. Like, we gotta go up to him. And like, we're the only.
1: I feel like you are a younger version of me. I'd be there in the back corner of the party going, now, do we just go to the canapé table, or how do we get
0: in?
1: How do we get near him without it looking like we're trying to get near him?
0: Yeah, and plus it's like, you know, he's got like a little bit of an entourage, so you got to get through that.
1: Yeah.
0: And I don't want to like anybody to punch me in the face.
1: No, I hear that.
0: Move too fast.
1: No, you definitely don't want to come at him at a fast pace,
0: exactly.
1: Right?
0: Exactly, you got to go real slow.
1: Yeah.
0: So then I came up to him, and this is what I did. I pulled the young card.
1: Okay.
0: This is how you do
1: okay,
0: it.
1: Okay, all right, here
0: okay,
1: we go.
0: So I go up to him.
1: Listening, like, everyone like, listen, everyone listen.
0: I was like, look, bro, hi, I just wanted to say, like, I'm really inspired by what you do and everything you do. This is me and my best friend, and we're the youngest people at the party. And as young people, we really thank you for, like, all the work that you've done as an actor.
1: Oh, wow.
0: It definitely inspired us.
1: Humble and graciousness. Good.
0: People really, like, because it's true.
1: Yeah, no.
0: It's very true, and people respond to you being heartfelt and honest.
1: Yep.
0: And plus, I mean, us being, like, the cute teenagers at the party.
1: How does he say no?
0: Just a cherry on top.
1: Absolutely.
0: He was so nice and super cool. So I was like, yes.
1: Okay,
0: he
1: great.
0: Was cool.
1: What are red carpets like? Obviously, you've walked a lot of them in your time. Are they an intense experience?
0: Red carpet? No, not anymore.
1: No.
0: I mean, to me, like, red carpets have kind of become like my thing. You know?
1: Yeah.
0: What I mean?
1: Okay.
0: So it's like I have my poses. I would know what I'm going to do.
1: Tell me about the poses.
0: Okay.
1: Is there like an actual place where you can go to learn your poses?
0: Well, basically, what I do is I keep the same face.
1: Okay.
0: And I just slowly move my body because, like, a lot of times you get bad pictures when, like, you're off guard. You just keep that cute face and you just walk really slow. So every frame is like click, click, click, click, click.
1: Oh, well, you know what? You're doing amazing things. Congratulations on all the success that you've had. Thank you for taking time out of your busy day to have a chat.
0: Of course.
1: What a great question from me, by the way. Her posing on red carpets. She's only since then, her poses on carpets, she's probably the best actor, superstar on the carpet.
3: Queen of the carpet.
1: So move your body slowly and don't move your head. That's the key. There you go. Zendaya from The Vaults. Let's do some Kiss New Music tonight. This went viral around the World Cup after this song was used on a bunch of TikToks in the change rooms. They are Dutch DJs called Another. It's Talk To You. Smallsy Show here at Kiss.

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0: All right, this is the last one, yeah? This is the absolute last chance for you to be joining me at the iHeartRadio Music Festival in Vegas. How are the phones out there, G? Are people gagging? The people, what's
10: pumping,
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0: Not the answer I was looking for.
10: Just happened to be there.
0: Oh, okay. Let's say hello to Alexis.
11: Oh, hello.
0: Hello.
11: Yes.
0: Hello, Alexis.
11: Hi.
0: Hi.
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0: 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Weekend, yes. In Vegas.

0: Vegas with Smallsy?
1: Yes.
0: What sounds more exciting to you?
1: I will do the weekend in Vegas.
0: Hey, I'm there.
1: Sorry, Smallsy.
0: I'm there as well. I was just trying to find out if you were as excited for me as you were for the incredible lineup.
1: Oh, yes, of course. If you're there, it's going to make it even better.
0: Perfect. You're officially the last person onto the standby list. Alexis, you are the last in the draw to be coming to Vegas with me at the iHeartRadio Music Festival. We announce and reveal the winner tomorrow afternoon.
1: Oh my gosh, thank you so much. I can't believe it. I'm the last. Lucky last.
0: Lucky last. Now, I don't want to say your lack of enthusiasm for wanting to spend time with me will affect your chances. I'm just saying it's been noted, okay?
1: All right, I'll take it on notice.
0: Take it on notice. Hey, if you do win, who are you most excited to see? Because the lineup is insane.
1: It is insane, but one of my top picks would be Benson Boone.
0: Oh, Benson Boone. Hopefully, if you win, hopefully for you, he also takes off his clothes and runs around in his Speedos like he loves to do every now and then.
1: Yeah, I'm down for that, hopefully.
0: Alexis, tomorrow afternoon, you could be the winner. Best of luck, all right?
1: Thank you so much again.
0: Thanks, Alexis. All right, coming up next on the show, Gretel Colleen from The Traders. She's live in the studio.

0: Tyler and Chanel in the Smallsy Show Thursday night here at Kiss. Hey, last calls for the $200 Mecca shopping spree. Get yourself some road beauty. Get yourself some Charlotte Tilbury. What else can you get from who there?
1: Kylie Skin.
0: You know,
1: like Kylie Jenner.
0: Oh, is she still doing the lip kits?
1: Yeah, but she does skincare and everything as well.
0: Oh.
1: Yeah.
0: That's what the girlies are wearing?
1: Yeah.
2: You can also get fragrances at Mecca.
1: Yep.
0: And you?
1: GHD, hair straighteners.
2: You can even get candles and stuff.
1: Yep.
0: Okay. You get everything. 131065. If you want to get the $200 shopping spree at Mecca, call now. Get you on the standby while we get on the air. Tonight's guest, second guest. She's the host with the most. You loved her on Big Brother. She's back on the TV with the highly anticipated new series called The Traitors. It's on 10. It's Gretel Colleen.
3: Things are about to get murderous.
4: 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Thank you.
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6: Hi, this is Gretel Colleen.
3: What an amazing thing. Now, I want you to think of me as your mother.
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0: On the show this afternoon, she is the queen of Australian television. Yeah, have you heard that before?
3: Yes, yeah. But not from you.
0: Thank you. Gretel Colleen is here, everybody.
3: Oh, thank you, thank you. I'm cheering too.
0: You can cheer. Welcome to the show.
3: Oh, I'm so thrilled. And I brought you a present.
0: You have two, what are they
3: called? Henchmen.
0: Henchmen with you in the studio as well.
3: Yes, they're Traders Henchmen and I brought you a Traders Cape.
0: Okay, great. Now, this is what...
3: You need to put it on.
0: Oh, this is the Henchmen one, okay.
3: Yeah. But it is a bit of an IQ test to see if you can put it on.
0: I can't even separate it. Gretel.
3: Oh, my goodness.
0: No, I've got it.
3: There's
0: got
3: a hood.
0: I've got it. Hang on.
3: Okay, totally wrong.
0: I see. I see you undo it to put it on.
3: Basically, it's one piece of fabric that you have to drape around your shoulders.
0: Yes, thank you. I appreciate the gifts. You know, I always love a guest who brings a gift.
3: Well, thanks.
0: Because they don't bring... You know what? Guests don't bring enough gifts these days.
3: Don't they? What do
0: the
3: we...
0: free things are drying up. Oh, have you not noticed that?
3: It used to be Caps Ahoy. Everybody used to come with a hat.
0: I remember back in the...
3: Are you vaguely distracted by that?
0: I'm completely distracted.
3: Would you like me to help you?
0: No, but... it's fine. I've got it.
3: Yay!
0: I've got it. Thank you very much.
3: And you look like Little Red Riding Hood.
0: That was what I was going for. Hey, yes. You're back.
3: Yes.
0: And I'm very excited that people in Australia have got a first chance to watch an incredible version hosted by yourself.
3: Thank you.
0: As a fan... personally, of the UK and the US versions, Traitors is a new series launching on 10. Do you want to explain how the show works?
3: Well, I know you're a big fan, but you actually, there are 40 countries around the world that have created their own
0: 40?
3: Versions. Yeah, we've only seen the English and American ones here and perhaps New Zealand, which was also fantastic. Yeah, it's all around the world and people are loving it and it's a great mystery as to why everybody loves it. But I think part of it is we all wish we could have that permission to be sneaky and naughty.
0: Totally. Now, for anyone who hasn't seen Traitors before, can you break it down for us?
3: Right. So what would we say? 22 people, I say it in first person, 22 people come to my mansion.
0: Yep.
3: On the first night, I choose a certain number to be traitors.
0: Yes.
3: I select them. Everybody doesn't know who they are. And the game every day involves challenges.
0: Yes.
3: Where people as a group try to earn money
0: mm-hmm.
3: that goes into a big pot. Then they have a round table after that event, after the mission, and people talk about what they've noticed.
0: Yes.
3: And who do they trust and who don't they, and who do they want removed from the game?
0: Yes.
3: And all the while they're trying to remove those chosen traitors without knowing who they are. They reveal all of their evidence at the round table and that. Sitting at that round table, presumably, are the traders who take all this information on quietly, cunningly,
0: totally.
3: And secretly, and then murder whoever is a threat or knows too much.
0: The idea being, if a trader is in the final round table, they take the entire pot of cash that is collected, no matter how many faithfuls are left over. The idea being that the faithfuls want to eliminate all the traders from the game.
3: That's exactly right. You see, you honed in on the money side.
0: Yeah, that spoke my language.
3: Didn't
0: that spoke
3: you?
0: My language.
3: 1 minute it's gifts, the next minute it's money.
0: Are you a good liar, Gretel?
3: No.
0: No.
3: No, because I talk a lot and the main thing you've got to do if you tell lies is remember them.
0: Oh.
3: And I talk a lot and I don't always remember what I've said
0: Yeah.
3: So do you remember what you said to
0: I
3: who?
0: Say, no, I say a lot of things. and sometimes people say, you said that. And I would swear blindly, I never did.
3: I get that too. You've already said that. And if it's your family, they suggest you've got dementia. But if it's your friends, they often haven't even noticed because they're not listening.
0: This is true.
3: Yeah. So I think if you're going to be a good liar, you need to remember things. In this particular game, it's not just about lying and deceiving. You've got to strategize. Like, I really think play it like a chess game.
0: Is that okay? Because this is what I was going to say. Because having watched the show, I have not worked out whether or not I would be a good faithful or a good trader. I think because if I think I'm a better hunter of information.
3: Hunter.
0: I think I'm a better hunter of information than I am a secret keeper. Because I kind of like get a secret and everyone knows.
3: But you could be both. Because you could reveal information about others. I think you'd be an excellent traitor.
0: You think?
3: Yes, because there's an innocence about you, but I can feel there's a bit of a subtext going on.
0: Okay, is that so?
3: Yes.
0: Okay, well, let's see if you can work. You know what? There's a segment on the show called The Roundtable. When we come back, Gretel, we've got our own little mini roundtable set up here. I'm going to see if you can pick a traitor from a faithful. Can you work out my lies? Gretel Colleen is on the air with us tonight. Olivia Rodrigo and The Cure now playing at Kiss. Oh,

0: DNCE, Cake by the Ocean. Smallsy Show is on tonight, right here at KISS. Okay, tonight's guest, Gretel Colleen, is here. Now, you're the host of a brand new show called The Traders. Our first two episodes came out this week. You can stream them on 10 to catch up, and then they're on every single week. The show is called The Traders. It's a bunch of reality stars this time around. Some of them are truthful. Some of them are traders, requiring them to lie and deceive to make it through the game.
1: Yeah, be as sneaky as you can. See, you're just a blossoming traitor, as
0: am
1: we
0: I?
1: Speak.
0: Is that what you think? Hey, well, I thought, you know what, we could do our own version of a round table here on the show.
1: All right. It's a strange-shaped table.
0: It's an oblong-shaped table.
1: Yeah, what's going on here?
0: It's okay, but we've got music.
1: It's got 80s written all over it, this table.
0: Okay. The guests are rude this week, aren't they?
1: That made it sound like there's cocaine everywhere, but there isn't.
0: There isn't. I was like, you know what, let's do our own version of a round table. You've heard of the game Two Lies and a Truth.
1: Yep. Is this just you and I playing this?
0: Yeah, just you and I head to head. And I'm just going to present to you three facts.
1: Yes.
0: Two of them will be lies.
1: Two alleged facts.
0: Yes. Well, one of them will be an actual truth. Would you like to interrogate me?
1: Yeah.
0: Okay. Two lies and a truth. Only one of these three.
1: Two lies, one truth. Go.
0: I was in a Christina Aguilera music video. I'm cousins with the Hemsworth. And when you were hosting Big Brother, I once auditioned to be on it.
1: Okay, I just think all of them are true.
0: Well, you're terrible at this game because there's two lies there and only one of them is true.
1: All right, I've got to try.
0: Interrogate me, Gretel.
1: I've got to interrogate you. So, how often do you see the Hemsworths?
0: Probably not close, once a year.
1: Okay, that's definitely one of the lies.
0: Okay.
1: You're in a dance?
0: Because I didn't think I had to tell stories about my lies. I was just making...
1: Okay. Did you make the game up?
0: I did. Continue. Interrogate me, Gretel.
1: Note to self. Think game through.
0: Yeah, great idea.
1: Okay, so now I've got two remaining. One is that you danced in a Christina Aguilera...
0: I didn't say dance.
1: Oh, you
0: but
1: were
0: I was in
1: it.
0: A Christina Aguilera music video. And what? Then the other one was that I auditioned to be part of Big Brother when you hosted it.
1: All right. What were you doing in the... Which Christina Aguilera video?
0: The one with Pitbull. Called Feel This Moment.
1: And what was your role?
0: It was like a tour documentary video clip. And so while it wasn't a credited starring role, it was a combination of just like, here I am interviewing Pitbull.
1: So when you say you were in it, were you like more one of those people they wanted to get out of the shot?
0: No, I was in it because I was featured interviewing him in it.
1: Really?
0: Yeah.
1: And what year did you audition allegedly for Big Brother?
0: It was 04, 05.
1: And what stage did you get to?
0: Just this weird room where you had to do stupid things in front of people.
1: How did you audition?
0: What do you mean by that?
1: Well, what did you do? How did you get to the room?
0: I made a video.
1: Did you?
0: Yeah, I did. I think.
1: Okay, I'm going with the Christina Aguilera.
0: You'd be absolutely correct.
1: Okay, and I also think you're a terrible traitor.
0: I'm terrible. I can't lie.
1: Oh, my goodness.
0: I sweated. I got sweaty brow.
1: Did you even just say, maybe it's the cape.
0: It's the cape.
1: Blame the cape.
0: I got sweaty brow. This is why I think I would be better faithful.
1: No, I think you'd be bad at both.
0: Okay. And on that note, you can leave and take your men with
1: thank
0: you.
1: Thank you for having me on your show.
0: The highly anticipated new series of Traders, it premieres tonight on 10. It's already streaming on the 10, what do they call that?
1: 10 Stream.
0: 10 Stream.
1: I don't know what it's
0: new
1: called.
0: New episodes every Tuesday.
1: And Wednesday.
0: 7:30.
1: Incredible. Don't miss it.
0: Absolutely.
1: Especially you.
0: I'll be on next
1: watch
0: season.
1: Watch and learn.
0: I will be practicing my lying for next season. Otherwise, I'll be out at the first round table.
1: Oh, definitely.
0: Yeah.
1: I'm not even sure you're going to get into the show. Thank you.
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0: Hamish Sharp. Kind of hot. That is the Smallsy Show done. Thanks for hanging out with us, everybody, for a Thursday night. Hey, it's been a fun week, yeah?
1: Yes.
0: Next week on the show, well, tomorrow night we're not going to be on at this time because Alex Warren has decided to kick me off the air. You know, yeah. Alex Warren? He's got a new song coming out tomorrow and he's got a radio show. And we were like, you know, who am I to get in the way of Alex Warren?
1: He wanted to do his own radio show.
0: And I said, take my slot, give me the ratings. So Alex Warren's going to be here tomorrow night. But next week on the show, next week, we are going to have Harry Jowsey here. We are going to have, is it Ash Magic?
1: Yes.
0: I don't know if you've seen this guy. He's got like 2 million followers on Instagram. He does like mind reading.
1: Mentalism
0: and magic. He's going to be here on the show. Plus, we're going to have Dua Lipa's husband, Callum Turner, here live. He's in the country next week. He's got a brand new movie. It's called One Night Only.
1: Yeah.
0: The movie sounds like a lot of fun. Get this. He plays a single guy who, in some weird sort of like world, if you're single, you're only allowed to have sex on one night of the year, but it's a free-for-all from 7 p.m. to 7 a.m. You can just bang as many people as you can, and he plays one of the people who does the banging. Is that right?
1: Well, I mean, it's a rom-com. It's not a...
0: It's not a sex movie.
1: No.
0: But there is nudity.
1: Well, have you seen it yet?
0: No, I'm going to the premiere next week.
1: Okay, well... Brace yourself.
0: Okay. Anyway, Callum Turner is also going to be here next week on the show. Catch you tomorrow afternoon, final show of the week, 3 o'clock, where we are revealing the major winner for the iHeartRadio Music Festival in Vegas as well. Lowy, live next. 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
5: Get it for your Thursday night. Hello, my name is Craig Lowe. This is my show, Lowe Live. It is called Lowe Live because ain't nothing pre-recorded up in this bitch. Wouldn't even know how to pre-record. I don't know if that's a good thing, but it's certainly a thing we're doing. We're also live streaming this entire radio experience. No one is doing this before, and honestly, I get it. Why? Jump in the live stream. Hang out with us behind the scenes. Facebook, TikTok, Instagram, YouTube, and Twitch. Whatever app you use to avoid having to make eye contact with your children, jump on that app and hit us up at Lowe Live. Or, of course, any of the KISS platforms. You could be winning tickets and early access to some cool shit. Tell you what that is, including Louis Tomlinson tickets. If you're into boy bands, I know I am. That sounded creepy. Guys, big show this evening, of course. People are coming after Jetstar right now.
6: Jetstar faces a backlash from passengers over its decision to charge them for carry-on luggage.
5: Oh.
6: The budget airline is defending the move, claiming it will help more flights depart on time.
5: First and foremost, in the words of Will Smith, you'll need to keep

0: my boy Jetstar's name out your mother effing mouths, okay? I love Jetstar up in here. That's how Lowy Life rolls. Plus, if you thought that was bad, tonight on the show, I'm going to be launching my very own airline. It is called Lowy Your Expectations Airlines, and you aren't going to believe the shit I'm going to be charging you guys for. I'm going to play it to you in 5 hits time after a little Fisher, a little Sabrina Carter, a little Joe. Oh, so many biggity bangers in the first 10 minutes. Good work, music department. Usually you guys are a bit meh, but tonight, not bad. Plus, we got those tickets to Louis Tomlinson. Before the hour is out, if you're a huge 1D fan, you're going to want to play our game of Louis Tomlinson Lunacy. You're going to hear Louis Tomlinson walk on stage just like this. See, right? There's the audience clapping. And then Louis introduces himself right now.
1: Hello, it's Louis Tomlinson.
0: And then you just need to scream like, oh, my God! Person from One Direction, but you're certainly in the top five. And if you can do that, you could be winning tickets to see Louis Tomlinson. I'm trying to give these tickets away to actual fans. That's how we're doing it. It's coming up in the next, look, we're doing the next halfy. 131065 is going to be the number you be needing to know. Plus, it's Thursday, which means we do one thing here at Lowy Live, and that is throw hands Thursdays. Yeah, get it. Want these hands? That's right. Every Thursday, I invite our loyal listeners, all 15 of them, to call into the show and nominate someone they hate, loathe. Could be anyone. Someone that cut them off today. A co-worker. A loved one they no longer talk to. Simply getting that rage off your chest by calling in, you can not only win prizes, but if you're watching on the live stream, you will can see that I'm in my boxing clothes. You can actually see my calf muscles. You're welcome, Australia. Plus, we got our inflatable boxing bag up in here, which I'll be honest, it kind of looks like a woman's sex toy. But it's here, and we're going to be doing that later on. It's one of our favorite things to do on the show. So you want to be in the live stream. You want to be part of that, but right now let's be doing this.
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0: Breaking down the biggest pop culture stories of the day with a stand-up comedic monologue that people are calling the greatest jokes of a generation or something. I don't even know. Aussie supermodel Miranda Kerr has said she now thinks of former lover Orlando Bloom as a brother. Ugh. In related news, Miranda will now be the spokesperson for a new DNA genealogy website called Ancestry.com. You see, it's a play on Ancet. English cricket captain Ben Stokes has denied his country has a drinking problem. His country is apparently all the British guys are just getting shit-faced in the locker room. It's hilarious. Michael Clarke has come out and said, upon hearing that, it's hard to keep a straight face, but that could have just been Michael Clarke's Botox. So mean. Michael Clarke's not listening to this show. Please. Or maybe he is. That'd be crazy. No, he seems like a Triple M guy. Sean Diddy Combs has had his release pushed back. Much like a prison shower where you're on your back getting pushed until release. I have no idea why the lawyer let that joke go ahead, but she cleared that one. I absolutely would not have done that, but good on her. Guys, let's get into the show. The reason you hear the tunes, this is brand new stuff by Sabrina Carpenter. If you love Espresso, if you love Man Child, if you love House Tour, you're going to love this song right now. It's off her album, what does it say here, Toxicity? It's called Chop Suey. It's a new sound for Sabrina Carpenter, so crank it up. Lowy Live on KISS.

I am so sorry. Everyone's just come running around the corner. Apparently, that is not Sabrina Carpenter. That was what is it? What do they call? System of a Doon? System of a Down. I am so embarrassed right now. J Biebs, Ludacris, Baby, Louie live on Kiss. Oh, I'm so.

0: feeling.
1: It's like another version of you, right? Oh, yeah. Yeah, that's what I was saying. Followed by an O. You read my mind, Steve from Stranger Things, and then you just drop one randomly really good song. End of Beginnings, Lovey, live on KISS. We are live streaming the first show ever in Australian history. That's right. I created live streaming single-handedly. I created it, and it's going okay. You may have heard of my website, Twitch, Facebook, TikTok, Instagram, YouTube. I'm a multi-billionaire now, and I just do this because I'm an attention-seeking little prick. Hey, jump on in and get one of these, too.
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1: Shout-out to Josh Kelly or Joe Vecchio, Mickey the Moon, Mandy Evans, and Todd Cook all kicking it with us right now. We are up to 13,000 likes so far on TikTok. I guess it must be because our show was voted the number one radio show of all time on from 9 till 12. Is it? I'm not lying. That's for real, dude. Whatever. Hey, everyone's coming at my boy Jetstar right now.
3: Jetstar faces a backlash from passengers over its decision to charge them for carry-on luggage. The budget airline is defending the move, claiming it will help more flights depart on time.
1: First of all, you got to keep my boy Jetstar's name out your mouth because in 2 hits time, I'm launching my own airline. It's called Lowy. Your Expectation Airlines. I cannot wait to play the commercial to you next as we do.
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0: Aussie banger, Fisher, Tones and I, Favour. If you've ever had Fisher's got his own alcohol brand. It's called Fizz, and man, that shit'll get you ruined. Oh, probably shouldn't have said that on the radio. Oh, you're still going. My bad. Hey, Facebook, TikTok, Instagram, YouTube, and Twitch at Lowy Live. Kick it with us, man. Hit any of the Kiss pages up or hit us up at Lowy Live. Right now, I want to give a shout out to
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0: Lake Sean, Lizzie Bit 122, Joshua, Maddie, Steve Musiel, King Bo. Oh, guys, we are up to 19,000 likes right now on TikTok, and we have a whole bunch of people. Wow, are people actually watching this live stream? Wow, guys, I'm going viral. Not really. They're just numbers are better than they usually are. Again, my name is Craig Lowe. Thank you for kicking it with us across Australia. Having a lot of fun. I would dare say, honestly, not doing radio voice right now, but I would say I'm probably having the most amount of fun on air when my voice doesn't break like that than any other show. When you hear other radio shows, you can hear how tense they are, right? You know, they're just like, hey, we're talking to this kid that lost his shoe or whatever. Like, you know what I mean? It's always like downtrodden, or they'll just be like, oh, I've got Megan on the phone right now. Megan, tell us about the time you drop something down a drain. But here at Lowy Live, this shit actually sounds like we're having fun. And I'll tell you a secret. Because we're actually having fun. The live stream also makes it incredibly unhinged. So we love that as well. So thank you to everyone kicking us tonight. At Lowy Live right now as we do the Hootenanny. Now, this has been in the news a bit lately. People be coming after my boy Jetstar.
2: Jetstar faces a backlash from passengers over its decision to charge them for carry-on luggage. The budget airline is defending the move, claiming it will help more flights depart on time.
0: Yeah, just leave Jetstar alone. They ain't done nothing wrong to you. You don't want to fly with them? Don't fly with them. I love Jetstar. Why? Because I'm actually trying to launch my own airline. My own airline. It's going to be named after me, Craig Lowy Lowe. It's going to be called Lowy Your Expectations Airlines. And I'm going to be honest with you. 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Here's the commercial for you right now for Lowy Your Expectation Airlines on Lowy Live.
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0: 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Up next, I got your tickets to Louis Tomlinson when we play. When we play, hang on, Button. Come on, Button. You're making me look like someone from regional radio right now. When we play.
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0: You ever make me look stupid again, I swear to God. Got your tickets to Louis Tomlinson coming up in 3 hits time here at Lowy Live. Find out how you're going to win them right now. Coldplay X BTS. This is called My Universe. So if you're into that kind of thing, here it is now on Kiss.

0: Sonny Federa featuring Libby Unca. Those are fun Italian names. Let Me Be In Your Arms on Lowy Life. Thank you so much for kicking it with us tonight here on Kiss and iHeart. Having a lot of fun yelling on the radio and getting attention and validation. It is what I run on. It's my fuel. Facebook, TikTok, Instagram, YouTube, and Twitch at Lowy Live, any of the KISS pages.
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0: out. Shout out to Matthew and Matilda. They have a joint account because they definitely don't have trust issues. Kelpid, Slab, my boy, Court, and also Fiona. It's her 46th birthday. Her husband wanted me to shout her out and let her know that she is a fine hot mama.
2: Keep your liver spotted hands off my beautiful mother. She's a saint.
0: I will do no such thing.
3: Louis Tomlinson.
4: I am the imposter.
0: Fiona turned 46, by the way. Not that that means anything to you, but Fiona, if you're listening, thank you. Happy 46th birthday. If your husband isn't up to scratch, you can also slide into these DMs. I have not a lot going on, except for giving away Louis Tomlinson tickets right now for you and a buddy to be checking him out live. That's right, Louis Tomlinson. You know, I'm from One Direction. He's back. He's got a kick-ass new song. It's called The Imposter. And his tour's heading down under. It's called How Did We Get Here? Sometimes these guys name their tour stuff, and it sounds like they're asking a question, like they don't know where they are, like they're in an Uber. And that would be one of them. But right now, we're playing a game called Louis Tomlinson Lunacy. Here's how you're going to be winning it. You're going to hear the sound of Louis Tomlinson walking up to the microphone and introducing himself at a show. Now, a little bit of audio theater. You, as the contestant, just needs to show me how you would react at a Louis Tomlinson concert after seeing this man live. I will give you a demonstration right now. Oh, here he comes. Here he comes. Oh, my God. It's Louis. Oh, my God. It's Louis Tomlinson. Oh, my God. Oh, my God. Oh, my God.
3: Hello, it's Louis Tomlinson.
0: Oh, my God. I've won tickets to you off Lowy Live. His show's really, really good, but it's on super late, 9 till 12. I don't know what radio station is on. Maybe it was Nova, but I think he got fired from them years ago. Oh, my God. Thank you so much for giving me these tickets. Oh, yeah. And then you win. And then you win. That's how you be winning. The number to call right now is 131065 if you want to be winning them. Sounds pretty cool. Sounds pretty easy. I'll be very honest with you guys. So if you want to win them, again, the number to call, 131065. You could be up to see Louis Tomlinson as we get set to play.
1: Louis Tomlinson Lunacy.
0: If I sound like I am worried right now, I'm looking at the computer and either I'm about to fire off this next button and we're going to go into a whole bunch of commercials, which are super cool. They keep us paid. Love these commercials. They're going to be the best commercials, guys. Or we're about to play a sweeper, and I've screwed a lot of things up. We're about to find out right now, next on KISS, in 3, 2, 1.
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0: Oh, it's done. Okay, Ariana Grande, Hate That I Made You Love Me on Lowy Live. My name is Craig Lowe. This is my show. We are Unhinged AF, and you can watch that for yourself. Jump on into the live stream, Facebook, TikTok, Instagram, YouTube, and Twitch, any of the KISS pages, or hit us up at Lowy Live. Literally, with just a click of a button on any of the apps you are probably constantly looking at right now, you can see just how bad this haircut is and why I'm not exactly wearing pants at work. 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
0: Shout out to Nisbet, Candy Ass, Melanie, Mama J, Keely Rhodes, Blakey Random, and Nicole. I see you guys in there, and it almost brings a tear to my eye. Let it out. Let it out, crackhead. We're also up to 43,000 likes right now on TikTok. Hell yeah, squad.
2: Louis Tomlinson Lunacy.
3: Hello, it's Louis Tomlinson.
4: I am the imposter.
0: You are the imposter. Hello, my name is Craig Lowe. Again, right now with tickets to see Louis Tomlinson. We're doing it every single night this week. Tomorrow is your last chance if you didn't get through tonight. People are really wanting these tickets, and I get it. Louis Tomlinson live, girl. He's the one in One Direction that had the bowl cut. Never really talked, but I've got tickets to him, and I guess he's going to be talking this tour. 131065 is the number to call if you want to be playing. I will explain the rest. Joining me right now, Stacey. Hi, Stacey.
5: Hi, how are you going?
0: Oh, so good for a big old Thursday. I am so ready for the weekend, sis. Are you?
5: Yes, I absolutely am. We call this Friday Eve.
0: Oh, my God. What a great way to break that down. We can start drinking now, girl.
5: 100%.
0: Ah, don't mind me. I'm live on air. I'll get fired if I do that, but we'll just do it. I don't think any of my bosses watch this live stream. All right, here's how it's going to work. Stacey, you're going to hear Louis Tomlinson walk out on stage. The moment he introduces himself, you just got to lose your goddamn mind. You are up against Ayla tonight. You're both from Sydney, so this is going to be a hell of a competition. You good to go?
5: Yes.
0: Here we go.
3: Hello, it's Louis Tomlinson.
5: God, it's Louis! I can't believe I'm actually here to see you!
0: Ah, that was wonderful! Ah, that was brilliant! Great work, Stacey. I'm so proud of you. You stay right there. We're gonna jump on over to Ayla right now and see what your competition can bring to the table. Okay, Stace?
5: Awesome.
0: On the phone right now is Ayla. Hi, Ayla!
6: Hi.
0: Ayla, thank you so much for calling into Lowy Live. It means the world to me.
6: Yeah. Thank you.
0: No, anytime. Okie dokie. Now, you're about to hear Louis Tomlinson walk on stage, then you just got to lose your mind. You good to go, Ayla?
6: Yeah.
0: Here we go.
3: Hello, it's Louis Tomlinson.
0: Ah, that was beautiful. Screaming at her. Well done.
6: I'm like shaking right now.
0: Me too, girlfriend. You ain't alone. Okay, you stay right there for me, Ayla. I'm going to throw it over to the judges. Well, there it was, Australia. Stacey gave it her all. Sounded like she really lost her mind. And then, of course, Ayla. It was Ayla, guys. Ayla also sounded like she should maybe be in some sort of a home. But, guys, only one person can walk away with these Louis Tomlinson tickets tonight, and I believe it's going to go to... Stacey, you are up to see Louis Tomlinson!
6: Oh my God, you're king, Louis! Oh, you've made my night!
0: You've made my night. Thanks for calling into the show and helping out with content. Means the world to me.
6: Absolutely, any day.
0: Oh, I love you, so stay right there. Touring this October in Melbourne, Sydney, and Brisbane is Louis Tomlinson with his anticipated How Did We Get Here? 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Tomorrow is your last chance to win those tickets. 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Next on Lowy Live right now, back into the music. This is Gracie Abrams. That's so true.

0: This is Lowy live on Kiss FM. Usually the computer lets me know how much longer the songs have and what fader the songs are coming out of, but that part of the computer has stopped. So tonight's going to be a little loosey-goosey up in here. And by that, I mean it's going to be a little unprofessional. I mean, you can't jump in the live stream and watch me panic at the disco right now. Facebook, TikTok, Instagram, YouTube, and Twitch at Lowy Live. 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
0: Shout out to Jasper, Tamara, Adam McGrath, and Jeffy Grubb. You'll be kicking it with us right now. We are up to 52,000 likes on TikTok. Oh, y'all have no chill.
2: Daddy, chill.
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0: It's a Lowy. Up next, we're doing one of our favorite segments here on the show.
1: Throw Hands Thursday.
0: That's right. Up for grabs tonight. I got a double pass for you to check out. One Night Only. It's a kick-ass new rom-com. It stars Dua Lipa's husband, Caleb Turner. And all you got to do is call me up and let me know about someone in your life. Could be a past love, a co-worker, a barista, a parking officer, a police officer, a public figure, a celebrity, a board member. You just got to call me up and let me know who you believe deserves to catch these hands and why. And then I beat the shit out of this punching bag. I kicked it all the way over here. I got a blow up punching bag that I done beat up. You can hear this right now on the left. Then I beat this up on the live stream for you. Because that's just how we do it around here.
4: I only came here to do two things, man. Kick some ass and drink some beer.
0: 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And I'm sick of seeing these people on the news. And every time I see these people on the news, it just makes me want to beat the shit out of someone. So I'm going to be telling you who that is next and why. 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

0: 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Don't know what panel that's coming out. Three, okay. Like a Prayer, the Madonna cover. Oh, that song is about... I nearly said a very highly sexual thing on the radio, and I was like, nah, you had codes and conduct training for that exact word. Don't say it. Don't say it. And I was like, you guys know that the song Like a Prayer is about getting a blue. And then my mouth was like, don't you do it. You need this job, wee man. Facebook, TikTok, Instagram, YouTube, and Twitch at Lowy Live or any of the Kiss FM pages. You can get one of these. 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
0: Dick, hanging out with us right now is Nah Pip, Seb, Loz Cola. First time kicking it with you. Thank you so much. Cody upstairs. And then also Grace Jane Tattoos. She tattoos at Pink Raven Tattoo Gallery. She's kicking it with us tonight. Guys, so surprising to see all of you in here. Surprise, surprise. Oh, it's the best. Surprise, surprise. Right now it's time we throw these hands.
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0: 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You can win a whole bunch of cash and prizes. Tonight I'm giving away a double pass for you to check out One Night Only. All you got to do is call me up and complain about someone you hate in your life who you believe deserves to catch these hands. Now, it could be a former co-worker, could be a political figure, could be a celebrity, could be someone who cut you off. You don't even need to know their name. Who is pissing you off right now? You call me up. And then I throw hands at this inflatable punching bag I have back here. What the? If you're watching on the live stream, you can see that I'm wearing shorts because Daddy ain't here to play this evening. 10 toes deep. I'm ready to throw hands, baby.
4: I only came here to do two things, man. Kick some ass and drink some beer.
0: You're damn right. So you get ready to call me right now. 131065. And I'm going to tell you who I believe deserves to catch hands right now. So this is my Throw Hands Thursday nominee. Youth crime, man. Youth crime.
5: Footage has emerged of two Brisbane children who look younger than 10 years old, believed to have been recruited as part of a group to help thieves target homes across the city.
0: Okay, first and foremost, if you are someone committing youth crime, I know you don't listen to the radio because you're probably one of the dumbest dickheads people know. I wouldn't even know how to touch that knob, you know what I mean? You're a loser. I hate youth crime. I think it's one of the biggest stupid things that has just emerged in Australia. I'm sick of turning on the TV and seeing youth crime this, youth crime that, right? And they always look the same. It's always these eshy-looking dickheads, always with fanny packs, always with shitty little rat's tails, always running around with knives because none of them know how to actually fight. Buddy, if you have to go to Target and go to the kitchen area because you don't know how to fight, you're a bitch. I don't know what else to tell you. Every time I turn on the TV, they're like, hey, someone got attacked with a machete. Where are you getting these machetes? And what's wrong with you? Back when I was growing up, the craziest thing we ever did was, like, rip each other off with pogs. That shit was wild. That was it. You'd screw someone over on a deck of NBA upper decks. That was, like, it, right? And everyone on the news is just like, adult crime, adult time. Every politician, adult crime, we're going to put it. And they don't. They never do. They never do. These kids are like stealing cars, doing drugs, hurting everyone in the public. And every time a politician's just like, I'm going to crack down on it. By the way, those people that just got arrested, we let them off with like a high five and a pack of Juicy Fruits. And you're like, what? Yo, dog, I'm up to $2,500 in speeding fines because the cameras that they've just hooked up are able to find me. But we can't seem to find any of these people recruiting kids or these home invasion dickheads. So here's what my thought on how we fix it, right? If you're a kid and you get done for youth crime, your parents immediately get hit with a 6-month community sentence. They got to go around. They got to clean up graffiti. You commit something again, your parents go to jail for a year. So do you. That's how I plan on solving youth crime in Australia. That's who I believe deserves to catch these hands tonight. So right now, I'm going to take it out of my inflatable punching bag. Here we go. The Throw Hands Thursdays. This is what you get, youth crime, because no one disciplined you growing up and Low Train Express will do it. Call us right now, 13-10-65. It's time we launch into
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0: But only on Lowy Live. Oh, can't wait. Oh, the phone lines are blistering right now. No, it's going to be a good one. Ah, oh, cannot wait to hear who you guys believe deserve to catch these hands. Looking back into the tunes right now. It's a somber 12-12. Lowy Live. Keep Kiss loud.

0: She is good. Those tickets for her concert are so hard to get right now. I've got all my friends being like, can you get me Olivia Dean tickets? I'm like, buddy, I got a better chance of getting you tickets to when Jesus comes back right now. Hey, we are live streaming Facebook, TikTok, Instagram, YouTube, and Twitch at Lowy Live or any of the Kiss pages. 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
0: Shout-out to Magoo, Sienna, Tanya, Bass Doe, Mel KC, and, of course, True Factor Creative, my boy Dane, kicking it with us right now on Instagram, and we are up to 82,000 likes on TikTok. Damn, Daniel.
2: Damn, Daniel.
0: That's what I said. Damn, Daniel.
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0: Okay, relax.
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0: All right, now you're just being a dick.
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0: Guten Tag. My name is Ich bin Frau Nyman Craiglow. 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This is when I open up the phone lines to you, the loyal listener, to get a little rage off your chest. You can tell me someone who you believe deserves to catch these hands right now. It could be a coworker, could be the person who cut you off this morning in a 1997 Ford Ranger, could be a political figure, could be a celebrity. 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You simply call me 131065, get it off your chest. You could be winning a double pass to check out One Night Only, starring Monica Barbero and Calum Turner. And then I beat the shit out of this inflatable punching bag for you all to watch on the live stream to help you positively get this out of you. 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Call us up just like Chloe. Hi, Chloe.
6: Hi, Lowy. How are you?
0: Oh, so good. Chloe, do tell me, Throw Hands Thursdays, who or what deserves to catch these hands?
6: It would be my ex-partner from maybe 5-6 years ago.
0: Okay. Damn, you're not holding on to this at all. Okay, what did he do?
6: He cheated on me for a whole month. And then when I saw him at the movies with another girl, he acted like I never knew him. So he was like, oh, sorry, who are you?
0: No, wait, when you guys were dating, he did this?
6: Yeah.
0: Oh, my God. Chloe, stay right there. You know what needs to happen, sis. Here we go.
6: It needs to happen. Let's go.
0: Time to throw hands with this inflatable boxing bag for everyone in the live stream. Here we go.
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0: 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No, I cheat on Chloe.
6: 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Chloe, get it.
0: There you go, Chloe. 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

0: Hello, my name is Craig Lowe. This is my show, Lowy Live. Currently, the computer has stopped working and I cannot see when the songs end or when they begin or what fader they come on. Currently, I'm staring at four different faders, unaware of which one the song will come out of. I would call a tech, but none of them will answer. This is what I go through nightly. Am I crashing out right now live on the radio? You bet. We're also live streaming Facebook, TikTok, Instagram, YouTube, and Twitch. You can jump on in. You can watch this all unfold in real time. You can watch me rub my eyes, stare up at the sky, and question God why he put me in this situation, and how do I get myself out of it? Of course, any of the KISS pages as well.
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0: Shout-out to Gracie Jane Tattoo, Mel KC, True Factor Creative, my boy Dane's up in there, the Deej. Love and appreciate all of you. We are up to 92,000 likes on TikTok right now. Wow. Hell yeah, dog. That's cool. Here's a little message for you guys.
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0: Yes, you are.
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0: Yep.
2: You is important.
0: I used to be, but now I'm on from 9 till 12.
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5: 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Throw hands Thursday. Throw hands Thursday.
0: Hello, my name is Craig Lowe. I will probably be looking for another job soon. I can type 400 words a minute. 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I am punctual. People call me a positive psycho. 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Right now, we are doing Throw Hands Thursdays here at Lowy Live. Ryan Voigt, you, loyal listener, to call us up and just tell me who in your life you believe deserves to catch these hands. Could be a public figure. Could be a musician. Could be an actor. Could be someone who cut you off this morning. Could be a former lover. Up for grabs tonight, a double pass for you to check out One Night Only. Kick-ass new movie stars Monica Barbaro and Calum Turner. The number to call is 131065. You get it off your chest and then I beat the shit out of this inflatable punching bag. My headphones fell off. One second. My headphones fell off. Now they're back on. Joining me on the phone right now is someone. Apparently there's a fight in our live stream, which is on TikTok, at Lowy Live. More on that now is Blakey. Hi, Blake.
6: Hi, Low Dog.
0: Oh, Blakey boy, thank you for watching in the live stream. I see you, sis. Do tell me, it's Throw Hands Thursdays. Who do you believe deserves to catch these hands?
6: Well, there's been some drama happening in the live stream, and I want to throw hands with these two people who are entitled. And think they act like five-year-olds. So I want to throw hands with these two people right now.
0: Okay, what's the handles? What's the handles in the live stream so I can see them?
6: You know what? I'm going to name and shame. It's Sean. So watch your backs. That's right. You think I'm going to stand up for my girl, Kirsty, right now. Yeah.
0: Okay, so you want to throw hands with a whole bunch of people that are currently in the At Lowy live stream. You want me to throw hands with this punching bag right now for you, Blakey boy?
6: Yeah.
0: Here it is. Here it is. Leave Blake and Kirsty alone.
6: Yes, get him, Lowy. Get him.
0: You're very welcome, Blake. Stay right there, for I am out of breath right now. Okay, guys, we are wrapping up, doing a little thing we like to call Throw Hands Thursdays in less than 8 minutes' time.
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0: 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Oh, and someone's mentioned someone who I would love to throw hands with. Find out who I'm talking about next when we wrap up doing
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0: 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My name is Craig Lowe. This is my show, Lowey Live. 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Hey, name one thing that's better than another straight white guy with a podcast.
1: A succulent Chinese meal.
0: 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It's got the Lowdown Daily download. All the best parts from tonight. 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
0: Hello. Again, my name is Craig Lowe. I appreciate you checking out my show tonight. We are having so many technical difficulties tonight, but Daddy's doing his best. And by that, I mean things are getting bad. You can watch it all unfold on the live stream, which is a lot of fun. And it's also where we are about to read our three funniest comments for Throw Hands Thursday. Now, Throw Hands Thursday, it's a very simple concept. Could be anyone in your life. Could be an ex, could be a political figure, could be a celebrity, could just be a thing that you hate. You call me up, 131065. And you share that with me, and then I beat the shit out of this punching bag here in the studio. That hurt my wrist. And then also, you can win prizes for it tonight. It's a double pass to check out One Night Only. It's a kick-ass rom-com film. But right now, it's time we read the top three comments in the live stream. Facebook, TikTok, Instagram, YouTube, and Twitch at Lowey Live. These are three people that the live stream believes deserves to catch these hands.
5: I only came here to do two things, man. Kick some ass and drink some beer.
0: All right, well, let's get to it. And I better get this punching bag. Get over here, you. All right. I got my inflatable punching bag ready for all of you watching on the live stream. I beat the shit out of this after I read out the comments. Let's get into it. Yeah, take that. Take that. All right. All right. Up first is Griffy Longstockings. Hilarious. He wrote, person I believe deserves to catch his hands, Lowey, is my boss, who has been DMing my girlfriend on Instagram. Damn, dog. Up next, we got Twisty. Nice, Twisty. Twisty's got a great comment. Twisty says, here's who I believe deserves to catch hands, Lowey's. Any Gen Z kid that works at fast food, they never say hello or thank you, and they always forget to give you napkins and sauce. Dude, I couldn't agree more. Whenever you go anywhere now and get fast food, they just sort of throw your shit on the counter, and then they just walk away. I always walk up, and I'm like, thanks, you too. Have a great day, champ. And finally, Frankie Fighter with a very unhinged comment. Frankie Fighter said, Lowey, here's who I believe deserves to catch hands. Whoever invented speeding cameras on the highway, your mum's a hoe. Couldn't agree any more with you right now. It's time for me to beat up this boxing bag just for all of you on the live stream and everyone who comes in the comment section and everyone who called up tonight for Throw Hands Thursdays. Here we go. It's what you get. This is what you get. And this is for anyone that works in our tech department that continually doesn't fix this studio. And that is fine. We're going to deal with it here. That was
6: Throw Hands Thursday
0: on Lowey Live. Thank you so much for everyone who got involved. Don't you be going anywhere. One of our favorite airlines is getting absolutely ripped lately.
7: Jetstar faces a backlash from passengers over its decision to charge them for carry-on luggage. The budget airline is defending the move, claiming it will help more flights depart on time.
0: I think you all need to leave my boy Jetstar alone, because up next on Lowey Live, I'm going to be launching my very own airline. I got a commercial for you. You're not going to believe the shit I'm going to be charging you all for. It's called Lowey, Your Expectation Airlines. We're going to play it to you next. You do not want to miss it. Probably the most controversial thing we've played on Lowey Live. You've got to keep a kiss.
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0: G Flip, friend of the show here at Lowy Live. They are incredible. Ben on fire. Thank you so much for kicking it with us across Australia. Appreciate your love, time, and energy. Hey, are you stuck in a glass case of emotion?
1: I'm in a glass case of emotion.
0: Boy, do I got a podcast for you. It's called the Lowdown Daily Download. It is our show's podcast. We drop it every single day on the free iHeart app or wherever you get your potties. The best parts from tonight's show. If there was any, I play them again tomorrow on the podcast. Hey, it's a button with a sound. Yeah! Holy hootenanny! Again, my name is Craig Loy. Thank you so much for checking out my radio experience, Lowy Live, as we do the hootenanny. Now, a lot of people coming after my boy Jetstar currently.
2: Jetstar faces a backlash from passengers over its decision to charge them for carry-on luggage. 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
0: It's where I get to play one country song a week. Right? Because as you guys know, I like keeping it country.
7: What am I going to do, quit? That's not an option. You got to keep on keeping on. Life's a garden, dig it? You make it work for you. You never give up, man. That's my philosophy.
0: You're damn right. It's going to be a brand new song by one of my favorite new emerging Aussie artists. Her name is Sarah Grace Buckley. The song kicks ass, man. It's called Tequila in Mexico. I'm going to play it for you next, and I guarantee you this girl is going to be huge. She'll go anywhere. Hello, live.
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Hey, we're also a podcast. Exactly right. 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Oh, don't be like that. You can grab it on the free iHeart app. It's called Lowdown Daily Dallin. You also grab it wherever you get your potties right now as we do one of our favourite musical segments here on the show. Hello. G'day, my name's Craig Lowe. This is my show, Lowy Live. Getting ready to wrap it up soon, but not before we do our honky-tonk hoedown hit. It's where I get to play some of my favourite country artists of all time. But tonight we're doing something a little different. We're playing an absolutely kick-ass emerging Aussie talent. Her name is Sarah Grace Buckley. This was sent over to me by my boy Justin from iHeart Country. So go and check out Justin as well, iHeart Country. He's like, yo, you got to check out this song. It's called Tequila and Mexico. That's the name of her brand new song. It absolutely rips. So I'm going to play it for you guys right now. This is our Honky Tonk Hoedown hit. Again, her name is Sarah Grace Buckley. Go and check her out wherever you get the chance here on Lowy Live.

0: Sarah Grace Buckley. The song is called Tequila in Mexico. That was our
1: hoedown honky tonk hit.
0: Go and check her out again, Sarah Grace Buckley. Ah, oh, that absolutely kicked ass. Man, what an amazing voice.

0: 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More chances tomorrow for Louis Tomlinson. Plus, tomorrow is our Friday night live stream request line. You control the music tomorrow night and win prizes for doing it. Other than that, I will see you tomorrow evening. Good night. Bye.
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0: Hey, it's Will and Woody. You're either up early or up late. And welcome to the show. I mean, this is probably the best of the worst bits from the week. I keep saying that. It's not the best of the worst. It's the best of the best. I mean, we consider this stuff to be good, surely.
1: It's just incredible. It's absolutely incredible.
0: I don't think
1: stuff.
0: It's incredible.
1: No, no, no. It's amazing.
0: No, I wouldn't have thought it's incredible, but this is
1: the best stuff you will have ever heard.
0: I think this is the best cut of Will and Woody that you're going to hear.
1: Nah, it's better than that. Raise the bar. So I would say power nap now. Pull over, power nap.
0: Why five. Nap?
1: Just a quick power nap because you want to be up and about for when our best bits start.
0: They're starting now.
1: Well, you got a song. You got a 3-minute power nap and then game on, baby.
0: All right. Well, yeah.

0: happens after midnight, except these two.
1: It's Will and Woody keeping you up.
2: The DJ Will National Tour is in full swing, ladies and gentlemen.
3: It is, it is.
2: As your tour manager, I couldn't be happier with how everything's going. For those that are just joining the journey, Will, you used to be a DJ, used to be a cool guy, you had kids, other things took your time, but finally, finally you are back on the deck,
3: my
2: friend.
3: Can you get back on them,
2: So, I've organised this national tour for you. We are going to Townsville Saturday, Club 237. It's going to be a massive, massive finale. I couldn't be more confident with what you're going to bring.
3: It's not the case.
2: There's a slight...
3: Not the case.
2: What's not the case?
3: You're undermining me. You're not. You are.
2: You've been out there
3: in the airlock. You said, I don't have a banger. You said a number of times, I don't know what a banger is.
2: There's a few concerns over your song selection, and I'm being honest about that. If I can't be honest with you, who can be? And I just think in your two gigs so far...
3: Can I be honest with you?
2: Under 14 soccer
3: training. Can I be honest with you?
2: And the cafe, there were no bangers played. Okay. I said play Sinead O'Connor.
3: Can I be honest with you?
2: Yeah.
3: You don't earn 20% as a manager.
2: Well, contractually, I do, mate. Now,
4: DJ Will.
3: We haven't signed a contract.
2: I may have forged it. Anyway, that's with the lawyers. Really excitingly, we are going to be in Townsville, but I'm really worried about this rumor that has just erupted out of nowhere. I don't know who started it, Will. As your manager, I'm worried about the PR of this particular rumor. We're just having a chit-chat with a couple of the Townsville guys at 106.3 there. Adam and Donnie for breakfast, DJ Delicious, Danny does the afternoons there, Stu does the Arvo shift. We're just having a chat with them just about, like, us coming, etc. All of them, really strangely, were saying that you wear a wig. And even this has got to Smallsy as well as the national shows. I don't know how he's heard it as well. But have a listen to this.
5: There's rumours going around that, Will, you wear a toupee from time to time.
3: Boys, the hair's real. I promise. The hair's real.
6: All these people up here are saying toupee this, toupee
3: is
6: that.
3: Is that right?
5: It's a Queensland rumour, I don't know.
4: Is he going to wear the wig?
2: I don't know why this rumour is starting in Townsville.
3: Is that I'm currently wearing a wig?
2: He doesn't wear a wig.
3: Let's just say that, yes, I will be wearing the wig.
4: Okay.
7: Well, these two boxes arrived last week from wigs.com or something. It's addressed to you. Okay. Are you wearing a wig? Are you still wearing a wig? Or did you go to Turkey?
2: I'm going to jump in as his manager. It's not a wig. It is real hair. There was no transplant. I know that's bizarre for people to hear because he was bald.
3: Yeah.
2: It's just real hair.
7: It's your hair. It's not like Timu hair. It's yours.
3: No, it's my hair.
8: Final thing, Will.
3: Yes.
8: You've got no hair. Well, you got hair now. Need some advice. I'm losing hair.
3: If you go to hairpingersrus.com.
8: Great.
3: And just put in the code WILL123, they'll sort you out 20% off.
2: What is going on in Townsville?
3: Yeah, why do people think I'm wearing a wig?
8: Because it doesn't look real, mate.
3: Hello, Smallsy.
9: Question.
3: Yeah, mate.
9: Do you wear a toupee?
3: I think we need to have a hair pulling ceremony.
9: Did you get a hair transplant, though? Because no shame.
3: No, I'd tell you, man, if I went to Turkey's...
2: Look, I don't know where that's come from. I mean, that's the internet, eh? That's the internet these days. Someone started that as a joke.
3: I know you think it's a bit funny, but like...
2: I don't, mate. I think it's a bad look. People think you wear a wig.
3: You think it's a bit funny, but like I'm taking this gig this weekend very seriously.
2: Me too, mate.
3: Well, you're not.
2: Me too.
3: So you're calling the radio station in Townsville telling them I'm wearing a wig.
2: I didn't start that, mate.
3: I'm wearing Timu hair.
2: That was funny, but I don't. It's not true. Funny line, not true. And I just want to put that
3: on record.
2: Playing
3: in a club on the weekend, and like I've got to be putting my best foot forward. I can't have people thinking I'm wearing a wig.
2: They'll all be staring at
3: it. It's up to you to disperse those rumors.
2: I'm trying to squash it. Maybe we should get hats made, not a wig, or something. I don't know.
3: Just a hat that says not a wig.
2: Yeah, this isn't a wig. I don't know. Just putting it out there. But speaking of merch, and this is pretty exciting. So I just want to say one more time.
3: Oh, Joe, you've a favorite.
2: What's up?
10: If you are going to wear your toupee, we should just watch the smoke machines because it could blow up and off. And so just be careful.
3: Guys, I don't wear... I'm not wearing... It's my hair.
2: How is it stuck down, though?
3: It's not... I've grown it.
2: Okay.
11: DJ Will.
2: You grew your wig in a lab or something and then put it on you.
3: No, it's fine. Like...
2: All right. Hey, guys.
3: I'm on the hair pingers. I've told you this.
2: Yeah. It's not a wig, guys. It's his real hair. Now... Speaking of merch, Speaking of merch, sorry, focus. Yeah. There is a big announcement about merch. Yep. Everyone knows some big t-shirts have been kicking around. We've been wearing these DJ Will t-shirts. How you get them? Up next on Will and Woody.

0: cons you've ever been to. Will and Woody keeping you up.
1: Woodrow, the big gig is this weekend. The DJ Will gig. The final gig of the national tour. It's going to be Club 237 in Townsville in the Snake Pit.
2: Oh, yes. I like that. Become the snake. Become the snake. If your artist joining us, Will used to be a DJ, frequent DJ. You name a club, Will DJ'd it.
1: He'd played it.
2: Right?
1: Yeah.
2: He was the DJ Town Bicycle. That's what they called him because he was, that's a weird way to describe it. Anyway, we're getting you back in the game. As your manager, as your best friend,
1: yep.
2: I'm organising gigs. We've done the under 14 soccer training. We've done the 6 a.m. cafe gig. But as you said, this weekend is the big finale. It's yep. you back in the clubs.
1: Yeah, I'm pumped.
2: I mean, I don't know what I can relate this to. Like maybe Michael Jordan returning to basketball. That's kind of what it feels like.
1: Yeah.
2: DJ Will stepping back into a club.
1: There'll be a Netflix doco after this.
2: I would have thought so.
1: Yeah.
2: But the big news, the huge news, we have been inundated with messages from people who are asking about the DJ Will t-shirts.
1: The merch. Yeah, because we tried to get them online last time, but Sexy Das didn't have his shit together, our digi producer.
3: I just didn't expect so much demand for them, so it was overwhelming.
1: I didn't expect it either. We sort of made them as a bit of a joke, but
2: yeah.
1: I think they are hip. Like, that's what we've been told by the kids.
2: We've stumbled into hip here.
1: Hipness.
2: All the kids at under 14 soccer training, they all wanted a t-shirt. So look, we wanted to answer those questions,
1: answer
2: those demands.
1: Yeah.
2: So if you go to willandwoody.com and you hit shop, which is also the picture of a banana, you can pre-order a DJ Will boxy tee, ladies and gentlemen.
4: DJ Will.
2: I want to say once we sell out or once 13th of August hits, they're gone. It's just doing a short run.
1: How many tees have we got, Sexy?
3: To be honest, I haven't checked.
1: should have been across this.
2: We're really not sure. So it's 1 week.
1: It's 1 week of tees.
2: To get a tee. So like, just get in quickly. It's just pre-order.
1: Okay.
2: And then we'll figure it all out later. There's a couple of... I don't really understand how this works, but you will get a t-shirt. Don't worry.
1: Yes. So willandwoody.com, click shop.
2: Yeah, $50.
1: $50 for for a DJ Will exclusive DJ Will tour tee. It's got a back... Got on the back there. It's got a photo of me. Oh, look, that you guys have taken from a long time ago. On the back there, you've got the different gigs that I played.
2: Yeah.
1: Throughout the tour.
2: A bloody oath, mate. I mean, this is once in a lifetime. We will not make more tees after this. A couple of things as well.
1: Yep.
2: If you are planning on going to the gig this Saturday, Club 237 in Townsville.
1: Yep.
2: By the way, fly in. Flights are booking fast, but fly in because this will be a once in a lifetime gig. If you've got proof of purchase of a t-shirt, you skip the queue at Club 237. So for all my brothers and sisters in Townsville, get yourself a tee. And don't do any of the screenshotting. All right, we'll be on to that. So we need proof of purchase, skip the queue. And also...
1: Who's monitoring? Like, I mean, it's a great idea. I love what you're thinking, but like, are the bouncers across that?
2: They will be.
3: They will be.
2: They buddy will be. And I'll be stern with them. Mate, we're running the night. You're headlining the house.
1: No,
2: is they headlining
1: that.
2: The house? Anyway,
1: The other thing.
2: This is a big one.
1: Nice to be headlining the house. Yes.
2: This is a big reason to want a t-shirt. Yep. So if you purchase a t-shirt and you either show us the t-shirt on you or you show us proof of purchase as well.
1: Yeah.
2: And then you see one of us in public. If you ever see one of us in the wild and you can show us that you own a DJ Will t-shirt, we have to give you an item of clothing that we are wearing.
1: You're kidding.
2: Not kidding. That's not my idea because I hate this. We can choose the item of clothing that we give you, but we have to give you an item
1: of
2: clothing.
1: They've got to be wearing the tee, though.
3: No.
2: Or proof of purchase.
3: Proof of purchase, mate.
1: I didn't make it.
2: Yeah, that seems completely outrageous to me.
1: That is ridiculous.
3: It's in the terms and conditions. It's legally binding. It's in the website. I'm sorry, boys.
2: I'm thinking of just keeping a whole bunch of me jocks in my backpack. That's where I'm at.
1: Why would you give them jocks? That feels a bit weird. Well, just socks, maybe.
2: Oh, yeah, socks is better. Socks is way better.
1: I have an old pair of my underwear. Very strange. All right, willandwoody.com if you want an exclusive DJ Will t-shirt. We're very excited about Townsville this weekend. Make sure you guys check out the socials to stay up to date with just how it's unfolding.
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0: teammates that just want to keep going. It's Will and Woody keeping you up.
1: And I want to know, like, not necessarily fads or movies. I want to know, like, items, like things that you had that were kind of like, if you had that, you were shit hot.
2: I'll end this discussion right now. Shark tooth necklace. Soon as you had one of those bad boys around your neck, people looked at you like, whoa, did you kill that shark?
1: When was that?
2: I don't know, but when I was rocking that bad boy.
1: I remember getting one of them. You should rock that again, brother. I reckon that'd be cool.
2: I could bring that back.
1: I think it all started, like, because there was a couple of surfers that had one, like Mark Ocalupo might have had one on, and I remember thinking that was just the coolest thing ever.
2: The bee's knees. And then at certain holiday destinations, you could get them cheap. They were,
1: and you never knew if, ultimately, you also never knew it was a shark tooth, which I always found very funny.
2: No idea.
1: I always got the sense when you're in Southeast Asia that someone had just ripped out one of their dog's rear hind, rear teeth.
2: Yeah, and we don't care.
1: Seriously. And we wouldn't care. You look at the tooth, you're like, I don't actually know what a shark tooth looks like.
2: Shave it into a diamond. You know, it's all about the shape for mine.
1: That's a great example. Now, the reason we're talking about this, you can text us as well. This is a good one for the text line, actually. 0429 13 1065 if you'd like to send us a text. The reason we're talking about this is because I'm loving, there's a great story that's going around right now. And I mentioned before, Matt Damon and Ben Affleck used to be best mates. They got very famous from writing the movie Good Will Hunting. If you didn't know that, it's an incredible story. They wrote this screenplay together. They ended up going to win the Oscar for Best Original Screenplay at the Oscars. I think it's 97 or 98 when they did it. They sold the screenplay. This is 30 years ago now. So they sold the screenplay. They get Robin Williams involved with it later on, but they sold the screenplay for only $600,000,
2: which is that's not a lot.
1: Nothing.
2: Yeah, right.
1: Okay. Like nothing. Well, for what the movie ends up becoming,
2: of course.
1: And then is there some? I think we've got Matt Damon talking about what they used the money for. Is that right?
3: Man, when we were
1: oh no, sorry, I'm going to get to that audio in a second. Sorry, that's the wrong audio. So he sells the screenplay for $600,000,
2: and they split it in half between the two of them, I assume.
1: Yes, exactly.
2: Yeah.
1: So, but then after taxes and all that sort of stuff, they end up pocketing just under 150 grand each.
2: Which would be huge at that time. They're 18 at this time, right?
1: They're 18
2: That's
1: at this time.
2: Big money at that time.
1: So, yeah, they're 18.
2: Yeah.
1: They've got 150,000 US each.
2: Yeah, yeah.
1: And the first thing they do is they both go and buy a brand new Jeep Grand Cherokee.
2: Just one, or they get
1: one each. Because, and the reason the reason I know that it's one each is because when you and I interviewed them,
2: saw
1: this story, thought, hang on a second, here's an opportunity. When you and I interviewed them, we found out that when they were writing Good Will Hunting, only Ben Affleck's getting the acting roles, and they actually had to share a car when they were living in Hollywood.
3: Ben, when we were taking all the writer meetings in for Good Will Hunting, I remember we took Ben had a Ford Taurus.
4: Yeah,
3: it's old maroon Ford Taurus, and it was more comfortable than my car, which was a little Acura Integra, which he could barely fit in. So we took the Taurus. Ben drove.
5: Those was like an automatic transmission,
3: right?
5: Mine was that is like really made a difference, you know.
1: Car chat, Matt Damon, Ben Affleck.
2: How good
1: was that?
2: Get on the podcast.
1: Get
2: on the podcast. Full Great. Chat.
1: So they go to buy two Jeep Grand Cherokees, and I love the idea that when you're 19, because a car, like a cool car, when you're age, that's the hottest thing in the world.
2: I had a cool car.
1: That's all you want.
2: Yeah. You remember my first car, George?
1: George, the Toyota Corolla.
2: 91, beautiful year for the Corolla. Never died.
1: No, well, until you drive it into a fence out the front of school.
2: Yeah. True story.
1: Yeah, he was school captain as well.
2: True story.
1: Yeah, he'd been spotted at a local nightclub the night before.
2: But I slept. I slept.
1: And no one said you didn't sleep.
2: Oh, good.
1: Christian's called on 13-1065.
2: Don't you laugh, Christian.
1: Christian.
6: How's it going?
1: Christian, what was red hot for you when you were younger?
6: The wetsuit pencil cases for high school.
1: Oh, yes! Red hot.
2: Yes.
1: Great stuff, Christian.
6: If you had one of them, you were definitely cool.
1: Oh, yeah, it's so true.
2: Were.
1: Christian,
2: yes, you were.
1: Very good. We're going to take more of these up next. Christian, we're going to send you a DJ Will t-shirt. Exclusive.
2: Whoa. Awesome.
1: You're on pre-order, brother. They're exclusive. 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Only for a few days. We'll take more of these calls up next. What was red hot when you were younger, Will and Woody?
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1: 131065 or text us. 0429 131065. What was red hot when you were younger? We're just talking about Matt Damon and Ben Affleck. They got their first ever paycheck. They bought a Jeep Grand Cherokee each. I forgot to add the end of this story, Woods. So they bought a Jeep Grand Cherokee each. Cost them both pretty much all of their paycheck from Goodwill Hunting.
2: That's really funny.
1: And then they immediately were like, oh, we can't afford rent. We need to write another movie.
2: That's awesome.
1: So they spent their whole, paycheck on their first movie on a car. And then they're like, shit, we got to keep working.
3: I just wish I had that kind of chutzpah.
1: It's just so 19, isn't it?
3: Yeah, but not me at 19,
1: No. You're putting them in blue chip shares, baby. And look at those things. Look at those things now, they've 20 years on.
3: Done nothing.
1: Look, you're a tycoon.
3: No, they've done nothing, honestly.
1: So red hot. What was red hot when you were younger? For me, you mentioned the shark tooth necklace before.
2: Yeah.
1: I reckon in and around when I was buying a car, I reckon personalized number plates were pretty cool.
3: Never.
1: No, they weren't.
3: Your Mac Daddy license plate was never cool.
1: They were cool at some stage. No. The other thing that came to mind for me, and I can't believe this was a thing, were red hot, were the shutter shades. You know when Kanye did that video with the sunglasses with the lines through them?
3: We all wanted it.
1: They were cool. They were so impractical as well.
3: You'd wear them at night as well, and you're like, I literally can't see anything, but got to be cool.
1: Yeah, they were cool.
3: Cool was premium.
1: Sean.
3: Shawnee, you there, Sean? Did you just whistle like a bird, Sean?
4: Hello.
1: G'day, Sean. Hey, Sean, what was red hot when you were younger? Come to us, Sean.
3: Hey, I don't reckon you're called Sean. Is it John? Is it
1: John?
3: Fawn? John. Is it John? John? The guy with the bird behind him. Are you whistling? Are you? Is the cool thing that you can whistle like a bird?
1: I can't wait to hear that. Hey, the text line's open for this. 0429 131065. Dylan from Brisbane said, back when I was a kid 20 years ago, Converse All-Stars were shit hot. If you had a pair at primary school, you were the bee's knees. We called them Chuck Taylors back then. Even cooler if you got them special colour.
3: Still cool though, right?
1: The Connies.
3: Bloody oath, they are, aren't they?
1: They were a lot cooler. For me, the school kicks were the globes.
3: If you had
1: a set of globes, you were red hot.
3: Etnies. Or globes.
1: Osiris.
3: And the fatter the tongue, the cooler they were for mine.
1: That was very impractical, I found.
3: Oh, not that comfy at all, really. Anyway, let's go to Sean here. We're going back to Sean.
1: We're
3: going to the Birdman. Sean?
1: The Birdman.
5: Hey, Will. Hey, Woody. How are you, boys?
1: Hey, Sean.
3: Mate. What was hot back in the day?
5: So I'm 30 next year, so I'm aging a bit. Do you boys remember the Power Balance Bands? My unathletic footy career ended with the end of the Power Balance Band. I pretty much gave up on the sport because I thought the Power Balance Band was my only little bit compared with the long skins that used to go down to your knees.
1: Oh, the long skins. Skins in general. Do you remember when footballers just used to run around in a pair of tights?
3: So hence, that's what we wore.
1: Button pusher Tommy loved that.
3: Good phase.
1: I just said it, yeah.
3: Good phase.
1: Yeah.
3: Let's go to Joe here on 131065. Joe, what was red hot for you back in the day?
6: Oh, it would have to be the Von Dutch hat and the Von Dutch t-shirt.
3: Yeah.
1: Is the Von Dutch, they're back.
3: Are they back?
1: The Von Dutch trucker hats are back in a big way. I saw Sexy Dust wear one the other day. He's my cool barometer these days.
3: Now you know it's back.
1: They're back.
3: Yeah.
1: In a big way.
6: I can't believe it.
3: Do you still wear the Von Dutch, Joe?
6: Oh, no. I gave that up in about 2004.
3: Fair enough. Bring it back, Joe.
1: On the magnetic bands, the balance bands.
3: That was an extraordinary marketing campaign.
1: Do you guys know what we're talking about with him?
7: We debated not putting that cooler across to you. We never heard of that.
1: So basically, they were like two rubber bands that you put on your wrist, and they had what looked like kind of like an air tag in the middle of it. It was like a little metal magnet in the middle of it. And the idea was they helped you balance better.
7: You guys are so dumb.
3: You become more flexible, more powerful,
1: you
3: become fitter. Yeah.
1: And I remember the first time someone showed them to me and I was like, there's no way. And he goes, look, someone pull my arms behind my back. And I remember his arms didn't go back that far. And then someone else came along and he goes, now you try. He put the balance bands on. And his arms went back further. But of course, it's just because he's stretched. Yeah. So that was the selling point for them. They'd always do this. It was incredible.
3: But they paid like all these superstars to wear. So LeBron James wore one.
1: Yes, LeBron James wore one.
3: They spent their entire budget on who they would get to wear it, but they did nothing.
1: Yes. You know, now we're in the band chat though.
3: Yeah.
1: Livestrong bands. Like they were cool once upon a time. Like it was a symbol of
2: totally
1: status to have a Livestrong mm-hmm. band. It was the same kind of like, and you could see it. It was the same with the when iPhones first came out or iPods first came out, the white cords.
2: Oh yeah, your
1: cables. That was the only cable you want on the tram.
2: Let's go to Shannon here. Shannon, what item was hot for you back in the day?
4: Oh, the Hypercolor T-shirt from Rip Curl.
2: The hyper-coloured T-shirt. That might be a bit before my time, Shannon. What's a... What?
4: Oh, yeah, what? I was 15. That would have been probably about 90, 92.
2: Yeah. Are we talking tie-dye?
4: No, well, they did come out with a tie-dye, but these ones, you could get them in plain still, like in a plain colour, but when you heat it up or someone put their hand on you, the handprint would appear.
1: Oh, the heat-activated tee.
2: I remember that.
1: Yes, absolutely.
4: Yeah, and if you were unfortunate to be really hot-blooded, you know, you could tell exactly where what parts of your body were hot when you were wearing it. I don't know why they were so cool, but they were.
2: That's true, actually, because if you felt anxious, if you were feeling anxious or nervous, your T-shirt would change colour. It was horrific.
1: Yeah, that actually sounds awful.
2: Yeah, laser pointers for mine were pretty cool back in the day. Yeah. You know, I used to hit the streets, right?
1: Sounds like you think laser pointers are still pretty cool.
2: I kind of want to bring them back.
0: 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It's Will and Woody.
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0: So the Woody, you're either up early, up late, or maybe you're still out.
1: Bloody-o. Maybe you're heading to kick-ons right now. You're in the cab, you're in a car share, or maybe you've got a Dezo driver, heading towards kick-ons, and you're probably thinking to yourself, ooh, it's a cute boy that I'm interested in, but I just don't know how to talk to that cute boy. Well, listen to us right now because we're going to have some sparkling banter and conversation and just bring it up with those cute boys like you thought of it yourself.
0: Yep.
1: That's our gift to you.
0: Yep. I don't want to be involved in that.
1: Okay. That's just advice from Uncle Woody here.
0: Oh, don't go yourself. Really, really, really, really sick. All right.

0: up early. It's Will and Woody keeping you up.
1: Woods, I'm not sure what you're doing here. I know you want to play a bit of DJ Will stuff.
2: Yeah, man. We're in the middle of a national tour.
1: Okay, maybe at the end of that, I'll let you know how the DJ Will t-shirts are selling. WillandWoody.com, by the way. 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
2: Uh-huh.
1: I think we're only running them for a week, so if you'd like one, look, I personally think the price point's a bit high. Sexy Das has set them at $50 a tee. That's just me personally.
2: Yeah, but they're high-quality t-shirts. We're not going cheap on this, guys. We're not going cheap on this. And it's once in a lifetime. You'll never be able to buy them again. Anyway, the national tour, which did kick off this week, I organized it for you. You used to be a DJ.
1: Yeah.
2: You went away. You had kids. I fully respected that. As your manager, I was starting to get a bit worried about the bottom line. So I organized for you a national tour, getting you back out there into the clubs. I didn't think you were ready to jump straight into clubs, though, if I'm being honest. I'm glad we can be so honest with each other as client manager.
1: Mm.
2: You are playing a club this Saturday, Club 237 in Townsville. Yeah. We'll get to that more up next.
1: Yeah.
2: But I just want to get people up to speed as to how the week has gone. So it all kicked off in the rain at an under 14 girls soccer training. But bloody hell, did you bring the vibe, mate?
3: Under 14 soccer training. Are you guys ready to dance?
4: Yeah!
3: Cue the smoke machine. Anyone who's going to the toilets is getting a great song to go to the toilet to. He's not playing the bangers. I told him to play the bangers.
5: You can book me for these gigs, but I'll play my music.
3: Just play one Katy Perry song.
5: Absolutely not.
3: Just play Firework.
5: Don't have it.
3: Just play Firework.
5: I'm not playing Firework.
3: Raw by Katy Perry.
5: Not playing
6: Raw. Louder.
7: Soccer songs.
6: The World Cup.
7: World Cup. Let's go.
6: Don't slow them down.
7: Okay.
1: I think everyone should get around this track. I think you'll really like it. Ame, Swedish DJs. Anyway, very famous remix. I won't talk over it. This is the best bit.
3: I am that close to pulling the irons out of the fire. You can go and find another manager unless you play a banger. All right?
8: We play on Taylor Swift.
1: This is the Fortet remix, Taylor Swift. Thank you so much, guys. Thanks for coming. I really appreciate it. Really appreciate it. Thank you. Thanks for coming out. First gig on the tour. Big stop.
2: Okay, so the headline there, absence of bangers. We've talked about that. I think if you just played your Katy Perry's, your Sinead O'Connor's, your Taylor Swift's, like, they would have really got around it. But that was good feedback, I thought, from the first gig. Otherwise, I thought you great. Your gratitude at the end was really nice, thanking them all. I chanted your name. Thought that was all beautiful.
1: Are we going to keep doing this? Are you doing the feedback now?
2: I was just getting people up to speed as to how we're feeling about how everything's going.
1: Sure, yeah.
2: Second gig was a 6 a.m. Gig at a cafe.
1: Yeah.
2: It was going awesome.
1: No, it wasn't. There was no one there, and you didn't tell them I was going to be there.
2: And then this happened.
3: I'll have a latte with a banger, please. Ladies and gentlemen, I give you, that's loud, DJ Will.
1: Can someone get me a coffee?
3: Here it comes. There it is. Morning, guys. DJ Will. I reckon give him a banger now.
9: It's 8 o'clock in the morning, mate.
3: Yeah, okay. Huh? Yeah.
9: Something cooler, something low. I've had complaints. The cops will turn up in 5 minutes, I'm telling you now.
3: Yeah, okay.
9: All right. You sorted that?
3: Yeah. Easy. I'll check it. How do we... Where's the volume button?
9: I just turned it down.
3: Oh, right, okay. Maybe low, but bangers too?
9: Low bangers. I don't think that kind of is a bit of a contradiction, isn't it?
3: Well, I'm thinking like down-tempo bangers like Sinead O'Connor, Nothing Will Compare To You. Here we go. Turn it down.
9: Too many complaints.
3: Yeah.
9: Too many complaints. It's time for DJ Will to DJ Wine.
3: Okay. Turn it off.
9: Like off. We're done.
3: Keep stunned. Yeah. No worries.
9: Wow.
3: That was a good run though.
2: Couldn't handle your heat, man. That's fine. That's on them. Couldn't handle your heat. Now I think we're
1: DJ'd for 11 minutes.
2: and you bloody rocked it for 11 minutes. Keep the people wanting more. That, you know, you didn't hear it from the package, but the people inside with their lattes, no, bring him back. Anyway, I think we're in a great spot for Club 237 in Townsville. But you just have to start playing some bangers.
10: I'll think about it.
2: So look, quiz is up next.
10: Yeah.
2: We're going to hear from all of you guys as to like, what is a banger? Because I'm not sure if you know.
10: Listen, I'm going to hear from other people.
2: Yeah.
10: Like what they consider to be a banger.
2: Some suggestions. Okay. What is a banger?
10: After the quiz, we'll do that.
2: After the quiz. Yeah.
10: Little update for you before we go out of here. Will and Woody DJ Will t-shirts.
2: That's a low banger.
10: That's a low banger. 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
2: Been on sale for 40 minutes.
10: Click menu, click shop if you'd like to buy one.
2: Yeah.
10: We've had... Daz, how many orders have we had?
11: One. And that was me.
0: It's Will and Woody.

0: Nothing good happens after midnight, except these two. It's Will and Woody, keeping you up.
1: Woods, the DJ Will National Tour comes to a close this weekend, Saturday night, Club 237 in Darwin.
2: Mate, switch on.
1: Well, look, I'm getting a lot of info here.
2: Switch on.
1: No, I've had a lot of info. I've been dragged across the country. There's been some shocking gigs. You've had a number cancel on me as well. There was one in Darwin that was lined up.
2: That is true, actually. Yes. Yes, there was a wake in Darwin, which we were no longer required at. But here's the thing, Will. I don't want you to worry about all the business stuff, okay? You just focus on the beats.
1: Club 237's in Townsville.
2: It's in Townsville. Oh. And, like, mate, Club 237 in Townsville is Townsville. Everyone talks about the snake pit. Anything goes in the pit is what people say, right?
1: All right, what do you want to get done here? Because I feel like you kind of... It's getting a bit tedious, the feedback.
2: I'll put it down. That's fine.
1: I know you've got an axe to grind here, though. Come on.
2: No axe to grind. I'm just saying we've done two gigs this week on the national tour. And, you know, we're flying and we're humming and we're going to be very much ready for the club.
1: Mm.
2: But I just don't think we've played a banger yet, which seems like a weird thing not to do. I'm not a DJ.
1: If you were DJing a cafe with one person in it at 6 a.m. in the morning, you hold your bangers. You don't just throw bangers around willy-nilly. It doesn't work like that.
2: But you've been
1: holding. You hold them for the right moments. You don't give the people too much cheese because it overdoes it.
2: Yeah, but at some point.
1: You've got to build to it. I only DJed for 11 minutes at the cafe before the owner told me to respectfully F off.
2: We fully respect that as well. But you did an under-14 girls soccer training session as well. No bangers.
1: None of them were listening. They were playing a scratch match, which you were also playing with them.
2: But if you play a banger, the people come, my friend. This, like, just as an example, I know, I'm not the DJ.
1: You're not the DJ.
2: I'm not the DJ.
1: You're not the
2: DJ. Hey, 13-1065.
1: Yeah.
2: I think it'd be great to hear from everyone listening right now as to what they believe is a banger. Because at the end of the day, you're playing to the people. Like, what do they believe is a banger? Give them what they want. And make a move. For me, I'm just on the dance floor right now. I'm in the pit.
1: Mm.
2: What do I really want to hear? Mm. This one. My milkshake brings all the
1: boys to the yard and they're like, it's better than yours. Damn, it's been your favorite song since you were 13, and I know why. I don't need to bring up the film clip. It's weird.
2: It's not about anything but milkshakes, and that brings me to the yard. And

0: 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I should mention the DJ Will National Tour T-shirts. 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
1: Selling like hotcakes.
0: They're going to be hard to get your hands on. So get there as fast as you can. It's Will and Woody.
2: My grandson showed me Will and Woody's TikTok. Why are they shouting? Why are their trousers so tight? Go see for yourself at Will and Woody.
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0: you've ever been to. 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
1: The DJ Will National Tour closes in Townsville this Saturday. Yeah. Club 237. I'm playing the Snake Pit. If you are in Townsville, get a DJ Will t-shirt, willandwoody.com. Click the shop banana in the menu.
2: Yeah, yeah, yeah.
1: And I'm pretty sure, Woods, you get to skip the queue if you've got pre-purchase of a DJ Will t-shirt.
2: Bloody oath. Absolutely, you do. So get there quick, though. They will sell out. Right now, though, there's just a couple of concerns. Sure, coming from me, but maybe a couple of other people just around. At this point of the tour, we've already done two gigs, the under 14 soccer training, the cafe gig on Wednesday. You haven't yet played a banger?
1: Subjective.
2: No, it definitely just has not been a banger yet. And I get it. Like, it's cool that you're going, like, just holding all your bangers back. But as your manager, I'm starting to go, does he have a banger? So,
1: right, just getting this over with,
2: so 131065 is our number.
1: Yeah.
2: Just going to ask these guys, anyone to call the show now, like, what is a banger to you? What's the song that gets you to the dance floor? Sarah, what is it for you?
3: Hey, boys. Bohemian Rhapsody by Queen. Oh, yeah.
1: Big song. Big song, Sarah. I'll write it down. You reckon they'll like it in the Snake Pit, Sam?
3: Yeah. Got to end the night on Bohemian Rhapsody.
2: Oh, finisher. Wow. I think it's a finisher.
1: Sarah, you can have yourself a DJ Will t-shirt for the recommendation. Thank you very much.
2: If I can just speak to my client real quick.
1: DJ Will t-shirts.
2: Stop giving them away.
1: What do you mean?
2: We're going to lose money on the t-shirts. So just ease up.
4: Stop giving them out, mate.
2: Yeah, yeah, yeah. We're like, there's a bottom line right now because we have made no money from the tour, and I don't want to tell you that because I deal with the business. We are in the hole.
1: You've dealt with it badly.
2: We are in the hole. What's up,
5: Joe? I think
2: we
5: just got our first sale, guys.
2: You're kidding. We made a sale. Not that we're excited about that because, like, we've got heaps coming in, but that's the first.
5: Can we shout them out?
2: Yeah, shout them out.
5: Shout out Anna.
1: Nice, Anna. There you go.
2: Is that our friend Anna
1: Dragon? It could well be our friend Anna.
2: Our friend Anna.
1: WillandWoody.com, click menu and then hit the shop banana if you would like to get yourself an exclusive DJ Will t-shirt button. Push it, Tommy.
6: Yeah, well, shout outs if you do get a t-shirt, so we'll shout you out. But also, we've received some bangers on the text line.
1: Oh, I like love that. Some. Yeah, yes, please. Fire away, mate.
6: Okay, we've had...
1: For the Snake Pit this weekend.
6: Yeah, I liked this suggestion by a band. Do you remember Black Box?
2: No.
1: Yes, I do. Italian. Yeah, they did Right on Time.
2: Oh, that's a banger.
1: Yeah, that's a great song.
2: Banger.
6: That was Marcello.
1: A nice Marcello remix of The Letter Holloway. Great song.
6: And then another one here, your favourite, Will.
1: Yes.
2: Oh yeah. No,
1: there's no doubt in the flow there.
2: More flow. I think we need to play 4 to 5 Flow Rider songs. Minimum.
1: I'm going to put Right on Time in. What is Apple Bottom Jeans called?
6: It's called Low by Flow Rider.
1: It's called Low.
6: T-Pain.
1: It's called Low.
2: That is a certified banger.
1: Okay.
2: Let's go to Cody here now. Cody, 131065. What song gets you on the dance floor, Codes?
7: Well, I think it's the Millennial in Me, but I Love Down by Jay Sean.
2: Banger!
7: Yeah.
8: The sky is falling down.
2: And then the crowd can get down as well. I love crowd interaction. I think that really works.
1: Mate, you're not going to be on the stage. I'll remind you of that on the night as well.
2: I'm in the booth.
1: I'll remind you of that on the night.
2: I'm in the booth, mate. I'm standing behind you.
1: I'm going to remind you of that on the night. And if I need to, I'll call security. And it'd be weird for me to have to do that to my manager, but I'm happy to.
2: So disrespectful. Organise this whole tour for you. Let me have some fun. Let's go to Peter here.
1: We all know what happens when that happens.
2: Nothing bad has ever happened when I've had fun. Peter.
1: Need I remind you what happened when I played coup d'etat in Bali?
2: Okay, that was bad. You picked the one night where I got a bit irresponsible. Peter, my friend.
9: Hey, guys.
2: Dance floor filler for you. What is it, Pete?
9: You are not a DJ unless you play Sandstorm by Duru.
2: Yes.
9: 100%.
2: Peter, question for you, Peter. Are we thinking we give him Sandstorm early to win him over, get him in the palm of our hands, or do we finish with Sandstorm?
9: It's got to be later. You can't go too early with Sandstorm.
2: Okay.
9: It's a classic banger.
2: It's a classic banger. Yeah, yeah. Maybe if we're losing him, if we feel like we're losing him, Sandstorm.
1: We'll send Peter a DJ Will National Tour t-shirt. Yep. No. There you go, Pete, for you.
9: Champion, you guys are the best.
1: Yeah, no worries at all,
2: brother. We'll send it to you as long as you go to the website and pay $50. That's
1: no.
2: All fine, just saying.
1: No. Saying. No, if you'd like a DJ Will t-shirt, by the way, willandwoody.com, click on the shop banana in the menu.
2: Please stop giving away free t-shirts.
1: I'm not giving them away for free. I'm just like, you know.
2: You are. You
1: I'm not literally... trying to make money off the t-shirts. I'm just trying to share the love.
2: Well, one of us is. Okay?
1: I think it's a bit sad.
4: 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In my day, you just stayed in bed with a lem sip. Go see what the fuss is about on their Instagram at Will and Woody.
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0: that just want to keep going. It's Will and Woody keeping you up.
1: We're using this time to air some grievances with each other.
2: Do you think it's been good for our relationship or bad for our relationship to this point?
1: I think we're having fun with it. I think it got a bit real yesterday when I targeted your people pleasing.
2: Yeah, because that's for the therapist, man. And even they can't figure it out.
1: You targeted my knowledge topping.
2: I did.
1: And underneath that's real. You know that's real.
2: I know that's
1: you
2: real.
1: Know?
2: Okay, we're getting serious. Anyway, the reason we're doing it, obviously, is because there's this woman who aired all her grievances about her ex-husband after she divorced him. And we just think, have the
1: bad
2: grievances
1: time.
2: Before you break up.
1: Do it while the relationship's on foot.
2: This is healthy.
1: Yeah.
2: Just a quick one to the side.
1: Oh, yeah, I've got a side one for you as well.
2: Just a couple of honourable mentions.
1: Hang on, but you haven't done your third real one yet.
2: I know.
1: We can do the honourable mentions afterwards.
2: No, I'm saving
1: No, do
2: mine.
1: Your third real one.
2: Okay, third real
1: And then
2: one.
1: We'll do honourable mentions afterwards.
2: Okay.
1: The honourable mentions. I think I counted 12.
2: Oh, yeah, I got 205.
1: Okay. There it is. There's the topping. There's the competitiveness. There it is.
2: Well, let's have a bike ride together. Let's go for a ride. You said you'd be better at ride. Anyway, I'm going to put that down.
1: I said if I trained, but the funny thing is...
2: You won't, because you're not disciplined.
1: No, because I don't care.
2: Yes, you... Oh, damn it. Oh, that really gets me. When people say I wasn't trying... Oh,
1: I know.
2: My brother used to say that to me.
1: That's why I said it.
2: Yeah. Oh, it worked. Anyway. Okay. Here it is.
1: Oh, yeah.
2: Using the company credit card for breakfasts without me. Now, Will, I went through the credit card statement recently.
1: Yeah.
2: You took Annalise out for breakfast.
1: I took Annalise out for breakfast.
2: Without me.
1: Yeah. Everyone gets one breakfast a year with me.
2: You can't make that a company credit card expense.
1: She's an employee.
2: Yeah, but I'm not
1: She's
2: there.
1: She's an employee.
2: You can't. We
1: Tough
2: can't,
1: titties.
2: We can't
1: you
2: be
1: missed
2: going
1: it.
2: Out.
1: You missed the invite. Missed the invite.
2: I never got the invite.
1: That's true.
2: I think company.
1: That's true.
2: I think the company pays for breakfast when we are both eating breakfast.
1: So what's the difference between me taking Annalise out for breakfast and then you shouting everyone coffee and me not being on the coffee order? It's the
2: you
1: same
2: were,
1: thing.
2: You were in the earshot though. You could have ordered a coffee.
1: No,
2: you could have ordered.
1: No,
2: I always say
1: days where I've been away. You've ordered 8 to 10 coffees and 3 pieces of cake.
2: That's a good retort. Let's both stop doing that. I think that's a fair.
1: Well,
2: we're
1: I'm
2: both
1: not,
2: there to put the.
1: Yeah,
2: we probably
1: fine.
2: Need to set some rules for the company credit
1: I
2: card. That might be tomorrow.
1: I think that's fair.
2: That's off air?
1: Is that not fair, chat?
2: Oh. No. You guys don't want to hear about how we want to spend our money on the company credit card? Sure.
1: I did. The latest one, I've got a few expenses in Europe. I've been here. Accidentally.
2: There was one in Nice that popped up, I saw.
1: Accidentally.
2: Mm-hmm.
1: It's hard. You know, you double tap, your kid's screaming at you on your phone. For
2: funny
1: your
2: how I never do it, though.
1: You've done it. I just can't mention what you did it for. All right. Here we go.
2: Is these the honourable mentions?
1: Honourable mention. One honourable mention from me.
2: Okay, we'll both get one.
1: Okay. You hang out far too much with Sexy Das, a.k.a. The Sex, our digital producer.
2: We've never hung outside work. We've literally never hung.
1: No, with him at work. It's a problem. It's a problem.
2: We just have a good energy together, I find. Sexy, is it too much?
3: I think he's jealous.
2: Yeah. Are you jealous of being sexy? Feels that way.
1: Does feel that way.
2: Let's talk about it. Why? Is it just another man in my life?
1: Well, yeah, you're my boy.
4: 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Let me blow your mind. Upgrade your life. Woo. 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
31: Now.
30: Morning, I'm Brooklyn Ross. Pauline Hanson is facing more questions this morning over how her recent trip to the UK was funded. There are reports Pauline used party funds to pay for a London hotel before she flew to Italy with Gina Reinhart. Nine's published the claims from a party insider who insists the cash was not from the Fire the Liar campaign. The government has asked our privacy watchdog to investigate smart glasses like Meta Ray-Bans. They've been making headlines after a knockoff version sold out at Kmart. New stats show aged care workers are being assaulted on the job six times more than other occupations. And the leader of the Liberal opposition in the ACT has admitted to sending a text during Parliament that read, "F my job is boring." There are reports it was sent to a sex worker, but Mark Parton denies that. He has refused to answer if he's ever visited sex workers. Your sport check in a sec.
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30: North Melbourne has kept its wildcard hopes alive with an upset 23-point win over the Bulldogs. It's the Roos' first win over the Dogs since 2019. And Geelong has torn up a secret deal that forced one of its concussion-prone players to take on the legal risk of any further head knocks. The Kiss cast is next.
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30: Partly cloudy today, a top of 16 degrees across Melbourne. Tomorrow, a shower or two and 16. On Sunday, rain, windy, up to 15 degrees. And on Monday, rain again. Right now at Essendon, it's 10 degrees. In Reservoir, it's 10. And Monday from 6 a.m, every caller on air wins $1,000. It's a Kiss You Getter.
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0: hit music station is Kiss. Morning, Yvonne.
1: Yes, hi. I'm ringing about petrol.
0: Petrol?
1: Yeah.
0: What do you want to say about petrol?
1: Because it's very expensive. I was wondering if I can have some money to buy petrol.
0: I've not got any petrol to give away right now, but Monday, August 10, 6 to 9 a.m., every caller who gets on air wins $1,000. You get a lot of petrol with that.
1: Oh, that is a lot. Yeah. Especially for a French dinner. It's a

0: Melbourne's number one hit music station. We are Kiss 101.1. Good morning. 5:23. Partly cloudy today. We're looking at highs of 16 degrees. Ariana Grande coming up in a sec. Hate That I Made You Love Me. Is this okay? Are we allowed to play Ariana songs if she's taken a step back from the public eye? I don't know. This is coming up. Plus, in the news with Brooklyn, who paid for Pauline Hanson's posh London hotel? Find out in a sec.
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20: Now.
19: Morning, I'm Brooklyn Ross. Geelong says it has now torn up a secret deal with an unnamed player to make them take on the legal risk of head knocks. That deal absolved the club of liability because of the player's past concussions. The Cats have released a statement acknowledging the deal went further than intended and was struck without the knowledge of the players' association. Serious questions are being raised about the conduct of police in Gippsland. The Age is reporting a number of claims have been lodged alleging excessive force by officers, including over-the-top use of tasers and capsicum spray. A woman has blown almost five times the limit after fleeing the scene of a hit-run in Strathmore. The 24-year-old's accused of crashing into another car on the Tulla yesterday afternoon with a reading of 0.249. And there are claims this morning Pauline Hanson used party money to pay for a London hotel that sat empty while she travelled to Italy with Gina Reinhardt. Your sport check in a sec.
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19: North Melbourne has kept its wild card hopes alive with its first win over the Western Bulldogs since 2019. The 23-point loss also puts a dent in the Bulldogs' campaign, who lost to the Dockers in the West last week. Tonight, the Hawks take on the Lions at the Gabba. Hawthorn looking for its first win at the venue in 10 years. The Kiss Cast is next.
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19: Partly cloudy today, a top of 16 degrees across Melbourne. Tomorrow, a shower or two and 16. On Sunday, rain, windy, up to 15 degrees. And on Monday, rain again. Right now at Essendon, it's 10 degrees. In Reservoir, it's 10. And Monday from 6 a.m, every caller on air wins $1,000. 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

0: Melbourne's Kiss 101.1, your number one hit music station. Kiss Breakfast, live and free from 6 a.m. Before they're going to play Harry Styles, Late Night Talking, and very excited about this song. It's new Kiss music. These guys are called Cat's Eye. They're like half American girl band, half K-pop band. Think like BTS meets the Pussycat Dolls. The tune's called Animal. It's very good and very catchy. It's coming up soon. Keep it Kiss.
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0: 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Good morning. Time for a phone upgrade. Are you one of those heathens who carries their phone around without putting a case or a screen protector on, and then you drop it and it smashes into a million pieces and you go, ah, well, probably won't bother to get that fixed because I'll just get a new one soon? Time for an upgrade right now. No more smashed screen with the Oppo Reno 16. We are giving it away in Tradie vs Lady. 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
5: Melbourne traffic. G'day there. Looking over Melbourne on this cloudy morning. A few brake lights on the Western Freeway, city bound from Lakes Road to Hopkins Road, clears up onto the Deer Park bypass. Not too bad around the CBD. Works though, Altona Meadows, Point Cook Road closed at the Princess Freeway. Your best bet, Palmer's Road, the Princess Freeway at pace. 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
8: Morning, I'm Brooklyn Ross. The AFL contract that saw one player take on legal responsibility for his own head knocks has now been torn up. Geelong has scrapped the secret deal it brokered with a mystery player to absolve itself from liability because of his past concussions. The Cats have released a statement admitting the agreement went further than intended and the Players Association didn't know about it. Pauline Hanson is being accused of dipping into One Nation funds to pay for a hotel on her European holiday. And insiders reportedly told The Age that Pauline used party revenue to pay for luxury rooms, some of which were left vacant. The senator still insists no taxpayer money was used. And smart glasses are now in the sights of our privacy watchdog. It comes after Kmart sold out of its camera glasses, sold for just $89 each. The government's asked the privacy commissioner to look over the tech. Your sport check is up in a sec.
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8: Partly cloudy today with a top of 16 degrees across Melbourne. Tomorrow, a shower or two and 16. Then on Sunday, rain, windy and 15. Right now at Broadmeadows, it's 10. 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

0: TikTok.
1: It's Kiss. Turn it up nice and loud.
0: Hey, what's up, guys? This is Justin Bieber.
2: I love Kiss.
0: Right here on Kiss.
3: Kiss Breakfast is live now.
0: Yeah.
4: Hello, good morning, Mikey, Brooklyn, Amy Gerard for Chemist
5: Hello.
4: Warehouse.
5: Good morning.
4: Friday.
5: Friday.
4: Yay.
6: How's it going?
4: Oh, you know.
5: I'm actually so excited about today.
6: Yeah.
5: Well, just because it's Friday.
4: Oh, yeah. It is the best day.
5: I was talking to my girlfriend on the way in and she goes, oh, you sound really chipper this morning. I said, yeah, because...
6: Are you having chats before you get into work with your girlfriends?
5: Yes, I've got a girlfriend who goes to the gym really early.
6: Yeah.
5: So she calls me when she's either at the gym or on the way there.
6: And you're driving to work.
5: I'm driving to work.
6: How long does the conversation go for?
5: Listen, sometimes I screen her calls.
6: Yeah.
5: Other times I will pick up. We talk sometimes the whole 40 minutes in.
6: Oh, my God.
4: I don't think of anything worse.
6: Yeah.
4: I don't even, I don't chat to my mates. I don't know if you do in your community, Brooklyn, but, occasionally a mate calls me and I'm like, what do you want?
5: I don't know. Maybe guys don't chat on the phone.
6: We want to see each other. We'll call to be like, hey, do you want to catch up? And we'll organise
5: it.
6: Maybe, but we'll probably text.
5: My husband finds it absolutely astonishing. My best friend, who I've known since I was 14, she's been my best mate for 26 years now. We will call each other 2-3 times every single day and we'll talk for an hour.
6: Oh, my God.
5: And he's like, what are you talking about? And I was like... Sometimes we just sit there and, sigh.
4: Don't you have anything else to do apart from that?
5: No. I will put my earpods in and I clean the house as I'm talking to her.
4: Oh.
5: She will talk about her day, I talk about mine.
4: It's you're in a relationship with her.
5: I basically am in a relationship with her. I'd be more devastated if her and I's friendship ended than I would my own husband's.
4: Well, you know what?
6: I don't know if you're supposed to say things like that, Amy.
5: Oh, not out loud? You should have just kept that inside.
4: You've never had a big falling out with her then?
5: No.
4: Yeah, one of those lifelong. You know who I did call yesterday?
5: Who?
4: Was my girlfriend as I was walking out to the car yesterday after what you guys put me through yesterday.
6: Oh, yeah, that's right. Yeah, we did a little prank on you.
4: Yeah, so Croat Nat, you came in here after the show and, I've got a bit of audio. I can play it, can't I?
7: I forgot that even happened. You were quite rattled, weren't you? So, I thought it'd be funny to pretend your car, which you love so much.
5: More than your girlfriend.
7: Yeah.
4: That's not fair.
5: Yep.
7: Yeah, so that car, anyway, we pretended someone, hit it because I put a photo of it through ChatGPT and said, make it look like someone's reversed into this car and effed it up. And they did a really good job.
5: But
7: they
5: then
7: really
5: you got it. How did you work out? So it looked like it had come from reception.
7: Yeah, no. So I actually went and got the receptionist to send it to me because I was like, if I just pull a photo out of my phone,
4: I won't believe it.
7: You wouldn't believe it.
4: Yeah.
7: So anyway, we did the whole thing all for a bit of a laugh. And I got to say, it was worth it.
4: Oh, well,
7: His face was very, very funny.
5: We were hoping for more dramatics, to be honest.
4: Well, have a listen. Well, let's see how. I don't even remember how I reacted.
5: Or did you just black out?
4: I don't. Well, here we go.
8: The receptionist just sent me something during that interview, which is why I didn't hold off on telling you I just got it. Someone's hit your car.
6: What do you mean?
8: Car park.
5: Show me.
8: It's definitely your car, is it right? Because I can't see which spot it's in, but I can see. Is that your number plate?
4: The
5: Show me.
8: It's like someone's reversed into it. She just messaged and said, hey, this is Mikey's car ride. I just got hit in the car park. It looks still drivable, though. Well, I mean, there's cameras in there.
4: How the f*** do you reverse into that?
8: I have no idea. I have no idea. I haven't said anything to her yet.
6: Wait, so we know who did it.
8: I don't know. I haven't replied to
5: it. Well, there's cameras, right?
8: There's cameras in there. Everywhere. I've actually seen someone reverse into a pole in that car before, just banging.
4: They can't just drive off.
8: No, but that's what I'm saying. I haven't responded to it yet, so maybe they know who it was.
4: You know how you can tell I was really annoyed?
6: Yeah.
4: I didn't say anything.
5: Didn't you throw a drink bottle at Nat?
4: Well,
7: yeah, so in that one, he pushed a chair and stormed out like a little girl. And then in this next one, because he's storming down to the car park like he's going to bash someone, you'll hear he throws a drink bottle at me.
8: Wait, stop.
4: Hi!
8: I'm kidding.
4: AI. It's really good. What scared me about it was it looked so real. Can do with AI now. So you did. You got me good.
5: Yeah.
4: Thanks, Nat.
7: That's all good. I just get bored and like to entertain. Yeah. Amy, you're next.
5: Oh, yeah. Come on. I'm cooking.
4: But please react. Don't just go silent.
7: Yeah, like but Amy's is her husband with another woman. It's as much to do behind the scenes.
4: Oh, AI of him plowing another woman.
7: Oh, yeah. It's a video.
4: From reception.
7: Yeah, it happened here.
4: Hey, I'm talking of jobs that you don't like. Tenuous link. What's this Polly out of Canberra? What's this thing?
6: Ah, did you see him on the news last night? So this guy's name is Mark Parton, and he's an ex-radio announcer who got into politics.
5: Those radio announcers.
6: Yeah.
4: And I thought I could go into politics one day. There's always hope there.
6: Well, this guy's currently the Liberal leader of the ACT, which is basically, sorry to everyone in the ACT, but it's basically like a council that's just for Canberra.
4: Okay.
6: Yeah. So, but he's big in the ACT, but outside of there, no one would ever care.
5: Yeah.
6: He was in the Parliament of the ACT doing his job like he's an elected representative, and it was a hearing into some important matter. And he has reportedly, in the middle of that, text a sex worker saying, F, my job is boring.
5: How did they find out it was a sex worker?
6: Well, he's actually denying it was a sex worker, but he said, yes, I did send the text saying that.
4: I got some audio here. Is that him talking about it?
6: I don't know what this audio is.
2: Did you send a text message that says, my job is boring?
9: Yes, I did. I've got an off-the-cuff larrikin communication style, and that, you know, I understand that most people's perception of budget estimates hearings is that they're pretty boring.
4: Yeah,
5: What is the big deal, man? I don't know why that has even made news.
6: Me and Damien were having this discussion last night when we were watching it, because I was like, he's elected by the people. He should be in there, you know. His job is to pay attention to what's happening in there. And there he is. Oh, my job's so boring.
4: I'm with you, Brooklyn. Well, he's paid over $300K. A lot of people would be like, we elected this dude. Yeah, it might be boring, but you're elected. You paid good money.
5: Hang on a second.
4: Sit there and do your job.
5: You used to play on your phone in between breaks.
4: Yeah, but I'm not elected and paid for by the taxpayers. Good advertisers of
5: KISS FM. I can't believe a colleague literally made a complaint.
4: Yeah, well, it would have been.
5: With the Standards Commissioner. Yeah. Oh, my God. Get a life.
4: Right, you reckon it's all right, then?
5: I think it's fine. Yeah.
4: Also, and it would be boring, I agree.
5: And the sex worker part, I reckon that's just a made-up fact to make it to make it worse so that it actually can make the news.
6: Well, he got asked in that same interview yesterday, have you visited sex workers before?
4: Yeah.
6: And, like, he refused to answer that question. It's like, that's not in the public interest.
5: Oh, man. Is this in Dixon?
6: Just say no, mate.
5: That's where they sell the most condoms, remember?
4: We heard that yesterday, All right, let's get into the show. Thousands of bucks to be won. Our pop quiz at 7 and 8. We've got a brand new right or wrong. One of our listeners will need your help fighting with his girlfriend over something that happened before they even met.
5: Oh, irrelevant.
4: Yeah. Well, the chick seems to care. We've got another KISS live performance. Iconic Aussie group Bachelor Girl are going to be performing live for us. Right now, let's do Tradie versus Lady. Call in. You want to give it a go, 131065. 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Let's do it. DJ Triple XL with a KISS mix. Turn it up nice and loud. 6:09 now. It's Friday morning. You're on KISS Breakfast. Mikey, Brooklyn, and Amy Gerard. Morning.

0: 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We're joining for Chemist Warehouse.
1: Ladies and gentlemen,
0: and Tradie versus Lady is on. 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
2: Good morning, Jody.
3: Good morning.
2: Good morning.
4: Hey, Jody.
2: So you work as a labourer, Jody. Are you on the tools?
3: Yeah, I'm on the tools today, yeah.
2: Oh, I love it. Good on you. Are you building houses? Do you specialise in one thing in particular?
3: They specialise in a lot of renovations and stuff like that, the old houses. And
2: that's
3: today
2: so
3: was a little,
2: cool.
3: Little start of a reno somewhere in Castle Hill.
2: Oh, how good. So you're in a relationship. You've got two kids and three grandkids. So your grandma.
3: Sure.
2: Do you go by grandma or nan?
3: Grandma all the way.
2: Yeah,
0: grandma.
2: Nice.
0: Yeah, everyone's always got a different thing with
2: everyone
0: that.
2: Everyone likes, yeah, they've got their own. Like my mum likes, her nickname is Posy.
0: I've never
2: heard
0: that one.
2: Because she's part Pom, part Aussie.
0: Oh,
2: so she's given herself a nickname.
0: Right, made up one.
2: Yeah, a made up name.
0: You got like Nan, Pop.
2: Grandpa. Yeah.
0: What was yours?
5: Nan.
0: Yeah.
2: So you had a boyfriend at 16. Oh my gosh. You had a boyfriend at 16 and you got it on a few times?
3: Three times only, that's all.
2: Three times?
3: And I wouldn't call it that, but you know what I mean? That's apparently that's what it was because the result was obvious.
2: Yeah.
0: What happened? You got pregnant after?
2: And what happened?
3: I had a cyst in my belly. I was feeling a bit sick. I went to the doctor, had a cyst in my belly.
2: Yeah.
3: And I went and had an operation. This is before, I found out this a couple of weeks before. Anyway, when I had finished the operation, they said to me at the hospital, yeah, look, we've got the cyst out, but your baby's going to be all right. I said, what baby? And they said, oh, you got a baby in there. I said, no. I've only had, well, what you could call it sex, but I don't think it was.
2: Yeah.
3: Nothing like it, but it was crap. And then all of a sudden, no good. They said, your baby's all right. So I walked up and down and had a cyst in my belly.
2: Yeah.
3: And I went and had an operation. This is before, I found out this a couple of weeks before. Anyway, when I had finished the operation, they said to me at the hospital, yeah, look, we've got the cyst out, but your baby's going to be all right. I said, what baby? And they

0: Really? So what did you have, a little girl?
1: A little girl.
0: How old is she now?
1: She's 39 this year.
2: And what about were you?
1: I just turned 17.
3: Wow.
0: Yeah, wow. Yeah.
4: Did your like high school boyfriend stick around?
1: Get real. I wouldn't have a high school boyfriend for my school, mate. No way. No, he was just a little ranger that looked all right on a good night after a couple of BBs. You know?
0: And she said he was a dud brute, yeah. So she's not sticking around.
2: Well, was he not in your daughter's life
4: did you
2: at
4: see
2: all?
4: Him again?
1: First 3 goes at it. First 3 goes, and can you get that lucky? I mean, honestly, I'm not even a good looking bloke. I thought, if this baby looks like him, I'm going to have to adopt her out. Yeah.
2: Does she
0: look like you, Jodie?
1: Get real, she doesn't look like him. She looks like me. She's
2: American. Now, we did want to find out, though, was he in her life at all or not?
1: For the first 5 years, but he was a real dud, so he had other kids and he got a bit loose. So, no, we always followed him around, and, you know, where he was, but she ended the relationship with him. She said,
2: dud root, dud dud. Yeah.
1: That's the one.
0: Yeah. And you got yourself a beautiful daughter and probably a best mate, so you're the winner, Jodie.
1: Oh, 100%. Yeah. She's amazing. And great grandkids and everything, so it's really, really nice.
0: Good. All right, weighing in at 80 kgs, she went from sis to sister. It's Jodie.
2: All right, hold there. We'll get to you in a sec. Let's meet our tradie, Jake. How you doing, man?
5: Good man, how are you?
0: Hey, Jake.
2: Good. You're a crane operator. You are engaged.
0: Ooh.
2: When are you getting married, mate?
5: Oh, the family's asking me that every bloody week.
2: Oh, okay.
5: Maybe 3 years?
0: Oh.
5: No rush.
2: Holding out a while.
0: How long have you been engaged for, Jake?
5: Since January this year.
0: Oh, okay.
2: Oh, yeah. It's, I mean,
0: okay.
2: Yeah, but usually the woman will want some sort of date. Right, Amy?
0: Well, I got engaged and then married all within the same year.
2: Yeah. And Croat, Nat, you're engaged now. Have you got a date yet or not?
6: Nah. We don't really know what we want to do. And also, I know I have to plan everything, so I'm putting it off because it will fall on me.
2: Yeah. All right. Now, tell us, mate, you did propose in Bali, but it didn't go well, did it?
5: No. So it was my fiancé's name, Shay. Her and I and her entire family, so there was about 12 of us. Only her brother and her mum knew about the proposal, but I planned it like 9 months in advance with the resort. So I had a photographer. I had like everything set up, a nice like area secluded for us. And a day before the proposal was supposed to happen, I got Bali belly. But I got it so bad that I had to get on the IV drip about 2 hours after I woke up. And then I had an allergic reaction to the IV drip.
2: Oh.
5: I went yellow because of buscopan. I had jaundice and I shit myself on the bed.
4: Oh, bloody hell.
2: But you still proposed.
5: Not the day that was planned. So I slept like 24 hours and then I woke up with my phone in my hand, my email open to the proposal lady, and it was going to happen that day. And it was like 3 hours away and I quickly had to like change the date and time, and I did propose but like 4 days later, and I was still sick. And the photos, I'm very like pale, yellow, skinny. I just like was dying.
0: No.
2: That's the thing about Bali. Every time I've gone there, I've got sick.
0: Okay.
2: Not like that.
0: I have been to Bali like maybe 6-8 times. Yeah. Never once got Bali belly.
2: Isn't that weird?
0: Never ever been sick from Bali.
2: You must have good.
0: I've got enzymes guts of steel. Or some shit. Yeah.
2: All right. Okay. Weighing in at 67 kilos, he dropped a knee and dropped his guts. It's Jake. Good luck, mate. Amy's got your questions.
0: Okay. Question number one. What would you be doing at an Oscar Wilde store? What would you be buying?
5: Blinds.
0: No, you'd be buying glasses or getting your eyes checked.
2: Oh, yeah. It's the eyewear store.
0: Yeah.
2: Eyewear store? Optometrist.
0: Something like that.
2: Yeah, whatever.
0: All right. Which supermarket uses the slogan, good, different?
5: Aldi.
2: Yay! Those ads are good, aren't they? The Aldi ads?
0: Yeah, so good.
2: You don't agree.
0: What type of beauty product does the brand Model Rock sell?
2: Model Rock.
5: Oh, God.
2: No, okay.
5: I don't know.
2: Yeah.
5: Foundation, Sarah?
0: No. Fake eyelashes.
2: Do they ever look real? I was looking at a girl at a cafe yesterday. Mm. I ordered my coffee with her. They were the biggest eyelashes I've ever seen.
0: You can
2: What's the deal?
0: You can get some natural.

0: looking ones, but I think the people who like to get the fake eyelashes on, they like to look like they could take flight.
1: But she's not fooling anyone. I don't think they're real.
2: I think everyone realizes they're not real.
0: Yeah.
2: Right. It's the look.
1: Like an accessory kind of thing.
0: I guess so, yeah.
1: All right, mate. You got one. Now we'll go to Jody. Let's see how you go, Jody. Good luck, all right? In landscaping, what is terraform edging?
3: Terraform edging.
1: Yeah.
3: What is that? So, landscaping. Well, that sounds like something that's made out of a special material that goes around the edge of gardens. Like it's like layered gardening or something like that, or it's got that terracotta crushed up grip or something like that.
1: Nah, you'll know it. It's the steel border that goes around the flower bed.
3: There's walls that you've got, retaining walls.
1: Yeah, but it's a steel one, and it goes all rusty. I don't know.
3: Yeah, they got on the Gateway Bridge.
1: Yes.
4: I think she's close enough.
1: Yeah?
4: The only thing she didn't say was steel.
1: Okay.
0: So. Yeah.
1: All right.
0: Yeah.
2: When you give the world's longest answer, part of it's got to be correct.
3: Sorry, Jody. That's just me. I just can't stop it. I'm out of control.
0: I
3: know.
0: I'm out of control. I love Jody.
1: What is the computer program Steam used for?
0: What?
1: Steam.
3: Steam?
1: Yep.
3: It's either like maybe a money?
1: Nah. It's downloading games.
3: Money exchange.
1: It really isn't. It's not at all. But you can keep saying that, but it is not.
0: Trying to convince you, Mikey.
1: Yeah. Okay. All right. You got one. All good. Which motorcycle brand makes the Ninja series?
3: That's a Quacker.
1: It is.
3: Oh. You know it is.
1: Yeah, Kawasaki.
3: Yeah, cool. Yeah. Kawasaki.
1: Yeah, they call it a Quacker.
0: Oh, do they?
1: Yeah.
3: Oh. Yeah.
1: Yes.
0: There you
1: they
0: go.
1: Do. Yeah. Well, the girl wins today. Well done.
0: Woo! Go, JD.
1: All right, you got yourself an Otho Reno 16 series smartphone designed for the next generation of mobile creators with powerful cameras, AI editing tools, and long lasting performance. Good on you, Jody. You got it. Well done.
2: Well done.
3: That's fantastic. I thought I was loving life before, but now I'm really loving life.
2: Oh,
3: this is the way to go, isn't it?
1: Yeah, it is. Right. Congratulations.
0: Birthday's... Oh, no. Sorry,
1: yeah.
0: Ignore me.
1: You're right.
2: What's going on, Amy?
1: I don't know. She's pointing at something.
0: 40.
1: I'm like, what?
0: I turned 40. That's what's going on.
1: Aren't you 42 already?
0: Piss off.
4: You're 44, aren't you?
1: I'm 39.
0: Yeah, right.
4: Stop lying about your
1: What
4: age.
1: Does it say at the moment, by the way? Did it change?
4: Let me check. Hang on.
1: Yeah, please AI my age. You kept on saying I was 50 when I am not.
0: Well, they've obviously just based it off your looks.
4: And it's also because you always lie about your age. It's confused about what you actually are. It now says your exact birth date is unknown.
1: I'll go with
4: which
1: that.
4: Is exactly what you'd want.
0: How old am I?
4: Ooh, 1 second.
1: How old are you, really?
0: 40.
1: Most people don't eat a banana while we're still doing a radio. Chat, yeah.
4: What's wrong with you today?
1: You know, like don't eat while the mics are on. It's a rule.
0: I don't know what you're talking about. I'm not eating.
4: It says Australian content creator, author and podcaster Amy Gerard is
2: you an 42. Author?
4: Yeah, she's got a book.
0: 42.
2: What's your book about?
4: Oh, yours is wrong too.
0: Mine's wrong.
1: 42. No, sorry, no. You're 42. The internet says you're 42.
0: It's outrageous.
4: And her book, Strap Yourself In, is available at all good bookstores.
2: Yeah, well, what's it about? Oh.
0: Strap Yourself In.
1: Strap on?
0: It's about, it's not about strap ons, no.
2: Is it a guide to your husband?
1: Pegging.
0: Yeah, it's all about pegging. That's basically.
1: Right.
0: No, it's about, it's a play on expectation versus. Expectation versus reality. And no, AI did not bloody write it. I wrote every single word.
2: So is it like a self-help book?
0: No, it's not self-help. It's a comedy, basically. It's very funny.
2: About expectation versus reality,
0: but through all different topics. So, like, expectation, what my expectation on marriage was versus the reality of it, what my expectation on, you know, pregnancy versus their, blah, blah. It's more for women.
2: Yeah. Okay.
0: Yeah.
4: Well, I have a question. Do you have an audiobook?
0: Yes.
4: Did you have to voice the whole
0: thing?
4: Yes,
0: I did.
4: Now, Google says this, this might be an easier way of knowing what the book's about. A deeply relatable memoir challenging our unrealistic expectations of motherhood and life.
0: There you go.
2: So it's a memoir of you.
0: Yeah, so it's written about my life. But it's not like a biography or anything. Mm. It's written in my personal lived-in experience.
2: Yeah, in an interesting way.
4: Five stars on Booktopia.
0: Oh, there you go.
1: What's it called again?
0: It's called Strap Yourself In. It took me almost a year to write, and I would write it after I put the kids to bed, and I'd stay up all night. My publisher was like, I need 15,000 words. And I was like, oh, God.
1: Is this all pre-ChatGPT?
0: All pre-ChatGPT.
1: Because I reckon now you would.
0: I'd get Chat to write the whole thing. Oh, people get ghostwriters?
1: I know.
0: I did every single word.
1: So I what a trooper.
0: I feel proud about that.
4: Mikey's got a book too.
0: Oh, do you? Books.
1: I got, yeah, I'll bring them in.
0: Why?
4: I've got some, I think.
1: Have you got them here?
0: Yeah. You have a book?
1: Do you have them right here?
4: Yeah, if you give me, wait, if we go to a song.
1: Yeah.
4: And then potentially, yeah, because I used to work with Mikey when he released these bestsellers.
1: Yeah, why don't we bring them in?
4: I helped write them.
1: Yeah.
0: Wait, what are they called?
1: Oh, no, no, no, wait. After the song.
4: Wait.
1: We'll show you.
4: How many pages is your book, Amy?
0: Oh, like 200 something?
4: We didn't quite get there.
1: No, it's...
4: it's more of a pamphlet.
1: We'll do that next, all right? Go find my book. Taylor Swift here on Kiss.

0: Your number one hit music station. You're on Kiss, Mikey, Brooklyn, Amy Gerard.
1: It's Friday then, it's Saturday, Sunday.
0: It is Friday. We were just having a chat. We didn't realise, Amy, you are a best-selling author.
2: I don't know about
0: New York Times list or
2: whatever
0: it is.
2: Definitely not.
0: What's your book called again?
2: I have a book called Strap Yourself In.
0: Which
2: it's a
0: is
2: metaphor
0: about...
2: for strapping yourself into life.
0: Yeah.
2: Basically.
0: Yep.
2: Yeah.
0: And not, you can get it.
2: Not getting your husband to peg you. You can still buy it, yeah. Right. Strap yourself in, Amy Gerard, I don't know where. Big yeah. W.
0: And then I Booktopia. Forgot, but yeah. Corrat Nutt came on and said, well, Mike E has books. I had two books
2: I had
0: released.
2: No idea you wrote a book. Where did you sell them?
0: In Gold, the New York Best Time Sellers List. All good bookstores. Corrat Nutt's
2: going to
0: bring
2: to
0: in.
2: See these.
3: Yeah, I've just found them. Hang on, I'm bringing one in. Yeah,
2: well, she's just got your books lying around the office.
0: Yeah, well, there were multiple copies left over. Didn't sell as well as expected.
4: Didn't sell, no.
0: So here we go. There's the first edition.
2: Single guy tips.
0: Yeah.
2: 21 surefire ways to get the girl by Mikey. Is that meant to be a photo of you? That looks like Mr. Burns. Oh, my God.
0: So we used to do a segment on air where I'd help single men pick up women.
4: Read some out, Amy.
2: Wait,
4: what's in there?
2: Number one, organise a date with a girl but cancel at 5 p.m. on the day of the date.
0: Yeah.
2: Tell her something has come up. It will look like you aren't as available and there might be someone else in the picture. Guaranteed, she will follow up to line up another date. If she's
0: what do you think of that one?
2: Don't do that. Just flat out don't do that. If someone ghosted me at 5 p.m. and said something's come up, I'd be like, see ya.
0: I reckon you'd be more keen.
4: Yeah.
2: Wait.
4: Yeah. All girls
0: by that
4: think,
0: one.
4: No girl thinks they're going to fall for it, you know.
2: Oh, yeah. Please.
0: What else we
2: Hang on, number three. How do you tell whether a girl is a time waster? When you're in a club, offer her a sip of your drink. If she takes it and drinks from your straw or straight from the glass, then she's into you.
0: Yeah.
2: Time wasters, friends, colleagues, your mate's little sister, any girl that flirts with you that is clearly not interested or has a boyfriend, you must keep away from her, but you won't because she's hot. This is the shittest book I've ever read.
0: Look,
2: no one bought this.
0: Oh, God, there's more.
2: Wait, number 10. Yeah. Pretend you're injured. Is that why you came in with this 20 band-aids on the other day? Wrap a bandage around your arm, grab some crutches, put a cast on your foot. It's a great icebreaker.
4: Yeah.
2: Girls will approach you asking what happened, so make sure it's an impressive story.
3: I'm on to the second edition
4: true.
3: Over here.
2: Oh my God,
3: two editions. What about this one? Take your nan everywhere. It makes you look family-oriented, sensitive, and caring. Girls love that shit.
2: Oh, my God.
0: Is that true?
2: Wait. If you want to get a girl back into the bedroom, tell her you have a small D. She will see it as a challenge, and her curiosity will pick.
4: And you can barely read, let alone write a book.
0: Hey, what do you think of the book? The tip spot?
2: I mean, yeah, you just don't do these things when you're trying to pick up.
0: A lot of them work for me.
2: No, they didn't.
0: You got another one there, Crowd? No?
3: Tell her that she's not your usual type. She'll feel the need to try harder to win you over, and she'll always feel slightly threatened by other girls that are your type.
2: Oh, my God. So your method is just to be a complete asshole and treat her like crap and
0: it's
2: make
0: not like
2: her
0: crap. It's slight little mind games.
2: Oh yeah,
0: that'll make her interested. Well, I stand by those books.
2: Is that how you picked up Alana?
0: No, I was just genuine.
2: Yeah.
0: All right, birthday wheel time. Wowza. If it's your birthday today, you can keep those books. By the way,
2: no, I'm burning that. Oh. This photo, I can't. That was obviously before AI.
3: You know who you look like. It's a show with a guy that looks like that. Is it How I Met Your Mother or something?
0: A show?
2: Or is it the guy that where they're cooking meth in the garage?
3: Breaking Bad.
2: Is it not the dad? Yes.
0: Right.
3: The neck is too thin.
0: Cool.
2: The head and the forehead is so big.
0: We can't see a lot of this, so we'll just do the birthday wheel.
2: Yeah, it's Walter White.
4: I don't know why you're showing me now.
2: put a story up on socials.
4: We don't. Thanks for sharing your book, Mikey.
0: No, I'm proud of them. And they sold out, made me a lot of money.
2: I bet they didn't.
3: I actually think the memory we gave them away for free on air.
0: Well, if you want one, 31065.
2: There's two left.
0: You'll get that. If it's your birthday today, not only will you get whatever our wheel spins on, you'll get a copy of my single guide tip books.
2: Yeah.
0: So call in if you want to play the birthday wheel right now. 131065. Got to be your birthday today, okay?
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8: Melbourne traffic. G'day there, looking over Melbourne on this cloudy morning. Not a bad run around the CBD, though thickening up on the Monash City bound from the Princes Highway to Belgrave Panham Road, then again from Eastlink to Wolga Road. A few brake lights too for the Princes Freeway from Palmer's Road to Coro Creek Road and the Western Freeway approaching Hopkins Road. 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The Kisscast partly cloudy, a top of 16 degrees. Today, it's Andy first with Kiss Traffic and Weather Together.
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28: Now.
7: Morning, I'm Brooklyn Ross. The Cats have broken their silence after being revealed as the club where one player took on legal responsibility for his own concussions. Geelong now admit the agreement with the unnamed player went further than intended and have torn the agreement up. But former player agent turned lawyer Peter Jess has told Nine it should never have been tabled to start with.
29: This is a statutory obligation in terms of your duty of care to protect the health and safety of the most vulnerable person, a player that's brain damaged.
7: Pauline Hanson is facing more questions this morning over how her recent trip to Europe was funded. A One Nation insider has reportedly told The Age Pauline used party funds to pay for a hotel in London. The government's asked our privacy watchdog to investigate smart glasses after Kmart's $89 version sold out. And the leader of the Liberals in the ACT has admitted to sending a text during Parliament that read, F my job is boring. Your sport check is up in a sec.
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7: North Melbourne has kept its wildcard hopes alive with an upset 23-point win over the Bulldogs. It's the Roos' first win over the Dogs since 2019. And Geelong has torn up a secret deal that forced one of its concussion-prone players to take on the legal risk of any further head knocks. The Kiss Cast is next.
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7: Partly cloudy today with a top of 16 degrees across Melbourne. Tomorrow, a shower or two and 16. Then on Sunday, rain, windy and 15. Right now at Broadmeadows, it's 10. In Frankston, it's 10. 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
33: It's my birthday. It's my birthday.
0: Yeah, you're on Kiss Breakfast, Mikey, Brooklyn, Amy Gerard. Time to do our birthday wheel on the 7th of August today. Happy birthday.
2: Happy birthday. And I'll tell you who else is celebrating. Charlize Theron.
0: Oh, yeah?
2: She's 51 today. She's so stunning. She's so stunning in everything except that movie Monster. Have you seen her in Monster?
0: What's wrong with her in it?
2: She's a serial killer in it, but she is...
7: She purposely looked
2: made
7: ugly.
2: Herself look...
0: Oh, yeah.
2: Yeah.
0: Is that a good movie? It's based on that famous female serial killer.
2: Mm.
0: Wow, look at her there.
2: Right?
0: Yeah.
2: And you're like, she like really lent in
0: to the ugliness.
2: To that role.
0: Yeah.
2: Anyway, she's 51 today. David Duchovny.
0: Oh, yeah.
2: Californication
0: yeah,
2: actor.
0: Yeah, it's a good show, yeah.
2: He's X-Files. 66.
0: Yeah, he was X-Files originally. X-Files.
2: Yeah. Yep. Yep. Wayne Knight, 71 today. And Megan Gale is 51.
0: Mm-hmm.
2: And also, probably one of your favourite songs, Mikey.
0: Yep.
2: WAP by Cardi B and Megan Thee Stallion came out on this day, 2020.

0: version.
1: Yeah.
0: Sorry.
1: Yeah.
0: All right. Well, happy birthday to WAP. Now, Adam, you're on. Hello.
2: Hey, Adam.
3: Hey, guys. How are we?
0: Good, man. Adam. Happy birthday. What are you doing to celebrate?
3: Mate, I'm actually being taken to the Hunter Valley from five of my mates for the weekend, so it's going to be amazing.
0: When did you guys boys did the Hunter Valley trip?
2: Yeah, like, are you doing a few wineries?
0: Like, I've done it in couples, but yeah.
3: Winery tour starts at 8:30 this morning.
2: Yeah.
3: And then... and they're either coming home on a Monday.
4: Probably so. Be a good place to pick up single girls.
0: It would be.
4: On a winery trip.
2: Yeah, are you single? Are you single, Adam?
3: All of us are married.
2: Oh, well, okay.
0: You know,
4: sorry, revealed the real plans.
0: You know what I mean? Like, it's typically the girls go away to like a winery tour. Yeah.
2: No, not really. My husband loves wine. Like him and his mates, they're all into wine. They all have their little cellars, and they've got all their wine subscriptions. So that's something they would do.
0: Yeah. Okay. Yeah. And how good is wine tasting? By the way, you said his first one's at 8:30.
2: Yeah.
0: Sometimes you start at like a champagne house or something, and you're hammered by like 10 a.m.
2: Yes.
0: All right. Good luck, man. Let's spin that wheel. The Alec the Pom is here. Let's go.
5: Happy birthday.
4: You've got to work on your spin, Alec. I don't know what it is.
2: Number 12.
5: Stop bullying me about my spin. Number 12, live your below-deck best life aboard the Jackson Super Yacht. 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
2: What?
5: Look at jackson.com.au. How good is that?
2: What a great prize.
0: Congrats, man.
3: Amazing. Can't wait. Another weekend.
2: Yeah, right. Another weekend with the boys. Maybe you can take the wife on that one.
3: For sure. I'll probably have to after this weekend.
2: Sure, yeah.
0: All right, mate. Hey, you got to pick our birthday song. Brooklyn, you got your carryover?
4: I do. I have for you Hayley Steinfeld with Starving, Adam. What?
2: Nothing.
0: What man's picking that up? All right. Hey, we got, you might prefer this, mate. Big hit, Don't You Worry Child, Swedish House Mafia.
4: Yeah, I feel like you hear this every day on the radio though, you know.
0: Well, it's up to you, Adam. What do you want to go for, mate?
3: 100%. I'm with Brooklyn today, so let's go with Brooklyn.
4: Well, thank you, Adam.
0: Hayley Steinfeld, gorgeous.
4: Yeah.
0: All right, first calls coming up. You want to get on air? What are you thinking about today? What's on your mind for Friday morning? Phone it in, 131065. Anything you want to talk about for our first calls, 131065. All right, here we go. Brooklyn, you win.
4: Hell yeah. Right now
0: on Kiss Breakfast, you're hanging out with Mikey, Brooklyn, and Amy Gerard. It's Friday.

0: birthday.
1: There you go. Brooklyn's pick today for our birthday song. You are on Kiss.
2: And wasn't it great?
1: Yeah. Mikey, Brooklyn, Amy Gerard.
3: Who's calling this shit? Who's calling this shit?
1: Yeah, call us for our first calls, 131065, if you want to get on air and have a chat. Here's Johnny. Hello, Johnny.
0: Johnny. Good morning.
4: How are you?
2: Good.
1: What's up? What do you want to tell us about?
4: So about a month ago, just over a month ago, I was coming back from the coast after a 12-hour shift.
0: Yeah.
4: And because I was back late, I had to unlock the roller door and ended up shitting my pants in front of the camera.
2: Oh, wait, hang on. That story took a big turn.
0: Wait. You couldn't wait to get inside or like were you just headbutting? No, so
4: because there's a lockbox and there's about four keys on one bunch of keys and each key opens up every roller door and you don't know which one's which.
0: Yeah.
4: So I was trying to find the right one and didn't realise I ended up shitting my pants in front of the camera.
1: What camera though? Who's watching this? Work colleagues or your
4: my
1: family?
4: Boss.
1: Your boss.
4: My boss.
2: Did you take your pants off and do it or it was just in your...
0: As in like,
4: no,
0: yeah, you couldn't...
4: in my pants.
0: So you busting to use the loo and you just couldn't you couldn't get the roller door up quick enough, is that right?
4: Yeah.
0: Oh, man.
2: But you wouldn't... Could you see anything on the camera then?
0: You weren't wearing white pants,
4: No, I didn't. No, I didn't know till I got a call from my boss the next morning calling me shitty.
0: Oh,
2: so it could see it on the pants.
0: Oh, no.
1: Have you?
0: No, I've never pooed my pants.
1: Oh, come on.
0: No. I actually have. I can't even imagine ever just allowing it to come out. I will hold it in like I will clench tight. Yeah.
1: What about you, Brooklyn? You pooed yourself?
2: No, but like you'll have skitties sometimes.
1: Yeah. Do girls have them or just men?
0: I don't have skitties ever.
1: I've heard women say this. They're like, they've picked up their husband's underpants and they're like, every time he has skitties, but girls don't have any.
0: Girls don't have skitties.
1: Good.
0: No.
1: Well, girls don't poo.
0: I think my husband's nickname amongst his mates was Hot Pocket because he would like scratch his butthole and anyway.
2: Where does the Hot Pocket come in?
0: He was away on a boys' weekend and he was wearing white briefs, like white shorts.
1: Yeah.
0: He won't mind me telling this story.
1: Well, surely not. You've
0: started
1: already.
0: And I think he left a pair of his undies on the floor and there was a little bit of a skid stain or whatever. And so they've called him Hot Pocket because he's obviously scratched his butthole with a finger. And so.
1: She like a finger, doesn't it?
0: You all laughing. I bet you all have skitties in your undies too.
1: I wipe my bottom properly. Yeah, I use a bidet.
0: Yeah, Brooklyn does.
2: Mm. Yeah, well, you know, occasionally it happens.
0: Occasionally,
2: right?
0: Yeah.
1: It'd be more shameful in your community.
2: Not really.
1: Yeah. Well, you know, that should be clean.
5: Weren't your undies inside out the other day because you wore them 2 days in a row?
2: Yeah.
1: That was an accident. I got dressed in the dark.
0: Yeah, right.
1: You know, I got dressed in the dark once, put on a girlfriend's jeans that I had.
0: Oh, yeah.
1: Like, as in, I was living with a girlfriend. Yeah, and I came to work.
0: In like skin tight jeans.
1: I couldn't move, but I didn't know why.
0: Yeah, that would have been disgusting.
1: You want to go to Ali or Ali?
0: Ali.
1: All right, what's up, man? What do you want to chat about?
6: You know how you guys were talking about sleepwalking yesterday?
0: Oh, yes.
1: You're bad with it.
0: Yeah, I've got a whole history of sleepwalking. I don't know, some sort of genetic thing that's happening in my household.
1: Disorder.
0: Yeah, it's a syndrome. Yeah, my dad does
1: disease.
0: It. Me and my brothers used to sleepwalk, and now my kids are doing it.
1: Yeah, what about you, man? You do it as well.
6: I used to do it, and I've got a story that would probably give you shivers.
0: Oh, tell me.
1: Go on.
6: So I'm going to set the scene, right, because I remember like I dreamed it last night.
0: Oh, okay.
6: So picture this, you're on a train station, you're 15, 16 with your family.
0: Yeah.
6: The train station is in Pakistan, right?
0: Mm.
6: So, and something happens. The train leaves and you're left behind. The family's in the train and you're left behind.
0: Yeah. Okay.
6: So what you do, you're like, I'm going to jump the platform and chase after the train.
1: Yeah.
6: So I get up from my seat on the train station to go to the edge of the platform to jump. And I open my eyes. It's in the middle of the night. I'm on a train.
1: Is this all a dream?
0: Wait,
1: or did
0: so
1: it happen?
0: You actually sleptwalked out of your house and onto a train?
6: No. We were on a train traveling through Pakistan.
0: Oh, okay.
6: I had walked out of the room to the door.
0: Yeah.
6: About to jump out of the train.
0: Oh,
1: did you get out?
0: God, no. Obviously, he's still alive.
6: I was about to jump out of the train, and some dude, God knows what he was doing there, he slapped me on the face. Yeah, that's when I woke up.
1: You liked it. Right.
0: No.
6: I woke up.
0: Yeah. And you were just about to jump off the moving train.
6: I was just about to jump off the moving train. He saved my life.
2: Do you still sleepwalk now?
6: No.
0: Yeah.
1: Not after that.
0: It's a weird thing. Like, I haven't sleptwalked in 10 years now. So it was
1: you grow out of it, you reckon?
0: I don't know.
1: Yeah.
0: I think it's when you're going through something or...
1: Yeah. Didn't you see a psychologist about
0: it? I saw a sleep specialist. Yeah, she said it was because I hadn't processed a breakup.
1: Right. Well, you clearly have now.
2: How many sleep psychologist sessions do you need till you get to that nugget of information?
0: Oh, I only saw her once.
2: And in that one session, she figured out what it was.
0: She was kind of like, what else is going on? She was like, let me look at what's been happening in your life. Because to be fair, I hadn't really been a sleepwalker.
2: Yeah.
0: And then all of a sudden, I had this 6-month period where I would sleepwalk. I'd make myself cereal in the middle of the night.
1: But there was a lot of alcohol involved, wasn't there?
0: Sometimes, but sometimes not.
1: Oh, really?
0: Yeah.
1: Sober sleepwalking.
0: Sober sleepwalking,
2: and
0: too,
2: And
0: these
2: sleep specialists are doctors or just...
0: I mean,
2: someone...
0: Well, same as a dating expert, probably.
1: Oh, like a witch doctor. Yeah. A bit of bullshit, yeah. All right. Yeah. Hey, Croat, Nat's going to come in and hit a celebrity gossip. What are you looking at?
5: Which celebrity claims they can keep up with Snoop Dogg when it comes to smoking?
0: Oh.
5: Who are you next?
7: K-I-I-S. 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
1: 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You're on Kiss 101.1, Melbourne's number one hit music station. Mikey, Brooklyn, Amy Gerard. Hey, today, partly cloudy, 16 the top across Melbourne. Wet and windy on the weekend. We give away thousands of bucks with our pop quiz. Your first chance to play is coming up in the next 10 minutes here on Melbourne's Kiss.

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1: Celebrity news. Oh, you like that
2: gossip? Do you guys know the actress Bella Thorne?
0: Yeah.
2: You do?
3: Vaguely.
2: I think you would probably know her, Mikey, because I think she was hot. She was a Disney one that kind of then, like, stripped herself of the Disney clean image and started doing, like, OnlyFans stuff at some stage.
0: Yep.
2: But
3: Wow. Yeah. Smirk on your face, Mikey.
0: I just remember covering your other show.
2: So she was on the Disney show Shake It Up, which is also where Zendaya got her big break.
0: Yeah.
2: And they had a feud as well, by the way. But anyway, so she also...
3: Pretty.
2: For those, huh?
3: She's pretty.
2: Yeah. For those who don't know her from Disney, if you've seen that movie Blended with Adam Sandler and Drew Barrymore and they, like, have blended family and they go over to, like, Africa on a trip or something, she plays Adam Sandler's daughter in that.
0: Wow.
2: That's about as much as I can explain her. But the story is she was on Call Her Daddy, the latest episode of Call Her Daddy with Alex Cooper, and when she was chatting to Alex, she claimed that she's one of the only people in this world that can keep up with Snoop Dogg when it comes to smoking weed.
0: Oh.
2: Take a listen.
4: I also heard that you are one of the only people who can keep up with Snoop Dogg when it comes to smoking. Yeah. Is that true or is that true?
3: It's true.
4: What is smoking with him
5: thing.
4: Like?
5: Smoking with him is awesome. He's got his big bus, which is insane. And there's just hella people and, like, hella smoke everywhere. Like, it's a thick... It's like, where's the amount of oxygen compared to the amount of smoke in this area? And
0: that's not hot. I'm sorry. Like, I don't know. Maybe you girls have a different opinion, but I'm not listening to her going,
2: Snoop Dogg,
0: what
2: by the
0: hottie.
2: Way, we've actually had, because he has someone that he employs as his blunt roller.
0: Yeah.
2: And we've spoken to them on the show before. According to the most recent reports, he smokes about 15 to 25
3: doobies.
2: Yeah, a day.
3: Is it completely legal over in America? Like, you
0: can, most states.
2: It's legal
0: yeah.
2: there. Yeah.
0: Yeah.
3: Yep. Wow.
0: But you know what I mean? Like, if a
3: smoke
0: dude.
3: Weed every day.
0: If yeah. a dude was like, oh, I smoke heaps of pot, is that hot?
3: No.
0: Yeah.
3: But I, well, no.
2: It's also illegal here.
3: Yeah.
2: It's,
0: I suppose.
3: It is
0: if you were
3: here.
0: In America.
3: Yeah. Yeah. Yeah.
0: Do you know what I mean, Brooklyn?
3: Mm, yeah. No,
0: it's
3: I
0: not
3: get
0: a turn
3: it.
0: On,
3: no.
0: Eh? Yeah.
3: I mean, it depends what they look like.
2: Basically, you can excuse anything.
3: Yeah. Yeah. Michael B. Jordan wants to smoke pot every day. No. I'm still going there.
0: Yeah.
2: Yeah. Hey, Tones and I, for months, we've been speculating that her and her husband have split because she kind of unfollowed him on Instagram, removed all the posts with him and that kind of thing. And that's normally a surefire way to confirm.
3: Telltale
2: that
3: sign,
2: not,
3: yeah.
2: Yeah. And now it's been confirmed because he's posted a pregnancy announcement with another woman.
3: Oh, wow.
2: Yeah, jeez. So pretty heavy. Now, in terms of their timeline, now, Tones, we don't know exactly when they started dating Tones, and his name is Jimmy, but we're guessing it's around 2020. They got married in Bali in March of 2023, and I did some sleuthing because I'm like, this is weird. Like, we know that they hadn't posted together for, like, a few months, but this feels really quick. So... Yeah. In my sleuthing, this is what I think.
0: All right, FBI, Nat. Yeah.
3: Yeah. So it's every female, by the way.
2: Yeah. No, I was just like, I need to work out how this is possible.
3: Yes.
2: So the last time I could find them posted in a photo together was August of last year. They were in, like, Europe together.
0: Okay. Uh-huh. Yeah.
2: August of last year.
0: Right.
2: Now, like, the ultrasound or sonogram photo that they've posted with their baby announcement, you could argue that it's about a 3 to 4 month mark because you also wouldn't really announce your pregnancy before 3 months.
3: Yes. You usually announce it at 12 weeks.
2: Yes.
0: Okay.
2: So they were together in August of last year, and now let's say the partner's 3 to 4 months along.
0: Yeah.
2: The math would then tell me that she fell pregnant in May of this year, which would be, like, at the longest, 8 months since their Tones and I's last photo with him.
0: And we don't know when they actually broke
2: up.
0: So could have been December.
2: Sooner than. So at, like, so let's say within 6 months.
0: Yep.
2: We could guess of him splitting with Tones and a marriage, by the way, not boyfriend and girlfriend.
0: Yeah.
2: He's now pregnant with another woman.
0: That'd hurt, wouldn't it?
2: It would hurt.
3: Yeah.
2: And also it kind of raises questions of, was there crossover?
3: Mm. Yeah.
2: Because that's very quick to move on from a marriage.
0: Does it hurt more when a dude moves on and then he, like, gets married or has kids? Because, like, I don't think, I'm just speaking for me here, I don't think guys care as much. Like, I've had exes move on, get married, kids, I'm like, whatever. But if there's a dude that you're really into and then he breaks up with you and then within a year he's married with kids, does that hurt more?
3: It's never happened to me, so I can't... I don't know. Not really. Like, if I was done with the relationship, I wouldn't care
0: done?
3: Where... Yeah.
0: Yeah. What about if it's like a guy that you were still sort of pining over.
3: I haven't had one of them.
0: No.
3: No.
0: Yeah. No. No, you get a, you a break
6: ball
0: up
6: breaker over here.
0: Yeah. Yeah, you get what I mean? No?
2: I think, well, in my case, I'm a very spiteful person.
0: Yeah.
2: So it's not because I'm like, I wish it was me. I'm like, they don't deserve this happiness.
0: And they're happy if they're married and have a kid.
2: Yeah, so I don't like it when they move on and good things come to them.
0: All exes should be miserable.
6: I was at dinner last night with Damien, my husband, and he goes, is that Tones and I walking in? And I turn and... And like I said, no, that's not her. But then looking at the photo that was just up, like she looks so different.
0: She looks
6: different.
0: Good.
6: And actually,
0: was she with a man?
6: Yeah.
3: Oh, hopefully it was. Yeah.
2: Good honor.
0: All right, 10 past seven. We give away thousands of bucks every day. Let's do our pop quiz. 131065. Call right now. And you want more gossip? More FBI gossip? Go and get the Kiss Breakfast podcast on our free iHeart app. Pop quiz time.
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5: Melbourne traffic.
6: G'day there, looking over Melbourne on this cloudy morning. A crash on the Ring Road, Greensbound, after the cooler causing a bit of grief. A left-hand lane closed, speeds down to 40. Delays on approach, Altona Bound, not too bad. Patchy approaching the Princes Freeway interchange due to works on the ramp. Elsewhere, the lights are out in Deer Park, Station Road at Tilburn Road. Fergus and Blair's Bakehouse is celebrating 125 years of yum. 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The Kiss car's partly cloudy, top of 16 degrees. It's Andy First with Kiss Traffic and Weather Together.
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28: Morning, I'm Brooklyn Ross. Geelong says it has now torn up a secret deal with an unnamed player to make them take on the legal risk of head knocks. That deal absolved the club of liability because of the player's past concussions. The Cats have released a statement acknowledging the deal went further than intended and was struck without the knowledge of the players' association. Serious questions are being raised about the conduct of police in Gippsland. The Age is reporting a number of claims have been lodged alleging excessive force by officers, including over-the-top use of tasers and capsicum spray. A woman has blown almost of head knocks. That deal absolved the club of liability because of the player's past concussions. The Cats have released a statement acknowledging the deal went further than intended and was struck without the knowledge of the players' association. Serious

0: 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Your sport check in a sec.
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0: North Melbourne has kept its wildcard hopes alive with an upset 23-point win over the Bulldogs. It's the Roos' first win over the Dogs since 2019. And Matilda star Katrina Gorry has announced she's taking a break from soccer 1 year out from the Women's World Cup in Brazil. The Kiss cast is coming up next.
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0: Partly cloudy today with a top of 16 degrees across Melbourne. Tomorrow, a shower or two and 16. Then on Sunday, rain, windy and 15. Right now at Broadmeadows, it's 10. 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
6: We give away thousands every day with our Pop Quiz, and your first chance to play for Friday is right now. It's you, Beck. Hello.
7: Good morning.
8: Hey,
7: how
8: Beck.
7: Are you?
6: Good. All right. What would you do with the cash?
7: I think spoiling ourselves, massages.
8: Yes.
7: I want one of those
8: head spas. Oh my God. I actually had one of them in Vietnam and it was absolutely delightful.
6: What is that?
8: It's like you lay down, and they obviously wash your hair, but you have like this halo of water. So it's like a head and scalp massage, shoulder, neck.
6: Yeah.
8: It's so good.
0: And you like that? Cause I had one in Japan, the halo water.
8: Yeah.
0: It's just annoying.
8: Oh, like, I love it.
6: Too much water on your head, or
0: just
6: what?
0: Just constantly getting wet. I don't know. That could look cool for Instagram, but the feeling wasn't anything great.
8: Oh, I loved it.
6: Good luck, Beck. Let's get you back. Here we go. Amy's
7: Thank
6: got your
7: you.
6: Questions.
8: Good luck, Beck. What colour is a packet of Smith's chicken chips?
7: Green.
8: Name a famous Jack.
7: Jack Sparrow.
8: Who has won more Oscars, Ben Affleck or Matt Damon?
7: Matt Damon.
8: Andy Allen is a judge on which Australian cooking show?
7: MasterChef?
8: Yep. Which Olivia Dean song starts with her singing, Talk to me, talk to me?
7: Talk to me. Pass.
8: How many houses are being renovated on the block?
7: 4.
8: Which AFL team does Clayton Oliver play for?
7: Gold Coast.
8: Who does Rob Kardashian have a daughter with?
7: Blac Chyna.
8: Jason Sudeikis plays an American college football coach in which comedy series?
7: Ted Lasso.
8: Which actor hosts the Dinners on Me podcast?
7: Pass.
8: All right. Which Olivia Dean song starts with her singing, Talk to me, talk to me?
7: No.
8: Man, I need.
6: Yeah.
7: Oh, there you go.
8: Yeah, so you got 5 out of 10. Ben Affleck has actually won more Oscars than Matt Damon.
6: Yeah.
8: Yep, and there are 5 houses being renovated on the block, not 4. Mm. Clayton Oliver plays for GWS, which is Greater Western Sydney. You got those two right. And Jesse Tyler Ferguson is the actor who hosts the Dinners on Me podcast.
6: Well, 5 out of 10. Not too bad.
0: Yeah,
6: halfway
0: still
6: there.
0: Pretty good.
6: Yeah, man. Another chance coming up around 8. All right, not long to go. We'll tell you when to call in if you want to play our pop quiz up next. But we're going to do a brand new right or wrong. So one of our listeners is going to need your help. He is fighting with his girlfriend, and it's about something that happened before they even met.
8: Okay.
0: Yeah, but you can't. It could be, what, a murder or something? Like,
6: well, We don't know.
8: Daddy's calling up on radio if he's murdered someone.
6: Yeah, well, she's all angry at him for something he did before they met. Let's find out what it is. Let's do Olivia Rodrigo for you right now, though. You're on Kiss Breakfast. Mikey, Brooklyn, Amy Gerard. Friday. New York City.

0: Your number one hit music station. You're on Kiss, Mikey, Brooklyn, Amy Gerard. Right.
1: Okay, so we've got a listener on the line, Luke. He is currently in the doghouse with his missus. He just wants some advice, maybe from us.
0: Yep.
1: So he's been with his partner now for 6 months and everything's going great. They went out for a few drinks a couple of nights ago or last weekend.
0: Yep.
1: And a few conversations came up and it, I don't know how it got here, but basically Luke admitted to his girlfriend that when he was single, before he had met her, he used to go to brothels. Right?
0: You told her that.
1: Yeah. Idiot. So Luke actually doesn't think it's a big deal. It's a big deal.
0: It was before her. Yeah.
1: Emily, on the other hand, thinks it's absolutely disgusting.
0: A lot of women would.
1: Yeah. And she basically has refused to see Luke ever since.
0: All right, let's get him on. Luke, how you doing, man?
2: Hey, Luke.
3: Good morning. Hello.
0: Why did you tell her that?
1: I know. How many drinks had you had?
3: No, we were talking about things that we'd done in the past, like things in the bedroom sort of stuff. And I haven't had many girlfriends and she knows a few of like the past relationships that I've had. And I said something that was like maybe took her a bit by surprise. And it just came up that I'd seen a few sex workers in the past and she really didn't take that very well. And
1: can I ask, Luke, because when I was having a read over this, I was like, oh, you know, one visit to the brothel I would probably could overlook. But, like, are you saying you went a few times? Like, was it a frequent thing that you would say that you did?
3: It was not a frequent thing. Like, I had a mate that I used to go and have drinks with, and he was there a lot, and that felt weird to me. But he was, like, he would introduce me to this place.
1: Yeah.
3: And over the course of a year or so, maybe it was, like, five times.
0: All right, that's more than once. So you're saying that, okay, so let's imagine this is Ryan. If Ryan said, oh, I'd been to a brothel, you're saying once is like, oh, whatever, boys trip, but frequent is a problem?
1: 6 months into a relationship, if I found out that Ryan had gone to the brothel multiple times, I would instantly think less of him.
0: Well, there you go.
4: Yeah,
0: she's Luke, thinking less of you, Luke.
4: Luke, what? Why?
1: Yeah, why?
4: Like, could you not just
1: pick up
4: or go on the apps?
3: It wasn't even that. It wasn't like I had to do that kind of thing. It was more that, like, that was where the night ended up. Like, when you're with a group of people that's their regular thing. And, like, they were party nights, you know what I mean? And I was not in a space where I was, you know, chatting up some girl and pretending to be interested or whatever.
1: Yeah, like, so it was a bit more transactional for you. Are you still friends with all these people?
3: Yeah, but we don't, like, I haven't had a night like that in a long time. And that's the thing, like, she's acting like this is something that's been ongoing or that there was, like, overlap in our relationship. And there wasn't. Like, I've never cheated or anything like that.
0: So you think she should just get over it? It's your past. It doesn't matter.
3: Well, and in like the reason I said something in the first place as well, like the spirit of it was like, let's be honest with each other. Yeah. We've been together for like 6 months.
1: Air out all your dirty laundry so nothing comes up. I get that.
3: Better if she find out now than like in 5 years.
1: What about Luke, if you found out that your girlfriend Emily had been paying for sex off male gigolos?
0: Never happened.
1: Hang on a second. It's a fair question. Like if she had been to
4: It's kind of kinky, isn't it?
1: Yeah. And been paying for sex with hot male gigolos, would that bother you?
4: Gigolo. Do they even exist?
1: Yeah.
3: I would be very surprised.
0: Yeah.
3: Like that would be a bit of a shock, but I wouldn't like judge somebody negatively for it. I wouldn't.
0: Well, otherwise you'd be a hypocrite.
1: Yes. So,
0: Nad, how do you feel about this? Because I know you can be quite judgmental. If you found out your man used to go to brothels
1: multiple times,
5: it's the multiple times bit. Because then it's like a habit.
1: Yes.
5: I mean, I believe that a lot of men have gone just like once or tried it. But I've
0: never done it, and I'm not just saying it because I'm live on air and I know my partner's listening. You're either a brothel guy or not. Not every guy's done it.
5: Yeah, but also, I mean, but I think a brothel guy is someone that goes regularly.
0: Yeah.
5: But then there's a lot of men who've probably just gone once out of curiosity or on a drunk night with the boys.
1: Yeah.
5: But Luke is going.
0: Well, he went five times.
5: Yeah, but he would. If you became single again, Luke, would you go again?
3: I mean,
1: I don't.
5: He's a brothel guy.
0: Yeah.
1: Yes.
0: Luke.
1: You know what it does? It just makes me question Luke's morals. Sorry, Luke.
0: Luke, we're going to throw it out to everyone listening, all right? 131065, do you think Luke is right or wrong? He went to brothels when he was single. His girlfriend does not like that. Does it even matter? Should she get over it? Call in. What do you think? 131065. We'll take your calls right after Ray here on Kiss. Good morning.

0: Yeah, your number one hit music station. You're on Kiss, Mikey, Brooklyn, Amy Drudd. We're doing it for Chemist Warehouse.
1: Holes in this house.
0: Well, we are talking about that because we got a call from Luke who he likes the ladies of the night.
1: Yeah. Yeah, Luke and Emily, they've been together for 6 months. It's recently come out that Luke, prior to meeting his lovely girlfriend, would slip and fall into brothels occasionally.
0: How many times again, Luke?
1: Five.
2: Maybe five?
0: Maybe five. Could get more.
1: Maybe five or 15?
0: Mm.
2: Nah, five.
3: Was it ever with the same girl, Luke?
2: No, it was never with the same girl.
0: Mixing it up. Okay. Anyway, you told her that because you wanted to be honest. And
1: he's airing all his dirty laundry out, which is actually smart.
0: Yeah, you think because now she's not talking to you, Luke.
1: Well, you don't want it to come out later.
2: Yeah, and she's acting like I cheated or something. And she's
0: you weren't with her.
2: Disgusted by it all, and I don't think it's fair.
0: Well, we're seeing what everyone else thinks. So hold there, mate. 131065. Does it matter? It happened in his past. Is Luke right or wrong?
4: Right.
0: Hello, Robin.
1: Hey, Robin.
4: Hi.
0: Right or wrong?
4: I think it's... Look, she mustn't have been serious about him to start off with, all right? Because he was single to start off with. Yeah. It's not like he was cheating, right? Yes. He was single. So, I don't think she was serious about him.
0: Okay. That's an excuse.
3: So you don't, Robin, think any differently of a guy who goes to brothels than one who doesn't?
4: No, he was single. Mm. Like, different if he was with someone, but what's he supposed to do for fun?
0: Pick up a lady. You girls judge it, though, don't you?
1: It speaks volumes about the kind of person he is, like, morally.
3: God, it's not that bad, though, is it, Amy?
1: Well, you spoke about it recently and said it was very, like, transactional. Mm. It's more like just a... Yeah. Getting something done, whereas I think women tend to not be able to feelings.
3: We're
1: not as good as compartmentalizing, so we all automatically would assume, especially if God forbid you're seeing the same girl at a brothel.
3: That's why I asked that.
1: Caught feelings, yeah.
0: Okay, but you look down on a guy, do you?
1: I just think it's a bit gross. Yeah.
0: Yeah. Okay. All right. Yeah, a lot of women would feel that way. Sam, hello.
1: Hey, Sam.
5: Hello.
0: Go for
1: it. What do you think?
5: I think it is so wrong. It is gross, gives me the ick straight away, and absolutely makes me question his morals and also his standards as well. He's gone from seeing prostitutes to seeing this beautiful girl, Emily. I would absolutely run for the hills. Yeah.
0: So what does like Emily compare herself to a prostitute or something? Is that what's going on here?
1: Well, she's just saying, like, if that's what he does in his spare time when he's single, like, it doesn't shine a nice light on him.
0: All right. Colleen, go for it, Colleen.
6: Yes. Hi, how are you?
1: Hi, Colleen.
0: What's your opinion?
6: Well, I think it's all BS because I think he has the right to do whatever he wants when he's single.
0: Yeah.
6: And secondly, just to put it out there, judging his morals because he's sleeping with a pool girl, I mean, they are so clean. What would they prefer him to do? Get someone off the street? Get a drunken lady? Mm. You don't know, because the thing is, you don't know what diseases they have. And I know people, I know people preach safe sex, but at the end of the day, the heat of the moment, you're ripping that bloody condom off and you're going for it. Yeah. So going for a cool girl is the right thing to do. He's only been with her for 6 months. Sweet, if I was you, you'd keep getting a cool girl until you're ready to settle down with someone.
0: Go, Colleen.
1: Cool girl.
0: Yeah, Brooklyn. Yeah. Stop disagreeing with you.
3: Sorry, Colleen. Did we get any men calling up?
1: I love that. So the two ladies who are all for Luke, they're in their later stages of life. They're all like 59 and 60 and they're like, you go to those cool girls, Luke.
0: And the younger girls are called in, didn't agree.
1: Yeah, the younger...
0: Funnily enough, I'm just having a look at the board here. Not many men. You know why? Not many men want to talk about this. I've got to tell you, we'll go back to Luke in a sec. Literally, I've said this before.
1: Yeah.
0: There are brothel guys and non-brothel guys. And you're like, roll your eyes and think, oh, no, every guy. There might be guys that if it happened opportunistically.
1: Yes.
0: Is that a word, journalist?
1: Yeah, like at a bucks party or something.
0: Yeah. But there are men that would literally still not even do that. And then there are guys that are Friday afternoon, 3 p.m., I have to go to this certain place that we all know I'm talking about. If anyone's listening, they're all over the place.
1: Oh.
0: Yeah.
1: What's at 3 p.m.?
3: For someone who's like, never been, you seem to know a lot of the lingo.
1: Sorry, you call yourself a non-brothel guy, but you seem to know a lot about him.
0: I know we don't do these on this show, but you could put me on a lie detector.
1: Yeah.
0: And I will tell you, never been to one. But I know dudes.
1: What happens at 3 p.m.? Are there special deals? Half price? Happy hour?
0: It's Friday afternoon. Tradies.
1: Oh, okay. Friday.
0: Yeah, but then this is all think they're working back.
1: Oh.
0: Hey, Luke? Dirty you know what I mean, dogs. Don't you, Luke?
2: Yeah. I mean, that sounds like a you thing, but yeah I know.
0: Not me, mate. Not me.
1: It does sound like
3: Luke,
1: it.
3: I don't think she's coming back.
1: No, yeah. I reckon she might.
0: Nah. But I reckon next time, Luke, don't bring the conversation up. You're not lying if she doesn't ask you.
2: Well, I wasn't expecting too many women to ring up and be, like, supportive. Yeah. I'm feeling, like, better.
0: Maybe you need an older girl.
1: Yeah, the older girls.
2: What's Colleen?
1: Let's give Luke Colleen's number.
0: You're 27.
1: She was 59.
0: You want to do that? Oh, we got...
2: I mean, that's all I've got at the moment, isn't it?
1: Oh, Luke. Can go back to the call, girls.
7: Yeah. We'll ask her behind the scenes if she's interested.
1: Okay.
0: All right, they're getting a hold of Colleen. Good on you, Luke. Good luck, mate. Looks like it's all over, bud.
1: See you, Luke.
2: Thank you, guys.
0: All right. Still to come, we'll get a hit of celebrity news we crow at now. That's coming up real soon. And Bachelor Girl are going to be performing live here for you as well. Plus, we give away thousands of bucks every morning with our pop quiz. Got another chance coming up for you before 8, all right?
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4: Melbourne traffic. G'day there, looking over Melbourne on this cloudy morning. A crash causing grief on the Ring Road Greens for Bound just after the Calder Freeway. The left-hand lane closed. Speeds, of course, down. Delays back onto the EJ Witten Bridge. Altona Bound slowing for look. Elsewhere, the lights out in Deer Park. 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The Kisscast, partly cloudy, a slight chance of a shower, a top of 16 degrees on the way. It's Andy, first with Kiss Traffic and Weather together.
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7: Now.
6: Morning, I'm Brooklyn Ross. The AFL contract that saw one player take on legal responsibility for his own head knocks has now been torn up. Geelong has scrapped the secret deal it brokered with a mystery player to absolve itself from liability because of his past concussions. The Cats have released a statement admitting the agreement went further than intended and the Players Association didn't know about it. Pauline Hanson is being accused of dipping into One Nation funds to pay for a hotel on her European holiday. An insider has reportedly told The Age that Pauline used party revenue to pay for luxury rooms, some of which were left vacant. The senator still insists no taxpayer money was used. And smart glasses are now in the sights of our privacy watchdog. It comes after Kmart sold out of its camera glasses, sold for just $89 each. The government's asked the privacy commissioner to look over the tech. Your sport check is up in a sec.
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6: North Melbourne has kept its wildcard hopes alive with an upset 23-point win over the Bulldogs. It's the Roos' first win over the Dogs since 2019. And Geelong has torn up a secret deal that forced one of its concussion-prone players to take on the legal risk of any further head knocks. The Kiss Cast is next.
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6: Partly cloudy today with a top of 16 degrees across Melbourne. Tomorrow, a shower or two and 16. Then on Sunday, rain, windy and 15. Right now at Broadmeadows, it's 10. In Frankston, it's 10. 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
11: Oh, you like that gossip?
12: Yeah, let's check in with Croat now and get a hit of celebrity news. What are you looking at?
13: So in Britney Spears' book that she released about 3 years ago now, she revealed that Justin Timberlake broke up with her on text message. And they'd been together for 3 years. So it's not like a two dates in, oh, you know, this isn't kind of working thing. So it's pretty dog for him to do it over text message. Public heartless relationship. And now the director of her overprotected music video has come out and told more of that story. Because this guy, Chris Applebaum, Chris Applebottom Jeans. So he was on set of that music video directing it when she received said breakup text.
12: Ooh.
13: So yeah, take a listen to how he explains it.
12: All right.
14: We were waiting. We were all set up and I didn't know where she was. And I was like, okay, I'm going to go and get Brittany myself out of the trailer. Brittany was there and I was like, is everything okay? And everyone's solemn. And they're like, I looked around and nobody said anything. Brittany's like, well, something happened. I'm like, what happened? She's like, this. And she shows me her flip phone screen, like one of those little Nokia, whatever, where it's like just, you know, 8-bit digital text or whatever. And I saw that her boyfriend had written to her to like end the relationship. And I turned to kind of leave and I was looking under snacks and she had animal crackers and I looked at the animal crackers and I was like, I don't know why that inspired me, but I was like, you know, the other thing you could do, and you could get back out there and do a performance that's so hot that you show him that he just lost, he just messed up the best thing that he's ever had. And she just like light bulb and was like, that's it. You're right. Let's do that.
6: I love that.
7: I love that too.
6: That's a good film clip
7: too. It didn't end well though for Britney, did it?
6: In the long run?
7: No, I guess not.
12: Nothing has, yeah.
13: But I mean, it's such a girl thing that like, if something bad happens to you, someone breaks up with you, the thing we do is like, I'm going to get hot. I'm going to be as hot. Like men don't do that. They just carry on with their lives. Like we think if we get hotter that they're going to want us again. It never happens that way, but it's just the thing we do.
6: It probably does. Like it's not stupid to do that.
12: But you should probably
6: just move on from them.
12: Yeah.
13: It's actually in the end because then by the time you're hot, you're over them. So you're just like, oh, thanks for that.
6: It's good
13: actually.
6: Either way. Yeah.
13: Jonas was on his own podcast and he was talking about, so obviously he's from the Jonas Brothers, but then there was a period there where the Jonas Brothers weren't doing anything together and Nick Jonas and Joe Jonas particularly went off and did their own solo thing. So Joe did solo stuff. He was also part of a group called DNCE. But apparently the first solo album he dropped did not do as well as he was hoping, like at all. And it actually drove him to therapy.
12: Oh.
13: So he talks about that. Take a listen.
15: The reason I started doing therapy is because of the first taste of like not achieving success, because I released a solo album when I was about 21, 22, and it didn't do as well as I thought it would do because everything the Jonas Brothers touched back then, it would be like gold. Like we would just, it would be a number one thing. And like, I started having panic attacks and like started having like physical pain and I would go to the doctor. She's like, look, I think you should, could you speak to somebody?
12: That makes sense. I want to know, how do you feel about a man that goes to therapy?
7: I think it's fantastic.
12: Yeah, I've heard all women say that, right?
7: I think it's if only men in the bloody 80s went to therapy.
13: There's nothing worse than an emotionally closed off flop who just won't admit how they're feeling and can't handle emotions.
12: I know, but I know a lot of men still that would like not want to admit or even go to a therapist, but then not admit that they've done it. But a lot of all women are like, yeah, that's great.
7: I encourage it. Honestly, I think it's really healthy. It's all about like evolving as a person and like doing the work to better yourself.
12: Yeah, I don't know why. Maybe things get better. Younger generations.
13: You know what I don't agree with though? Some men go to life coaches.
12: Oh, well, that's a whack.
13: And that's just a person who has no qualifications and decided like, I can tell you how to live your life. And it's culty.
7: It is culty.
13: They listen to what they say so much. And I'm like, who is this man? And why does he have such a hold over you?
7: Yeah, and unless you're 98 and you've lived a full life and you know what you're talking about.
13: This 32-year-old life coach does not know what he's talking about.
12: Some dude exactly with veneers. Right. And,
13: if you're going to go to a life coach, that's what I mean. Go to a proper therapist.
7: Yeah.
13: And deal with your shit.
12: Well, there you go. Chicks dig. So you could even lie. If you were dating, right, you don't have to see a therapist, but it could impress women if you pretend.
13: Well, you see a therapist, don't you?
12: Yeah.
13: Well, you said he's got a Cert 3 in holistic health.
12: Yeah. I joke. He's good. He's a proper psychologist. Yeah, just once a month.
13: Do you see one? Are you a man with a therapist?
6: No.
12: Should. I've told you to.
13: Oh.
6: I don't know. I'm pretty chill and relaxed as it is.
13: Nothing phases Brooklyn.
7: Yeah.
13: Maybe that's pretty a problem. Happy.
6: Mm. Oh,
13: maybe
6: too
13: you need
6: chill.
13: To care more.
6: Yeah.
7: It's too easy going.
13: Does Damien ever get annoyed at you that you're just so, like, nothing bothers you? Because he's fiery.
6: I get annoyed at him being so fiery.
13: Oh,
6: I'm like, can you just chill out?
13: Yeah.
6: And that fires him up even more.
13: Even I got angry just then. I'm like, what?
12: I reckon everyone needs one.
13: Nah. Not everyone.
6: It's probably good. Yeah.
12: All right. if you want to hear more goss, you can check out our Kiss Breakfast podcast on the free iHeart app. Now, what does your man do for a job again, Amy? He's got quite a good job, doesn't he?
7: Yeah, he works at Metcash.
12: Oh, right. I wasn't asking the company, but like, what's
13: his role?
6: What's his position?
7: He's in sales.
12: All right.
7: Yeah.
12: What
7: on earth does that have to do with anything?
12: You're about to find out.
7: Okay.
12: Would you judge a man if you did this for a job instead? I'll tell you what it is next, all right, here on Kiss.

0: 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You're on Kiss. Mikey, Brooklyn, Amy Gerard. Good morning.
1: Good morning.
0: Oh, yeah, it is Friday. Hey, over in America, something weird has happened. For the first time ever, women officially outnumber men in the workplace. There is
2: what?
0: More. Yeah, well, and that one of the reasons they think is a bunch of men are dropping out of the workforce.
2: Yeah, what are they doing?
0: Well, the woman's being the breadwinner, and there's been a big rise in what they call, and I think you won't like this, Amy, stay-at-home boyfriends.
1: Oh, my God. It says that they stay at home playing video games
0: yep.
1: while their partner supports them financially. What?
0: Yeah. How would you feel? Because I was asking you before, what does Ryan do? He's sales. He's quite high up.
1: And yes.
0: He's a hustler.
1: Yep.
0: Yeah?
1: Yep.
0: How would you feel?
1: Nah. Just straight no. If Ryan, like, if he said, hey, I'm going to do 6 months of, you know, parental leave and I'm going to be the primary caregiver for our kids, very different. Raising kids is harder. Oh, yeah.
0: No. But how would you have felt if when you were going through the child journey together, he was like, I want to be the stay-at-home dad and you go and work?
1: It would have been a no from me because
0: why?
1: I really wanted to be a stay-at-home mum. Wow. I wanted
0: someone's
1: to raise our
0: work.
1: Kids.
0: Yeah. Yeah, okay.
1: Get your ass to work, Ryan.
0: Yeah.
1: But this is not about shared parental stuff. This is a boyfriend.
0: Yeah.
1: You're not
0: a
1: even
0: loser.
1: Married and you don't even have kids. He's just staying at home playing video games.
0: Yeah, it's
1: and
0: a big thing.
1: Who in what world would be okay with that?
0: Well, I mean, for years it was the man had to go to work and the woman could stay at home.
1: Yeah, but the woman's not staying home playing video games. She's staying home cooking, cleaning.
0: Yeah. What about... Well, no, hang on. Back in the day, before you had kids, a lot of women had to stay at home.
1: Cooking and cleaning.
0: Right, so the man... What if man stays at home, cooks and cleans?
1: You know what? Each to their own. It's not for me. That's an absolute turn off.
2: Wouldn't you?
1: Massive turn off.
0: I wouldn't do it. I'd be bored.
2: Yeah, but imagine coming home every day. Amy, the house is spotless.
0: Yeah.
2: Food's there.
3: I'd love it, by the way. That would be great.
0: Crowell, now you want a stay at home boyfriend?
3: Yeah, I would. I'd love that.
0: Wouldn't you look down on him and go, come on, go and get a job?
3: Nah.
0: Really?
3: Nah, if it means that I don't have to mop the floors or vacuum and all my laundry's done, I'd much prefer that. Okay. And I'd much prefer go to work.
1: Yeah. So he is cooking and cleaning and then going, he's in a run club.
0: He runs a run club?
1: You know, like, because you can only cook and clean
2: hobbies.
1: For so much.
2: Yeah.
1: And then, like,
0: oh, yeah, what
1: you
0: else
1: can
0: do
1: also
0: you do?
1: Exercise.
0: Yeah. I had this mental case girlfriend once who couldn't hold down a job. And there were months at a time where I'd come home and she's just there drunk in the middle of the day watching reality TV. That wasn't a turn on.
1: Wow. Yeah. Just day drinking.
0: Yeah. Vodka.
2: Wow.
0: Yeah. Tried to hide it too.
1: That's probably
0: that's
1: a concern. I'd be concerned there. Yeah.
0: She was hot, but so.
1: Oh, she was hot, so I allowed it.
0: Yeah. Hey, remember this song?
4: Do I walk under red bus? I got hit by a train.
0: Yeah. Bachelor Girl about to perform for an exclusive iHeart Live performance.
2: Coming in studio.
0: They are coming in. We're going to set them up. They're going to perform live. We are doing that next, or I don't go anywhere.
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6: G'day there, looking over Melbourne on this cloudy morning. The lights are out in Deer Park, Station Road and Tilburn Road. Text attending, bit of a crash in East Melbourne, Victoria Parade eastbound at Wellington Street. Brake lights for the Monash City van approaching Belgrave Tunnel Road. Then again from Springvale Road to Wolga Road, clears up into the tunnel. 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The Kiss car's partly cloudy, a top of 16 degrees on the menu. It's Andy, first with Kiss traffic and weather together.
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0: 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Bachelor Girl here in the studio doing their giant hit, Buses and Trains.
2: Oh, yeah.

0: There we go, Bachelor. Live here on KISS. Wasn't it amazing? I mean, 1998 is when this came out. You guys are reimagining your whole album, which we're going to talk about. Did you ever get over performing that track?
1: I'll tell you something. We just reimagined that version live first for you, KISS, because that's the first time we've done the shuffle.
2: Exclusive.
1: The shuffle, and you couldn't tell, of course. It was a world exclusive for you. But, you know, it's very different to the original.
3: Is it crazy to say that, like, I think that sounds better than the original recording?
1: Stop it. Go on, stop it.
3: It's like there's more life in your voice, more emotion.
1: There's more ashtray. Let me tell you something.
2: But that's hot.
1: That's hot, girlfriend.
2: Yeah,
0: well, like chocolate cake and cigarettes, you know they're bad for you, but you just can't leave them alone.
1: Did you,
0: at the time, this was a giant hit. It actually popped up on my Apple Music the other day just as I was driving around.
1: Okay.
0: What was that time like? And was there a point where you were like, I don't want to perform this song anymore?
4: No, we were always keen to play it. But it was radio wanted to keep playing it. It was a hilarious situation where our record company was begging radio to stop playing Buses and Trains
3: really?
4: So we can release the next single.
1: Yeah.
4: Right. Please stop playing this song.
2: I remember I was in year 7 at the time when
1: really?
2: It came out. I was 12 years old.
1: Wow.
2: And it was just on repeat over and over. Like could sing along to most of that with you. And it just brought back so many memories of being a young girl because it was such a big song for me.
1: It got to a point where people really did want me to walk under the bus. Stop. That's enough now. So you loved it or not tired of it. But it's a problem you want to have as an artist. And especially these days, we're very present to how special that is to have a hit record.
0: Yeah.
1: It's got us into all sorts of places and all sorts of trouble. Got me into, you know, all sorts of studios in Sweden.
4: Can't repeat.
0: Well, tell us then, you're redoing the whole album, but you've got people like Guy Sebastian, Delta Goodrum. Is she going to be on Buses and Trains?
1: She is on that version, which is why it was like a scramble in my head because I was singing her parts and trying to be her. Yeah. And the interesting thing is, you know, she's trying to be me and I'm trying to be her. Yeah. And it becomes this mashup of Delta is just on fire right now. So we're pretty chuffed she's on this record.
0: And what you've done is you've taken all the hits from the album and you've got people, like I said, Delta, Guy, Jess Malboy, and then they reimagine it for you.
1: They did reimagine it for us and they, like for instance with Jess, Treat Me Good showed up a time where she just left her label and she really felt like, okay, I really need to treat myself good. So she took it to a whole new place that we didn't write it from that place at all. So what all these artists have brought is their own selves. They didn't ruin the melody. They took, you know, they were into keeping with the actual original song. But, I mean, it's just reinvigorated us. And we've also found out that they grew up on this record. So that's a nice discovery.
2: If there was anyone maybe like globally, worldwide, that you could get on the album, is there anyone who you wish?
3: Yeah, did anyone say no?
2: Yeah.
1: Oh, they did.
0: Who?
1: You're putting us on the spot now.
2: Okay,
3: because there's so many people who are on it, so there can't have been that many that said no.
1: There weren't that
0: who
1: many
0: said
1: that
0: said no.
1: It didn't quite work out for a couple of people.
0: Like?
1: Oh, God, I really stuck my foot in my mouth. So James is giving me the eye. Are you going to share it or not? Are you going to share it? He's going to take a punt.
4: Well, I can tell a story that the Veronicas were going to be on the record and had cut a song. And then via a change of management, their story changed and so we had to take them off the record.
1: Yeah.
4: So they, in fact, did a great version and we were delighted with what they'd done. And
0: so we're not angry at the Veronicas?
1: No, there's no anger. No, it's all good. I saw Lisa the other day and she's awesome. Look, that's the thing about it's one thing to ask artists and for them to say yes, but to get all the ducks in a row and
3: everyone
1: in agreement
3: happy with it.
1: And the managements and the labels, it's if you get rid of all them, life is quite easy. But no, we've got Courtney Act on Lucky Me. Shane personifies Lucky Me, so it's a very beautiful turnaround that Courtney's on Lucky Me.
0: Well, you can hear it all the artists that agreed to be on there, Waiting for the Day, Artist Sessions, a complete reimagining of Bachelor Girls 1998, ARIA award-winning debut album. It is out now. Bachelor Girl, thank you so much for coming in, guys.
1: Thanks for your enthusiasm.
0: Okay, we do our pop quiz every morning. Your chance to win thousands of bucks. Let's do another one right now. Good luck. 131065 if you want to play our pop quiz. 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
6: Melbourne traffic. G'day there, looking over Melbourne on this cloudy morning. A crash in Sunshine North, Berkshire Road eastbound before Duke Street. We had a crash to the Eastern Freeway, citybound before Burke Road. The lights are out in Deer Park, Station Road and Tilburn Road. And heavy for the Westgate, citybound passing the Balti into the Burnley following earlier breakdown. There's more ways to go electric with Toyota. 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Oh, what a feeling, Toyota. The Kisscast, partly cloudy, a slight chance for shower at top of 16. It's Andy first with Kiss Traffic and Weather Together.
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10: Now.
9: Morning, I'm Brooklyn Ross. The Cats have broken their silence after being revealed as the club where one player took on legal responsibility for his own concussions. Geelong now admit the agreement with the unnamed player went further than intended and have torn the agreement up. But former player agent turned lawyer Peter Jess has told Nine it should never have been tabled to start with.
11: This is a statutory obligation in terms of your duty of care to protect the health and safety of the most vulnerable person, a player that's brain damaged.
9: Pauline Hanson is facing more questions this morning over how her recent trip to Europe was funded. A One Nation insider has reportedly told The Age Pauline used party funds to pay for a hotel in London. The government's asked our privacy watchdog to investigate smart glasses after Kmart's $89 version sold out. And the leader of the Liberals in the ACT has admitted to sending a text during Parliament that read, F, my job is boring. Your sport check is up in a sec.
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9: North Melbourne has kept its wildcard hopes alive with an upset 23-point win over the Bulldogs. It's the Roos' first win over the Dogs since 2019. And Matilda's star Katrina Gorry has announced she's taking a break from soccer 1 year out from the Women's World Cup in Brazil. The Kiss Cast is coming up next.
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9: Partly cloudy today with a top of 16 degrees across Melbourne. Tomorrow a shower or two and 16. Then on Sunday, rain, windy and 15. Right now at Broadmeadows it's 10. 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
17: Jason Derulo has a song named after which brass instrument?
18: Pass.
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18: Events.
17: Which Australian is the wife of King Frederick, the current King of Denmark?
18: Pass.
17: Red Foo and Sky Blue were both members of which dance group?
18: Pass.
17: Pennywise is the villain in which Stephen King novel?
18: Pennywise. Pass.

0: Which artist is bringing his How Did We Get Here tour to Australia later this year?
1: Pass.
0: Which reality star is trying to find a wife on the new Netflix show Let's Marry Harry?
1: Pass.
2: Alrighty.
0: Did she get three?
2: We're going three.
0: Yeah, we're going three. Alright,
2: yeah.
0: Miranda Kerr is the official Australian Victoria's Secret model, the only one. Jason Derulo's song named after a brass instrument is Trumpets. Queen Mary of Denmark is the wife of King Frederick. Red Foo and Sky Blue are members of LMFAO. Pennywise is the villain in the movie It, which is a terrifying movie. Louis Tomlinson is bringing his How Did We Get Here tour to Australia. And Harry Jowsey is the reality star on a show now saying, let's marry Harry.
2: All right. Hey,
0: could you get any more
2: desperate? Thanks for giving it a go. We will give you another opportunity to play Monday morning, 7 a.m., 8 a.m. And of course, we've got a big You Get a Week on Monday as well. So you'll have a lot of opportunities. Hey, now we're going to take your calls. 131065.
0: Yeah. What did 40 do to you? Because I thought I was peaking at 40, and it's just, I'm on a downward slope ever since. My body is literally falling apart.
2: Well, what did it do to you, to your body? Well, so once you turn 40. Okay, 131065. What did 40 do to you? 131065. Ariana Grande playing right now here on Kiss.

0: 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Mikey, Brooklyn, Amy Gerard.
1: Hey, baby girl, other girl, oh my girls. Okay, so I can't turn out if I'm burnt. I can't tell if I'm burnout, perimenopausal, maybe iron deficient, or just 40, right? Like, it's one of the two.
0: Are you 42?
1: I'm 40. Right. I will say this, being 40, I am the most confident. I live with no inhibitions. I don't care about what anyone thinks of me.
0: And you look great for 40. I would have sworn you were like 38.
1: Well, I don't know if that's a compliment.
2: And you have the energy of a teenager, I think.
1: I don't. I'm in bed at night time with eyelids that feel like I've got bricks on them by 8 o'clock. But it's my body. My body is doing me dirty.
0: Isn't that interesting? Because I 1 year older than you or whatever, I actually feel the best I've ever felt.
1: You said you feel the sexiest, which is ridiculous.
0: I look and feel the sexiest I've ever looked. But I spent
1: good
0: a lot
1: for
0: of,
1: you, Mikey.
0: I spent a lot of my 20s and 30s.
1: In counselling.
0: Partying and chain smoking. So that might be why I feel good now, because I don't do
1: probably,
0: that.
1: Probably, yeah. That would definitely have something to do with it. And you're exercising and looking after yourself a bit more, right?
0: And I swim every day and stuff.
1: There you go.
0: 131065, maybe you relate to Amy. What did 40 do to you? What's it done to you?
1: Oh, what hasn't it done to me? So last night I took my shoes off. Both my toenails fell off. Both my pinky toenails just fell off.
0: What?
1: I am waking up. My sleep is so all over the place. I'm waking up every night at like 2, 3 a.m. and I cannot get back to sleep, right?
0: Mm-hmm. Yeah.
1: My period, nowhere to be found. Seriously, I was like 27 days to the day. It is nowhere to be found. It's somewhere in Mexico. I'm assuming probably holidaying with my libido.
2: How long has
1: it been also gone missing.
2: Since the last one?
1: Oh, like 7 weeks.
0: Are you pregnant?
1: Okay. I'm not pregnant, no. But,
0: Imagine that, pregnant at 48.
1: Here's my favourite. I also think I'm losing my mind. So a couple of weeks ago, I started noticing that my feet were going like this weird brown-yellow colour. And I was like, oh, my God, I'm in liver failure. And I was like quite panicked because I'd had a big weekend on the booze. And then I finally realised that I'd bought myself a new moisturiser, which was a gradual self-tanner. And I just hadn't been paying any attention.
0: How funny is that?
1: Yeah. Or the other day I went for a walk. I have a fire trail down my backyard.
0: Yeah.
1: Went for
0: That's
1: a walk.
0: That's not a euphemism, by the way.
1: No, it's not.
2: Yeah.
1: I don't get it.
2: Don't worry about it.
1: No. And I took a photo of what I thought was this big, beautiful, like, bird.
0: Yeah.
1: Sitting on, like, a rock.
0: What was it?
1: I got home and it was a broken white plastic chair. Like, I zoomed in. Like, my eyesight
2: is
1: even...
2: You thought it was
1: even... a pelican. Yes!
0: Oh, that's hilarious.
1: Even my eyesight is failing me.
0: You're falling apart.
1: Yeah.
0: Maybe I feel fine because I didn't push out 3 kids.
1: I feel like it is perimenopausal because you don't... You're not getting any of these symptoms. Like, you're not waking up in pools of sweat at 2 a.m.
0: I told you, man, I'm the sexiest I've ever been.
1: That is self-proclaimed. Are you still, like, have you still got a healthy libido?
0: It's not like a 17-year-old.
1: Yeah. Right?
0: We did speak about on the show the other day. I said I'd prefer to just go to sleep on a weeknight.
1: But I
0: think for men, you get, like, you start growing hair in your ears and stuff like that as you get older. I've noticed a little bit of that. My beard here... I said to Mum,
1: ginger.
0: Well, yeah, but I said, Mum, what's this white stuff?
1: Oh,
0: I think I'm starting to get...
1: Salt and pepper.
0: I'm starting to get that. But honestly, I feel fine. Let's hear from you. What did 40 do to you?
1: Yeah.
0: Just like Amy, who is falling apart here. Daniel, hello.
1: Hey, Daniel.
3: Yeah, hi, guys. 40 gave me a massive groin hernia.
1: Oh, no.
3: Yeah, with a huge surgery with that too. It was 83 millimetres big. Yeah, it was great.
1: Wow.
3: I also got a L3 herniated disc with a nerve pinch shooting down to my foot and labral tears in my left hip with bursitis and glute knee tendonitis and tears in that as well. So,
1: oh, my God, Daniel.
2: None of it was before you were 40.
1: Yeah.
3: I knew none of this.
0: And is it because you're trying to be active like you're a 30-year-old?
3: Look, I've got a physical job, so I put it down to the job, and then one day, just like, geez, I don't feel good. There's a bit of pain there, and downhill slope, and now I'm on all sorts of drugs.
1: I know. You opened Pandora's box, and
0: It's the thing a lot of men that are on the tools try and get off the tools as you get older because you can't do the stuff that you used to do. Alicia, what did 40 do to you?
1: Hey, Alicia.
4: Oh, my God. Amy, I'm exactly like you. I'm going insane.
1: Yes. I'm going insane as well. I feel like I'm just a crazy hormonal unhinged person at the moment. Mm. Sometimes I walk into rooms and I'm like, what am I doing in here? What did I come into this room for?
0: Do you keep forgetting stuff like Amy as well?
4: Yeah, I left my toothpaste in my walk-in wardrobe and I could not find it for the life of me.
0: It doesn't belong in there.
1: See? Yeah, okay. I've got my girlfriends, there's some doozies at the moment. They're locking their keys in their car. One of my girlfriends left her suitcase in the taxi. Taxi just drove off with all her stuff.
0: And you reckon this is not just forgetful?
1: Well, there's a lot of brain fog that comes with perimenopause.
0: Right, okay.
1: Yeah.
0: Victoria, what did 40 do to you?
1: Hey, Victoria.
5: Hi, well, sciatica at the moment is at 500 on the pain rectus scale.
1: Oh, you pissing.
5: The kids are actually pissing me off these days.
1: Yeah.
5: It's right up here. My knees are wobbly and they're just clicking and body is aching like crazy.
1: Yeah, and also, you know what else I realised? I have never, like, this is a real thing with perimenopause, the sweating. Like, I've never been a sweaty person. I feel like
0: Night sweating?
1: Just all day long sweating.
0: Well, you've painted a beautiful, healthy picture of what it's like to be Amy Gerard.
1: Hey, but also, Brooklyn, hey, I feel great.
0: 2 years to go for you, is that right?
2: Yeah, it is 2 years.
0: I
1: don't think men get it the same. Yeah, unless you're on the tools like Dan.
0: I feel like a 17-year-old.
1: I know, you feel the sexiest you've ever felt. Yeah, I've heard it 3 times now.
0: All right, still to come, we'll get a round of celeb news with Croatnut and your last calls. Anything you want to talk about, 131065.
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22: Melbourne traffic. G'day there, looking over Melbourne on this partly cloudy morning. A van has rolled on the eastern freeway, citybound before Burke Road. Three lanes closed, traffic crawling well back past Doncaster Road. Exit as early as you can. You can take Whitehorse Road as an alternative. Elsewhere, a crash Sunshine North, Berkshire Road eastbound before Duke Street. 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The Kiss car, partly cloudy, slight chance of a shower at top of 16. It's Andy First with Kiss Traffic and Weather Together.
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25: Now.
2: Morning, I'm Brooklyn Ross. Geelong says it has now torn up a secret deal with an unnamed player to make them take on the legal risk of head knocks. That deal absolved the club of liability because of the player's past concussions. The Cats have released a statement acknowledging the deal went further than intended and was struck without the knowledge of the players' association. Serious questions are being raised about the conduct of police in Gippsland. The Age is reporting a number of claims have been lodged alleging excessive force by officers, including over-the-top use of tasers and capsicum spray. A woman has blown almost 5 times the limit after fleeing the scene of a hit run in Strathmore. The 24-year-old's accused of crashing into another car on the Tulla yesterday afternoon with a reading of 0.249. And there are claims this morning Pauline Hanson used party money to pay for a London hotel that sat empty while she travelled to Italy with Gina Reinhardt. Your sport check in a sec.
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2: North Melbourne has kept its wildcard hopes alive with an upset 23-point win over the Bulldogs. It's the Roos' first win over the Dogs since 2019. And Geelong has torn up a secret deal that forced one of its concussion-prone players to take on the legal risk of any further head knocks. The Kiss cast is next.
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2: Partly cloudy for the rest of today, a top of 16 degrees right across Melbourne. Tomorrow, a shower or two and 16 on Sunday. Rain, windy and 15. Right now in Dandenong, it's 10. 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
0: Yeah, number one hit music station. Thanks, Brooklyn. It is Mikey, Brooklyn, Amy Gerard. Hey, Monday morning, our You Getter is about to get a whole lot bigger. 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

0: Your number one hit music station. You're on Kiss, Mikey, Brooklyn, Amy Gerard. It's Friday. Good morning. Let's go to Croat Nat.
1: Celebrity news. Oh, you like that
2: gossip? So apparently the producer on the Spider-Man movies actually told Zendaya and Tom Holland that they shouldn't date because they're obviously married now and like couple goals, everyone loves them. But it's a real thing where all the Spider-Men, all the Spider-Man actors end up dating the actress who plays that character. So if we go back, Tobey Maguire played Spider-Man and then we had Kirsten Dunst play Mary Jane. Yeah. They dated, didn't work out. Mm. Then if you go to the Andrew Garfield Spider-Mans, he dated Emma Stone, who played Gwen Stacy, who was the Mary Jane of that movie, those movies. And then, of course, you have Tom Holland's Spider-Man and MJ is Zendaya. So she's just seen it happen. This will be the third time. Wow. She's like, you guys are going to work very closely with one another. Yeah. If it doesn't work out, this could end
3: That's
2: badly.
3: That's so weird.
2: We'll have a listen to what she said. Someone asked her about it.
4: Is it true that you asked Tom Holland and Zendaya not to date?
5: Yes.
4: Why did you ask them?
5: Because Toby and Kirsten dated, and Andrew and Emma, and it's just MJ and Peter just always fall in love. There's nothing you can do about it.
6: I mean, you work closely with someone.
2: Yeah.
6: You fall in love with them.
2: Oh, don't look at
6: God,
2: me.
6: It happens though. People meet at work
7: especially,
6: all the time. Not with
7: especially
6: me.
7: Like in movies where they're so close and there's kissing and even though there's a whole crew there.
2: But think about how many movies there have been where the actors didn't fall in love. It happens less often than it, you know what I mean? I know there's Brad Pitt, Angelina Jolie, Mr. and Mrs. Smith, and then they fell in love and ended up dating. But think about every other movie where someone plays someone's love interest and they can separate the two. In this case,
7: this
2: it's cute, it worked out and all that kind of thing.
6: Don't
7: be a hater.
2: Yeah. You're a negative Nancy, aren't you?
6: I am. Hey, but it's not just movies and stuff. People fall in love at work.
7: Yeah,
6: I mean, heaps of people have met at work, but it's kind of like looked down on. Oh, how
7: well, you're
6: don't
7: not
6: shit
7: meant to,
6: where you eat or whatever it is.
7: You don't really want to shit where you eat.
2: Don't dip your pen in company ink.
6: Oh, I like that one. Mm. Yeah, but what's the problem with that? If you meet someone at work and you're like,
2: well,
6: wow,
2: there's
6: they're
2: two
6: hot.
2: Things. It depends on their positions because it could be like a power dynamic thing and then, you know, that could be bad if he's in a much higher role and she felt like she had to get... There's always that argument. But then also the other thing is if it doesn't work out, someone's got to leave.
7: Mm.
2: Yeah. And everyone knows you guys dated. It's also the awkwardness around the office because everyone's like, oh, they're dating. Like, you know what I mean? Are they fighting?
6: Kind of makes it hot because it's naughty.
2: Have you? Okay, I know you're saying that you would, but have you actually dated anyone you work with?
6: Oh, years ago, some chick for a while.
2: Was it awkward when you split up?
6: Well, we just sort of stopped seeing each other, and she was like a...
2: What?
7: A producer?
6: Promo girl, so it was kind of casual.
7: My gosh. And
6: she wasn't around much, you know?
7: No,
6: I just stayed on air and she, I don't know, went off
2: have
6: in the Black Thunder somewhere else.
3: Dated people at work?
2: Yeah.
3: Yeah, yeah.
2: Oh, you haven't?
3: Well, I don't know about...
2: Dated. Sleeping with is just as awkward, right?
6: Oh, yeah. If not worse. Yeah. Who are you getting it on with at the moment?
3: No one here. Oh, okay. I'm happily married. Yeah.
7: Oh, yeah.
6: Just almost got him. All right. We'll take your last calls. Anything you want to talk about to wrap up the show for the week? 13 1065. You're on Kiss Breakfast. Mikey, Brooklyn, Amy Gerard.
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8: G'day there, looking over Melbourne on this partly cloudy morning. It is a total shambles on the Eastern Freeway. A rolled van, city-bound before Burke Road. 3 lanes out of action. Traffic crawling back to Middleborough Road. Give it a miss and take Doncaster Road or Whitehorse Road. A broken down truck, Collingwood Victoria Parade, eastbound at Wellington Street. The Castle will premiere at Her Majesty's Theatre in March. 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The Kiss Cast, partly cloudy, a slight chance of a shower, a top of 16. It's Andy First with Kiss Traffic and Weather Together. Let me
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2: Hello.
0: All right, Mikey, Brooklyn, Amy Gerard, taking your last calls now, 13-1065. We got Sasha, who wants to talk. So earlier on, we had a dude that, well, he admitted to his girlfriend that he'd been going to brothels.
2: With his mates.
0: We got a little recap of it here.
3: We were talking about things that we'd done in the past, like things in the bedroom sort of stuff, and I haven't had many girlfriends, and she knows a few of, like, the past relationships that I've had, and I said something that was, like, maybe took her a bit by surprise, and it just came up that I had seen a few sex workers in the past, and she really didn't take that very well.
0: Yeah, she didn't like it at all. Sasha wanted to talk about that.
4: Good morning.
0: Hello, what do you want to talk about?
4: Just on the topic of before, I used to work at a strip club about 4 years ago.
2: Oh, nice.
4: And I had the same guy come back to me every single Saturday. He came back for an engagement party.
0: Was his name Luke?
4: He was actually the one who was getting engaged.
2: So he came and had his bucks at the strip club.
4: Yes, he had his bucks at the strip club. And he then came back every single Saturday just to see me.
5: Oh, so while he was married, God.
4: Married guy.
2: What about even after he was married, he was still coming back?
4: Friday, Saturday.
2: I'm a big believer that if you are a brothel guy, a stripper, like an escort, all those kind of things, if you're that kind of guy, you're that kind of guy even throughout marriages.
0: Even in your 70s, you're the one in Pattaya, Thailand.
5: But how's that being married and then going to see you every Friday and Saturday?
2: Yeah, where's
5: the same
2: wife?
5: Girl. Yeah. That's like worse than cheating.
0: Yeah. Do you think he loved you, Sasha, was falling in love?
4: I don't know, to be completely honest. And I never took my job that way. It was strictly just for money.
2: Yeah.
4: And, you know, each to their own, you know, guys have their own lives. But I think it's disgusting when you think about it in the bigger picture of, you know, men going home to their wives and acting normal and coming out.
2: Well, she could have been at home pregnant with his child or something and he's just coming and visiting you, which...
0: Well, we don't know. Yeah. She could have been horrible to him. She could have been awful. Like, we don't
2: get
0: know.
2: Out of here, Mikey.
0: You know, he just wanted Sasha's love.
2: Well, why do you get married?
5: Arranged marriage.
2: Okay. All the excuses, you men.
0: Hey, Sasha, how common is it? A lot of people will be listening or want to know this.
2: Yeah.
0: How common is it for strippers to sleep with the men?
4: It was actually very uncommon at our workplace. A lot of the women that I worked with really valued, you know, themselves, and you've got to be really strong to be in that job.
2: Yeah.
4: A lot of girls who can't get jobs, you know, go into stripping and, you know, just for the money, and it is good money. Yeah. But there is, you know, you've got to respect your body at the end of the day.
2: You've got to have boundaries, don't you?
4: 100%. And I eventually got out of it because I, you know, found the love of my life and I respected my body enough to, you know that that's not the right thing to do. So, you know, I think if he's single and, you know, he's got a, you know, he can do what he wants at the end of the day. When people are single, you can do what you want. But if you've got a life and you're married and you're having a secret life on the side, it's not,
0: All right. There we go. Thank you, Sasha. Thank you for your opinion. Have a good weekend, all right? No strip clubs for you anymore.
4: Thanks, no, Sasha. Definitely not. Thanks so much, guys.
0: All right, last call here. Cassandra, good morning.
6: Yeah, hi.
0: Hello. What do you want to talk about, Cassandra?
6: Well, my 40s.
0: Amy was saying, your body's falling apart.
2: Oh, just all the hormones and the brain fog and my eyesight's going, my toenails are falling off, I can't sleep.
0: But you're only 40.
2: I'm 40.
0: 40.
2: Yeah.
0: Zero?
2: 40. Yep.
0: Okay.
2: How old are you, Cassandra?
6: I'm 46. So I've been dealing with this for just a tea bit longer than you, Amy. But hate everybody. Hate everything. Thought of leaving the house makes me want to rage. And there's nothing. The only thing I'd rather do is be under my heated blanket
2: on your
6: with
2: own.
6: My cats.
2: Yeah.
6: And my dog.
2: Yes. So many girlfriends of mine are like, I just hate everyone. Like, but I hate people.
0: You're not 88, Cassandra. You can still go out and have fun, but you don't want to leave the house.
2: Why would you?
6: But now I understand those 88-year-olds.
0: All right, well, it's almost the weekend, Cassandra. Are you just staying at home with a heated blanket and the cats?
2: Bliss.
6: Well, that is my biggest hope, yes.
2: Yeah, good on you, Cassandra.
0: Enjoy that. Have a good one. See ya.
6: Thanks, guys. Bye.
0: All right. Hey, Monday morning, this is huge. Our YouGetter is about to get a whole lot bigger.
2: Yeah, every single caller who gets on air is going to win $1,000 cash.
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0: Yep, so make sure you tune in Monday morning, 6 a.m. Every caller on air is going to get $1,000 cash. 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A big show Monday morning, 6 a.m. Make sure you tune in. We'll see you then.
2: Yeah, see you in the morning. I'll see you on Monday.
0: Monday morning. Bye-bye.
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10: Melbourne traffic. G'day, looking over Melbourne on this partly cloudy morning. A van's rolled on the eastern freeway to Met, city bound before Burke Road. Three lanes closed. Delays well back past Middleborough Road. Give the eastern freeway mistake Doncaster Road, Whitehorse Road. A broken down truck Collingwood, Victoria Parade eastbound at Wellington Street. 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The Kiss car's partly cloudy, a slight chance of a shower at top of 16. It's Andy First with Kiss Traffic and Weather Together.
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13: Now.
0: Morning, I'm Brooklyn Ross. The AFL contract that saw one player take on legal responsibility for his own head knocks has now been torn up. Geelong has scrapped the secret deal it brokered with a mystery player to absolve itself from liability because of his past concussions. The Cats have released a statement admitting the agreement went further than intended and the Players Association didn't know about it. Pauline Hanson is being accused of dipping into One Nation funds to pay for a hotel on her European holiday. An insider has reportedly told The Age that Pauline used party revenue to pay for luxury rooms, some of which were left vacant. The senator still insists no taxpayer money was used. And smart glasses are now in the sights of our privacy watchdog. It comes after Kmart sold out of its camera glasses, sold for just $89 each. The government's asked the privacy commissioner to look over the tech. Your sport check is up in a sec.
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0: North Melbourne has kept its wildcard hopes alive with an upset 23-point win over the Bulldogs. It's the Roos' first win over the Dogs since 2019. And Matilda star Katrina Gorry has announced she's taking a break from soccer 1 year out from the Women's World Cup in Brazil. The Kiss cast is coming up next.
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0: Partly cloudy for the rest of today, a top of 16 degrees right across Melbourne. Tomorrow, a shower or two and 16 on Sunday. Rain, windy and 15. Right now in Dandenong, it's 10. 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